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5: Clear in the overnight hours, dropping down to a low of 84.
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I just saw this in one of my Facebook groups for the Spurs. A whole bunch of people in France are representing Spurs Wimbayama jerseys. It's my favorite. Also, that reminded me, next Tuesday, the 23rd at 8 p.m., the 2026 draft sets off, and Spurs are number 27.

I have some of the greatest news, and I'm so excited. Oh, yeah, baby. Mike Myers officially confirms that Austin Powers 4 is finally happening. And it does not get any better than this. I'm so excited. I'm a big Mike Myers fan. I'm a big lover of Shrek and Austin Powers. Like, he tickles my funny bone. The only thing of his that I really didn't like was Cat in the Hat. And that's just because he kind of made the cat, you know, a little creepy. So it just wasn't my jam. Still funny, just not my jam.

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95.5 Kiss Rock San Antonio. It's me, Melanie Cruz. Hi, hello, friends. What's happening? It's 8:30, which means it's time to get it the hell together. 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You are going to need your Kiss Rocks app. So if you ain't got it, go on, go get it. It's free to download. 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

Five Kiss. Rock San Antonio. It's me, Melanie Cruz. It's time for It's Been Like the 9 Days. And because I'm in a mood today, Toadies first.

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Too Old, Days of New, and Collective Soul are your choices tonight. 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

Hot pursuit, fiery auto crashes. Some will die in hot pursuit while sifting through my ashes. Some will fall in love with life and drink it from a fountain that is pouring like an avalanche coming down the mountain.

knife while arguing in traffic. Flipper died a natural death. He caught a nasty virus. Then there was the ever-present football player rapist. They were all in love with dying. They were doing it in Texas. Ollie caught a bullet, but it only hit his leg. Well, it should have been a better shot. Got him in the head. They were all in

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That being said, I still do something for my baby daddy of my kids. So what about a pair of Kill Switch Engage tickets? 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

It's time for If I Have to Know, You Have to Know. And there's many red flags with this. Number one, this is proof that you can't eat at everybody's house. Number two, this has to be some kind of rage bait. Okay, let me preface with, do you guys know the TikTok trend of putting the Kool-Aid packets into the containers of pineapple spears? You guys know that one? So this is a little different, same concept, but a little different. There is a TikTok trend, blue hot dogs. Let me explain. You soak your hot dogs in Gatorade for about 15 minutes and they take on the color of the Gatorade, but now with electrolytes. This has to be rage bait. This has to, you can't eat at everybody's house. Okay, listen, you just can't.

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95.5 KSRX, San Antonio. I am, it's me, Melanie Cruz. It's time to check in, friends. How are we doing? Everybody doing okay over there? Y'all doing good? Good in the hood? No, if not, it's all right. It's okay. It's all right. It just, it be like that sometimes. But here's my best advice. Make sure that you reach out for help. There's absolutely nothing wrong with reaching out for help. Also, progress over perfection. Sometimes help is that progress.

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And tomorrow morning on the show, this woman sued her man because he cheated on her. Play stupid games, get stupid prizes. Idiot, that's what you get for cheating. This brings me so much more joy than it should, okay? Tomorrow morning, Billy Madison, 6 a.m.

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95 Kiss Rock San Antonio. I am done for the evening, but I shall return. And in the meantime, some good rock Godsmack. Some good advice. Wake up tomorrow morning, Billy Madison Show, 6 a.m. And some real advice. If you need a little pick-me-up, head on over to Facebook Marketplace. The best place to be. I'm Melanie Cruz.

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1: Nard is supposed to be like my boy and my buddy. 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
1: He literally gets nothing done. 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

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We got POD, Youth of the Nation.

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I believe we're going to be doing it with Big Dummy Trivia. 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

So, latest news of Travis and Taylor. Apparently, they're going to be getting married at Madison Square Garden over the 4th of July weekend. So, nobody freak out, including you, Andy Reid. Yes, there will be cake. Take it easy. Red Hot Chili Peppers on 99.5 KISS Rock, San Antonio.

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about that time to check up on our stupid criminal in the news. And this man wanted to make a really interesting entrance with his probation meeting. He decided to show up in a stolen truck. So he was arrested after he showed up to his probation appointment with the stolen truck. He was a passenger, but then the cops stopped him. Both he and the driver were arrested, so it makes it really easy for his probation officer.

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99.5 Kiss Rocks, San Antonio. What's up? It's Goof. Jelly Roll is getting that divorce. And I think it was all because his wife caught him tattooing another woman's name on his face. 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

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What's up? It's Goof. Well, Corey Feldman apparently was hospitalized after a medical emergency on a flight. 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It's just his career remains on life support.

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What's up? It's Goof. That's going to do it for me. I'm leaving you with some POD. 5 a.m. replay of the Billy Madison Show is coming right up. 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
3: Now, if you ever thought, what if I should get a DNA test, make sure it's my baby?
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5: The first results relate to Mr. Harmon. In the case of Johnson versus Fortunet, when it comes to 22-year-old Damian Johnson, it has been determined by this court, Mr. Harmon, you are not the father. Mr. Slaughter is not the father.
3: 0 for 2.
5: These results pertain to Mr. Henley, are not the father.
3: 0 for 3.
5: These results pertain to the deceased Damian Ellerson. It has been determined by this court the percentage of relatedness between Miss Lethea Murray and Damian Johnson is 0.00%. You are not related. We are at the point where we have gone through 6 potential fathers.
4: Damn.
3: Wow. That's incredible.
5: You have laid it all on the line, but we know now there's at least more somewhere.
6: Yes, there is.
5: How many more?
6: 3.
3: 3 more. So a total of 9 potential fathers. 0 for 6. Wow.
4: Yep.
3: That's a dark day in that woman's life.
4: Right.
3: 0 for 6, and there's 3 more. So
4: in a
3: 1 week span, she had knocked down 9 dudes.
4: I don't even think I've seen them kind of numbers on Maury.
3: There, she knocked down 9 glizzies in a week.
4: That's insane, dog. That's insane.
3: That's a lot.
4: Those are numbies.
3: What's that one dude that eats all those for 4th of July?
4: Oh, Joey Chestnut.
3: Yeah, you're giving him a run for his money.
4: Mm-hmm.
3: Damn.
4: Well, nobody does, but yeah, I get what you're saying.
3: People are saying, shame.
4: Mm-hmm.
3: Shame.
4: Shame.
3: I mean, it's shameful, sure, but also impressive.
4: Derek's so fat for knowing who that was. He's a god. He's a glizzy god.
3: Yeah, he's a god to those that eat.
4: No, he's a god to America, the 4th of July, freedom.
3: Is he going to do it this year or what?
4: Does he does it every year, doesn't he? Unless he's dead.
3: I'm not sure. I thought he took a year off or something.
4: Oh, did he take? I don't know.
3: I don't know. I don't know nothing about him. I don't like hot dogs, so I can't watch it.
4: It would make me throw up.
3: Especially when they wet the hot dogs.
4: Yeah, I mean, it is disgusting the way they do it, but, you know, it's a sport.
3: How do they not choke?
4: I think, I don't know. I mean, they train. That's how they train.
3: I got too narrow of a throat. For something like that. I'm too dude to do something like that.
4: Yeah, me too.
3: Yeah, I could not. I'm too...
4: I do like glizzies, though.
3: I don't like hot dogs. No, do you like hot dogs?
7: Yeah, I do.
4: I love them, even though I know they're disgusting, but I love them.
3: Nah, I can't. If I eat a hot dog, I got to chop it up.
4: You would just starve. You would never eat a hot dog.
3: I wouldn't.
4: Yeah.
3: Wouldn't.
4: I remember when I thought I saw you eating a hot dog, and you were like, nah, bratwurst, bro. You were like, it's not a hot dog.
3: Yeah, I couldn't do that. I could eat a bratwurst. That was respectable.
4: Yeah.
3: A little girthier, though, than a hot dog.
4: A little girthier,
3: A little more sus, almost. When you really think about it, bratwurst is a little more sus.
4: Yeah.
3: It's like, what are you, a size queen, huh? What's up with the brat? Can't just handle a regular, normal American hot dog. You need one of those exotic ones, huh? With the bratwurst. Even then, I had to take small bites.
4: Yeah. I still can't believe that lady still hadn't found a baby dad. 6.
3: No, there's just no audio of her finding a father. So.
4: No.
3: I looked, too. I was like, there's got to be audio, right?
4: An update.
3: A winner.
4: Yeah.
3: There was no winner.
4: We've just left it at, she went 0 for 6.
3: She's got to test 3 more.
4: That's tough.
3: So, I don't know if you see one roach, in a woman's house, you know that there's a bunch. So if you see one, I guess there's plenty other wieners. Is that how it goes? If she admits to one, you know there's like six more.
4: I hope not. I hope not. I hope it's not like roaches.
3: Because this woman, you know how they say you got to multiply it by three? If we take these rules, you have to multiply it by nine. If she's been with one dude, you got to multiply that by nine.
4: Mm-hmm.
3: Then you get the real answer.
4: Right.
3: Lady was talking about how Titanic ruined women. Look, I don't know that it ruined women, but let's be honest. What men find to be romantic and what women find to be romantic are vastly different. Women find it to be romantic. The Titanic was a romantic story for them. You had the woman who was with the bad guy and the nice guy rescued her. And so then she gave him cheeks, right? And there was this romantic fog up the Model T windows and stuff. Women were like, oh my gosh, so romantic, right? That's their idea of romance. Notebook, same thing. They like to watch men fight over one woman. That's what they think is romantic. What does a man find romantic? What is a romantic movie where, as a dude, you're like, oh, okay, that's badass? I don't know, Pretty Woman, where he gets the prostitute. Is that a romantic movie? Again, I feel like that's more of a romantic movie for women.
4: Sure. It's like, oh, man, it could happen.
3: What's a guy's romantic movie?
4: Because
3: in every romantic movie for women, it's always the guy having to fight off another guy and win her heart from another guy.
4: I know what a romantic guy movie is. It's Friday Night Lights.
3: What makes that romantic?
4: It's just romantic the way, you know, the team sticks together. And, you know, even in defeat, you know, they played hard all the way to the end. Yep.
3: Roadhouse. That was romantic, I guess. Yeah, for dudes, that is kind of...
4: Yeah, those are romantic. Those are what guys see as romantic movies.
3: Gladiator, that was kind of kind of awful what happened to his wife, family, so I don't see the romance in that.
4: I guess Brokeback Mountain?
3: Braveheart?
4: Yeah.
3: Where he gets with this woman, and he wants to hide her from all the other dudes, the England guys that wanted to nail her, right?
4: He's like, no, this is mine.
3: And so he hit her and they hid their marriage because he didn't want any other dude to have her. But then she ended up getting her throat cut. And then he goes and he attacks and kills a bunch of people. That was kind of romantic.
4: Yeah, except for her getting her throat cut.
3: Yeah. Yeah, I mean, he still got some later on in the movie from a different woman. He ended up getting some French woman pregnant or something like that.
4: Yep.
3: I don't know. I'm trying to think of what would be a romantic movie for guys.
1: Independence Day?
4: Independence Day.
1: Yeah?
4: God, that movie is so awful.
3: It's a banger, though.
4: I saw it not that long ago. I was like, God, movies really sucked back then.
3: Well, they didn't have the technology.
4: I understand, but the writing was also just terrible.
3: Back to the Future, that was kind of romantic. I'm trying to think of this.
4: Men
6: in Black?
3: Star Wars, a lot of people found that to be romantic.
4: Are you guys trolling right now?
3: But this is what this woman had to say about Titanic.
7: This movie ruined women. It contributed to modern-day feminism and hoe culture, and it subconsciously programmed women into believing that if you're unhappy, you should cheat, and that you can get away with disrespecting your man. And if he doesn't like it, then he's labeled as toxic, abusive, and controlling. A man who wants submission and respect from his wife is not toxic or controlling. Yet many women think so because they were programmed to think that. Cal was portrayed as a bad guy, but all he wanted was respect. He would have done anything to make Rose happy as long as she respected him. But Rose was a rebellious feminist who cheated on her fiancé and constantly disrespected him. This whole movie was adultery wrapped in romance, yet so many women think it was actually cute and romantic. I think the ending was the most ridiculous part. So instead of ending up with her husband of 60 years, whom she had children and grandchildren with, she ended up with the guy she banged once on a boat when she was 17? That's not cute. That's messed up. Who cares about the husband she had children with? No, she's going back to Jack.
3: Yeah, I mean, it goes back to this.
8: The sad thing is that I'd take a night with that guy who gives no damn about me and does not feel the same way.
3: I don't know. I mean, we watched Titanic, right? When we didn't really peel the layers back, we all thought that was kind of romantic, badass movie.
4: Sure.
3: You watch The Notebook, you're like, oh, that's kind of romantic.
4: Absolutely.
3: And then someone tells you, like, hey, dude, it's not what you think it is. What do you mean? But Jackie saved her. Nah, she was real disrespectful to him. And she was running around with him. And that's why Cal, you know, did the whole smack thing.
4: Right.
3: Because she was running around with Jack. She was being places she shouldn't have been.
4: Yep.
3: Sure, he shouldn't have done that. But she was running around on him, cheating on him.
4: Yeah, I mean, come on.
3: You're like, oh,
4: especially
3: man.
4: When she had all these Picassos.
3: And then you're like, hey, you know, she didn't even
4: imagine
3: choose.
4: Buying a bitch a Picasso, and then she goes down to the to third class to get some wiener.
3: And then, right at the end of the movie, she doesn't see her husband and all her grandkids, and she sees the one night stand guy.
4: Mm-hmm.
3: That's who greeted her at Heaven's Gates.
4: Yep.
3: And we're all like, oh, man, that was so romantic.
4: Oh, my God, I'm so glad that that happened.
3: And she had the wealth in her hand, you know, like this heart of the ocean.
4: That wasn't hers.
3: Worth like a couple $100 million or something. And she threw it in the water, throwing away all her grandkids' futures. You really think about it. Rose was a terrible person.
4: Terrible.
3: Let's go to Dan. What's up, Dan? She was a little bit of a narcissist.
4: Yes, she was. Main character syndrome.
3: What do you got, Dan?
1: Billy Bones.
3: What you doing, buddy?
1: Hey, man, the fun fact about that movie, you know the granddaughter that, you know, that wheels the old lady around?
3: Yeah.
1: Okay, well, she stole James Cameron from his wife in real life.
3: No way.
1: Which was Linda Hamilton at the time.
3: Wait a second. So that not-so-cute woman stole James Cameron from Linda Hamilton?
4: Wow.
1: Yeah. The granddaughter, you know, used to wheel the old lady around.
3: Oh, that's terrible. I look at you.
1: I want to say he's still married, too.
3: I want to look at James Cameron differently now.
4: You would, but just think Avatar.
3: Oh, yeah.
1: Yeah.
3: All right. Yeah. Yeah, Avatar. It is cool. That last one, I really liked the last one.
4: I know
3: All right.
4: I
3: he's know fine. He's fine. You know, we don't know what
4: his actual body of work is just too solid.
3: Yeah, I don't know how bad his first wife was.
4: Yeah.
3: She might have deserved that.
4: Mm-hmm.
3: I don't know. There's this old lady. She's in her nursing home. She might get kicked out.
4: Oh, for what?
3: Partying. She got a letter from them.
4: That is badass.
6: I'm getting kicked out of the nursing home. I just got this letter. It says you're getting kicked out if you don't stop the parties. You could read it. Parties are not allowed, and you cannot serve alcohol to other residents.
3: What? But you're a grown-ass adult.
4: Right.
9: Yeah.
3: Why you got to have all these rules? What do you mean they can't drink?
10: Mm. They're saying that she can't give it to other people.
3: She can't give alcohol to the other adults?
4: Probably, you don't see that at a nursing home usually.
6: Better serves as a form.
4: That is. Can somebody get that granny out of there? Get her in.
3: Sure.
4: She should be living with somebody.
3: Yeah, let her party.
4: Yeah.
6: Warning.
4: No family member take her in.
3: She goes, I can do what I want. She rips it up.
6: Pay $12,000 a month to live here.
3: Dang.
6: I can party if I want to. My girlfriends are coming over tonight. We're going to drink and gossip. It's not a party, but we do get rowdy.
4: I mean, it is assisted living.
3: Yeah.
9: Yeah.
3: Well, that's just in case, right? There's people there in case something gets too crazy.
4: Right. But she's got to just move in there and not live her life anymore?
3: I mean, they always break up the sex at nursing homes. And I'm
4: they
3: like,
4: do.
3: Why?
9: I don't know why.
3: Why?
4: They're
3: can't
4: adults.
3: Get pregnant.
4: I mean, as long as they don't have, like, you know, some kind of, I don't know, dementia or
3: Dude,
4: something.
3: You get gonorrhea at 82. Like, who cares?
4: Yeah.
9: That's how I want to go.
4: Facts.
3: Yeah, what does it matter? Oh, grandma's got gonorrhea again. Who cares? Treat
4: like,
3: it.
4: Let her get a little drunk.
3: And I bet you my grandma, because my grandma would get hammered, right? She went out real young, though, 54.
4: Yeah,
3: so I'm probably lucky.
4: But usually old people that get drunk like that, what do they go to bed?
3: Yeah.
4: You know what I mean? They're not up till 4.
3: Ruckus. They're not out there vandalizing.
4: No.
9: No.
4: Like, come on.
3: She's just having fun.
4: That's going to be there's going to be a market for that. Assisted living that allows you to, like, party.
3: Right. No, like a fun assisted living place where we allow drugs, alcohol, and sex.
4: I don't know if you can allow drugs, like, on the billboard.
3: Legalized drugs,
4: okay,
3: Derek.
4: All right, okay, yeah, that's fair point.
3: Weed, if it's legal where you are, that'll calm them down.
4: Dude, I bet so many grandparents would, because there's got to be a market for that. And
9: there should be.
4: The reason I think so is because I think about, like, my mom as she gets older.
3: Oh.
4: Like, those are going to be the grandmas.
3: Yeah, she's still...
4: And she's not going to want to stop that.
3: No, she's going to want sex.
4: Yes, she's going to want to still be able to party.
3: Yeah, she's going to want to find...
4: My mom still goes out.
3: She's going to want to find a young guy.
4: She has one.
3: Does she have a new, brand new young guy?
4: Yeah, he's not that young, but yeah, she's got a new dude.
3: Well, younger.
4: Yeah. Oh, younger than her. Yeah, everybody is.
3: All right, let's see here. This woman says that men are not rich enough to take care of her. Mm. That's why she's single. A plus-size woman talks about dating after the age of 50. Plus, your phone calls, 1-855-FU-BILLY. We'll be right back.
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0: 1-855-FU-BILLY. Back to the Billy Madison Show.
1: All right, as you guys know, Nard is trying to find that special soulmate.
2: I am.
1: So this Friday, he's paying an app. He's going to answer a bunch of questions. Then they're going to print out what his dream girl, his soulmate, looks like. That's going to happen this Friday. Are we going to do it on the show?
2: Yeah, we can.
1: And then we go to the printer, we print it out, and then we send it out to people, maybe email it to people. Have you seen this woman?
2: Yeah, I'm done.
1: Why are you doing this?
2: Why am I doing this? I don't know, because I mean, I've seen it advertised, so I was like, hey, that looks pretty badass.
3: Oh, yeah, I got scammed.
1: And it's called Hint?
2: Yeah.
1: Okay, what is the app Hint?
3: Hint. It's, just so they can monitor windows.
1: Oh, look. 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
1: Hmm.
0: So I'm trying to see, to get him to print it out, what your dream girl looks like.
1: Yeah.
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1: Just what? $54.99 a month.
0: How much is it, Nard?
2: I have no idea. I don't have a subscription.
0: You don't have it yet?
2: No.
0: You can begin your journey right now. If I click this button now, I'm beginning my journey.
1: Hmm.
0: It's asking me for a bunch of personal information, though.
1: Yeah. Social.
0: It wants to know a lot about me. Right now, Derek.
1: Nard's going to join a cult.
0: It has 25 million users worldwide. 25.
1: Mm-hmm.
0: It launched 8 years ago, and it's up to 25 million users.
1: Yeah, I'm sure.
0: 25 million
1: schmucks. A lot of witches.
0: Mm-hmm. Please help me with a scam. Hint app. So people are asking... A site called Hint Astrology charged me money without authorization.
1: Yeah.
3: Damn, $30 a week?
0: Yeah. It says here, I got a notification from my credit card company that $49 got sucked out. This is a whole Reddit forum to not get scammed by them. Yes, that they're money suckers.
3: Yeah.
1: Hell yeah, that's where Nard's going.
0: Chances are you agreed to the fine print that authorized these charges. There's nothing you can do because nobody reads the fine print, so you're out the $50.
1: Oh, no.
0: And get this. Today I got a charge of 50 cents and a $12.99 from the Soulmate sketch. How do I cancel this? It won't let me cancel. It keeps taking money out. You're going to have to call a financial institution like your bank and just close out your account and start over.
1: Oh, no.
0: This person said, I had to cancel my card, which threw my life into chaos all because of this app.
1: Yeah, because stuff starts, you forget all the stuff your card's attached to.
3: Yeah.
1: The stuff starts getting shut off.
0: I just canceled. Hopefully they'll stop taking money out.
1: Please.
0: I just wanted the sketch. That's what this person said.
1: I just wanted the sketch. So there's a lot of losers like Nard that are going on there to try to find their soulmate, what they look like.
0: This person says, I hope it works for you, too. I took a screenshot of the sketch just in case I ever run into a woman looking like that.
1: How much do you want to bet that the sketch never turns out to be this big gargoyle woman? You know? Like, I bet she's always attractive. Or he's always attractive.
0: This guy goes, I want my money back. The sketch they made me looks like a man.
1: What? Okay, all right. Maybe they have some credibility.
0: No, so this is what the sketches look like.
1: Yeah.
0: This is what it'll look like.
1: I can't wait.
0: That's what it's going to look
1: wait.
0: Like.
1: I can't wait, especially when Nard gives them his age.
0: Yeah.
1: They're going to give him a woman like that.
2: Oh, God, no.
1: They're going to give him a woman like that, and I'm going to laugh my ass off.
0: It's a cartoon.
1: They're
0: going to
1: give him some bitchy woman with a Karen haircut.
0: No, look at... Okay. This is the man that this woman, she goes, okay, because she says she's not an attractive woman and she's way overweight. And this is the man that she got. And she's like, yeah, like, where am I going to get him?
1: Yeah, right. Yeah, right. It's over for you. That guy's a movie star.
0: Yeah. Man, they get you.
1: They do. But you know what? They capitalize on lonely people, and that's what Nard is. Nard's a lonely guy.
0: She goes, I'm 300 pounds. Where am I going to find this guy?
1: In a weird way, I feel bad for Nard. Because he is just lonely. That's what it is. He's a lonely person. And that sucks.
0: Oh, this guy's mad. He goes, I got the same sketch as that other guy.
1: Oh, no. They're doubling up on sketches. All these are just AI.
0: Yeah, that's probably why they started doing the sketch.
1: Come on, man.
2: I mean, I haven't done it yet.
1: You're always going to be lonely.
0: Look,
1: I want you to do it. Don't get me wrong.
0: He goes, I got a normal looking girl.
1: Yeah.
0: Look at that. That's the sketch.
1: No, come on, Nard. I want you to do it. Please do it. It's hilarious.
0: Yeah, we have to do it now.
1: But also after that, like, we need to work on you just not being such a loser.
0: No, please don't, Derek.
1: If you keep being a loser, you're the lonelier you're going to get.
0: All right, what do you think your sketch is going to look like?
2: I don't know. There's no telling.
1: Oh, dude, have you ever seen a supermodel?
0: Come on, what do you want it to look like?
2: Someone that's, you know, gorgeous. Like, I'm not going to get
1: gorgeous.
2: Yeah, if she's ugly, I'm.
1: But like, what if they're saying soulmate and they're like, "Yo,
2: then I'm going to stay single." Like, if she's ugly and they're like, "This is your soulmate," I'd be like, ah.
1: That's why you deserve. That's why you deserve crap.
3: Yes,
1: is because you're like that. Like, you don't deserve gorgeous. You're
0: what they call superficial.
1: Yes.
2: I mean, the guy got mad because he got matched with a girl that looked like a dude.
1: Right.
2: So I could get mad, too.
1: Just because other people get whatever doesn't mean you, like, I don't know how many times we got to go over this. You always justify your actions with, oh, well, this one guy did this.
2: Yeah.
1: Doesn't mean he's a good guy. Doesn't mean that's who the guy you should be like.
0: Nort.
1: How are you that stupid?
0: Then can a woman do that? Well, this other guy made $1 million.
2: Yeah.
0: You don't.
2: Yeah. They do that already.
0: Man, I did see this yesterday.
1: You're so scorned.
0: No, I asked Nard. I'm like, how much do you make at your other job? He goes, $15 an hour. And then a video popped up like 3 days later of this woman. She said, never date a man that makes $15 an hour. I was like, oh my gosh, is my phone listening to me?
1: Yeah, well, that's crazy.
0: I was like, that's awful. Mm-hmm. I didn't want to play it because I didn't really want to make Nard feel bad.
1: Oh, Nard feels real bad right now. Like, you can tell he's sad over
0: there. Well, okay,
1: come on, Nard, we got to be able to give you a hard time. No, like, you're doing weird stuff.
0: All right, this is what these dates have to offer. This is from back in the day.
4: The best qualities? I own a timeshare.
1: Okay.
0: That's her best quality is that she has a timeshare.
5: I would like to go on a date to a county fair and get my hands sticky with a boy.
1: Whoa. What? That's
5: my
1: our kind of girl.
5: Qualities. Oh, why can't they just find that out on their own? Warning. Warning. Let's go partying.
6: I would hope my next relationship is forever, but I'm also fine with 10 years. My mother was a big smoker, and frankly, the smell makes me think of her. So honestly, I prefer smokers.
7: Oh, I hate being single.
5: I hate it.
7: A lot of these men that you get set up with are bald, and I don't like that.
8: What I'm looking for in a woman is, first, a pulse.
0: Yes, Heather, you got advice for Nard.
9: Yeah, I really think Nard needs like a wing woman. You know what I mean? He needs to, like, go out with a girl that doesn't want to sling and bang and, like, wants to, like, help him find other girls.
0: He needs a matchmaker is what he needs.
1: Yeah.
9: Yeah, but I think the best way to do that is with a girl because we can tell when girls are, like, ratchet. So we can, like...
0: Yeah, but what are you going
1: to
0: do?
1: You need a woman to help you.
0: What you're going to end up doing, you'll start warning the woman against Nard. Once you spend enough time with Nard, you're going to be like, wait a second, you don't want him.
2: That's why I'm not going out. Like, I'm not going out, like, if... She finds me.
1: No,
2: she
1: just
2: finds
1: push
2: me.
1: Back against it. Be like, no, women would like me. You don't have Billy's just making a butt. You don't have to just be like, you don't have to roll over and give up. If you think you're a good guy, you could say it.
0: Oh, no, tell Heather your good qualities.
2: I mean, I think I'm a good quality.
1: You think you're a good quality?
2: I mean, for the most part.
0: I
2: like,
0: know, but what are your good qualities?
1: But he said, like, list your good qualities.
2: I'm very dedicated.
9: Listen, I'm friends with Nard on Threads, and you know everybody can see what you do on there.
2: Yeah.
9: And so, Nard, you got to quit. You got to quit putting fire emojis on, like, every girl's photo. You got to, like, reel that in. Okay? Otherwise, you just look real thirsty.
2: I mean, yeah, who isn't thirsty?
9: You got to fake it till you make it. You have to, like, you got to be mysterious.
0: Oh, man, no, he's...
1: Bro, this girl is, come on.
0: All right,
1: she's good.
0: All right, so you've
1: putting you on game right
0: you've
1: now.
0: You've seen what Nard looks like. Any tips on how to help him look better?
9: I don't think he's, like, an ogre. He's not bad looking.
1: He's not.
9: And he's posting gym pics and stuff, so it seems like he, like, at least pretends to be healthy like the rest of us, so that's good.
0: Yeah. And he's a little... He's going to need a woman that'll take care of him.
1: She
0: he's a little
1: so right,
0: bit
1: though.
0: Selfish.
1: He needs a wing woman. He needs a woman that'll help him find a woman.
0: Yeah.
9: Yeah, like, girls are good at that. Like, we'll be like, hey, this is my friend Nard. Talk to him. He's really nice. You know?
0: My friend Nard.
1: Yeah.
0: Would you be willing to take that spot and be Nard's wing woman?
9: Yeah, I'll be his wing woman for sure.
0: There you go. What do you
1: Nard.
0: Think?
2: That'd be badass.
0: And you're not trying to get some doodle from Nard or anything. This can just be platonic.
9: Yeah, no, I have a boyfriend. I'm not trying to do anything with Nard, but I feel bad for the lonely guy.
0: Yeah. Well, you don't know him. If you knew him like we did, you wouldn't feel bad for him.
1: Well, maybe she will.
3: Yeah, and she'll
9: Well, that's
3: realize.
9: Fine. I'll have two drinks, and then I won't care.
0: You know? This is what you need to do. Bad. Don't give him any money, though.
2: Yeah, no.
1: She's not going to. Okay,
3: don't try to scam her.
1: She's just trying to help him.
0: Do not fix his car.
9: Yeah, I'm just
0: trying
9: to be a good friend.
0: Yeah, don't fix his car.
9: I've been here since I was with the girl with the boob job.
1: Like, I can't help him.
9: Okay, I've been with y'all since Nard was on the side of the road holding up a sign for free boobs for his ex-wife.
0: Okay, so she's a ride or die.
9: I'm like an OG.
0: I appreciate that.
1: You're the best.
0: That is awesome.
1: That would be cool, though.
0: We'll put you on hold. We'll get your information. We'll pass it along to Nard, and then how long until he
1: botches that?
2: What?
1: With the wing woman. You know what I mean? How long until he runs her off?
2: I probably won't use her.
1: Why would you not? Everything you're doing is not working.
2: No,
1: this woman actually has good advice, and I think she's right.
2: But I'm not even out there trying. You are trying.
1: No, look at your posts. You're trying.
0: You're putting fire next to every woman.
1: Yeah, what are you talking about? But you're trying so hard, it's unbelievable.
2: But
1: you're
2: not
1: so thirsty online.
2: I'm just posting. That's it.
1: Yeah, I know, because you're a thirsty dude.
2: Yeah, because I mean...
1: Which one is it? Yeah, or no?
2: That's different than me going out and putting myself out there.
1: Not in 2026, it's the same thing.
2: If she likes what she sees, then she'll...
1: It's the same thing.
2: She'll come to me. That's how I treat it.
0: It's not for women. You're going to have more than just what she sees. You're going to have substance.
2: Mm-hmm.
0: Men, you know, we like what we see and we like that, and like we'll figure out the rest. But for women, they need something more.
1: Yeah. Like, you're not ugly, but you're not hot.
2: No, I agree.
1: Okay. So it's just okay. So you posting all the time, it's not like, damn, look at this daddy. It just makes you look thirsty and desperate.
0: Yeah. Like doofy.
2: Or just having fun.
1: What?
2: Like, I post videos because, like, that's my energy.
1: Because you're
2: thirsty. Like, if you don't like thirsty, my energy, don't...
1: You're thirsty and desperate.
2: No, it's literally just how I'm feeling. Like, it's like so if you're seeing me with a song or if you're seeing me running...
1: Nard, you're not an influencer.
0: That's his energy, Derek.
1: You're not an influencer.
2: I didn't say I was an influencer.
1: That's what you want to be?
2: No, that's just how my...
0: That's my emotions. That's my energy.
1: You're old as balls.
2: Yeah. Like, that's just me 24/7. So if you can't handle it, don't come at me.
0: Yeah, all gas, no brakes.
1: Are you challenging? You want me to come beat your ass?
2: I'm not challenging you.
3: I think he is.
2: I'm not challenging you right now. I'm just saying, like...
1: Is that what you're saying to me right now?
0: You don't like my energy, do something about it.
2: No, that's what I'm saying.
1: Is that what you're saying? If I don't like your energy, do something about it?
2: No, I'm just saying I'm not going to be with a girl that doesn't like how I act.
1: Okay. Like, well, you've clearly had a tremendous amount of girls that have called in over like the past month that have said how you act online is weird, and
2: I'll be weird alone. Like, I can't change myself.
1: I mean,
2: like,
1: you don't have to post. You don't have to post like a weirdo all the time. You don't. There's no reason to.
0: What's the last weird thing you posted, Nard?
2: Just lip syncing.
0: Okay, and what would you say, lip sticking or lip syncing?
2: Lip syncing.
0: Okay, and what was the song?
2: It was a rock song. I don't remember.
0: And what were you dancing in it?
2: No, I wasn't dancing.
0: Were you in your car doing that weird thing?
2: I just got done working out. I was at Quick Trip.
0: Are you at Quick Trip? You start making a music video at Quick Trip?
2: Yeah, because I gave some listeners some stickers.
0: Okay, and then you did a music video at Quick Trip?
2: Yeah.
0: And what was the general response you got from your fans out there, Nard?
2: I mean, it wasn't bad. Like, they were,
1: Somebody said he doesn't like the wing woman because she was already critical of him.
0: When she was
1: just trying to help.
2: I wasn't.
0: Gotcha.
1: No, that's why you're turned off by it. You're like, no.
0: Kay Breezy said,
1: you're going to have to like me for me.
2: Yeah, like, I'm not going to change. Like, why would I start out a relationship being fake? Like,
1: you just started this posting stuff.
0: Let's do this.
1: This is not who you are. Just started this.
2: Yeah, where am I supposed to channel it?
1: Channel what?
2: Into
1: the show, you dumbass.
2: What do you mean?
1: You're on a 4-hour talk show, you dumbass. You moron.
2: Me running.
1: You
0: Yes, Michelle.
1: Talking about.
10: I just don't understand why you guys are so mean to Nard.
0: What do you mean?
10: Have you seen his videos?
0: You
10: guys are always picking on him. Like, you know, it's his social media. Let him do what he wants to do.
0: I agree. It affects us all, though.
10: Leave him alone.
0: I mean, it does kind of affect us because it does. It kind of hurts us.
10: Let him do what he wants to do. It doesn't. Like, if you don't like it, then just keep scrolling.
0: Well, I know, but our
1: this
0: audience
1: is how he
0: scrolls.
1: Him,
10: Derek is always telling him stuff. You guys are always picking on him. Just let him be.
0: All right. And
1: this dude getting post for 15 years.
0: Do you like the content that he does? Have you seen it?
10: I follow him. Okay. It doesn't bother me. All right. I like his stuff.
0: You like? She likes it. Right, she likes to watch. You like
10: to? It doesn't bother me. I follow him. I follow all you guys on all platforms. It doesn't bother me.
0: All right, what else would you like to see Nard do?
10: It doesn't matter. It doesn't matter what he does. I mean, I have a boyfriend, but I'm just saying, y'all are always picking on him.
0: Nah, we never.
10: I should hook him up with one of my friends.
0: You
10: to be
0: should.
10: Honest with you,
0: should.
10: Funny.
0: You should.
10: But he's not bad looking. But y'all are always picking.
0: Well, what about this friend that you have? Don't worry about how mean we are to Nard. Let's talk about this friend that you have that you'd like to set Nard up with. What is she like?
10: She's 5'4". She's got big boobs. She got a little waist.
0: Okay.
10: She doesn't have any kids.
0: No kids, big boobs, little waist, 5'4", that you just described Nard's perfect woman. Does she require her men to have a lot of pee-pee? Or she doesn't care about that?
10: She don't have any kids.
0: Okay.
10: I think we may be at Jaws.
0: You life. Should. You should
10: We've been
0: be.
10: Talking about it.
0: Our BMS Live on June 26th. You should be there.
10: Yeah, we were talking about it last night. We might be there.
0: No, it might. Throw that out. Let's just talk about it and say we're going to be there. So tonight, let's have the conversation. We're going to be there June 26th at Hooters for BMS Live.
10: Okay.
0: We're going to dress up, smell nice, and we're going to get there early so that we can get a spot.
10: Okay.
0: That's what we're going to do.
10: We will be there. We'll get a spot, and we will see y'all there.
0: Yeah, and then you're going to bring your 4 foot or 5'4" friend, right?
10: Yes, we'll be there. Be a whole bunch of us girls.
0: And how big a boob? Just so we know which one it is.
10: We're all D's.
0: D's. Okay. All right. We probably can't do that, right? Just have a section just for D cups.
1: No, I don't think so.
0: It's just an idea. You know, you throw some stuff out there, right?
1: I mean, you might. I don't know.
0: Oh, look at that! That's D cup.
1: Yeah.
10: No. But no, y'all need to lay off of Nard, though. You guys are picking on him every day. You too.
0: Or break it up. I can't hear you. What you say is breaking up. I couldn't hear you. Is she still there?
10: Stop being so mean.
0: I can't hear her. What'd she say? Be mean to him?
3: Yeah.
1: I don't know.
10: Stop being so mean to her.
0: Did she say we need to be mean to him?
10: I just want to flick your hat off your head because I'm looking at you in the little screen. I just want to flick it off your head.
0: Did she say she wanted to do something to us? Like that?
1: I don't know.
0: Something about she wants to flick us? I can't hear. Yeah, she's breaking
10: up. You're so mean to Nard.
0: Okay. All right. Well, I don't know why it's breaking up, but hopefully we'll see you there.
3: Yeah.
0: We still could have heard what you were saying.
1: You got to be trolling if you're saying, mean to Nard.
0: Like, yeah, we're so nice to him.
1: Insane.
0: 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We got our news next.

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3: All right, I got to give something away. Do I have one pair or two pair? 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
4: All right.
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5: Hell yeah.
3: 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Call in right now. These are free tickets. Free. If you would like these, just answer a question about the show, something that happened on the show today. Super easy. You got to be, obviously, in the area to win. 1-855-FU-BILLY. Free show. When is that? Let me see what the 21st is. 21st? That's on a Sunday. Oh, it's Father's Day.
4: Oh, man.
3: Bring Daddy there.
4: Nice.
3: That's a great... You're like, oh, man, I get my dad anything. Perfect.
4: Except tickets.
3: You know how many people forget? They're like, oh, man, sorry, Dad. I'll get you next year.
4: Yeah.
3: Oh, Dad, you're a dude. I didn't have to buy anything, right?
4: No. I mean, you didn't.
3: No, I don't think guys care. Let me go to Valerie. Valerie, I'm going to ask you a question about today's program. Are you there, Valerie?
6: Okay. Yes.
3: This is easy.
6: Dang. Okay.
3: No, this is easy. I'll make it easy for you. All right. What is Nard getting done on Friday that he's paying $30 for? He's going to
6: an app.
3: A Brazilian wax. No.
6: No, the app for the soulmate.
3: Yes, that's it. You got it.
6: Yes.
4: Nice.
3: No, Nard only gets his back door waxed.
4: What?
3: Yeah. He gets the Brazilian back door wax.
6: Oh, it's hilarious.
3: Yeah, he's going to find out what his soulmate looks like on Friday. I can't wait. I wish today was Friday. I wish I had a time machine. I want to see this sketch so bad. Can't wait. Well, Valerie, you got the tickets. Congratulations. Hang on the line. You're going to Killswitch Engage.
4: Nice.
3: For free. All right. Let me see what kind of news I got. There's this man. He claims that time travel made him knackered.
4: What?
3: Knackered.
4: What is?
3: I don't know. Let me look up what knackered means.
4: Knackered.
3: Yeah. What does that mean?
5: British term?
4: Knackered meaning... A popular British slang for extremely tired or exhausted.
3: Okay, yeah. All that time traveling made me so knackered.
4: Okay, well, yeah, I mean, I imagine that would.
5: Makes me randy.
3: Oh, it'd make you horny, huh? Making you feeling randy. Nora, what is it? Say something in British. It's making you feel what?
4: Brandy?
5: Brandy.
4: You just said what he said. I didn't know what else he said.
5: He got it wrong, though.
4: Yeah, he did. He said brandy, yeah.
3: I'm feeling a bit brandy.
4: Yeah.
3: That's when he wants a dude for a boy. Yeah, when you're horny but you want a dude.
4: Right.
3: I'm feeling a bit brandy.
4: Mm-hmm.
3: No, say another British word.
4: What's the other British words they use?
3: I don't know. That's why I'm asking you, buddy. Go British. Come on. Let me hear it.
4: Brain.
5: Here, Nard is a wanker.
3: Yeah, you're a bit of a wanker, aren't you?
4: Use all that energy. But I have to know what the words are to use the energy. Just
3: kill you. Yeah. You just don't want to play along, huh? You don't want to do radio anymore, huh?
4: I don't know the words that they use.
3: You don't want to do our live stream anymore, huh, there, buddy?
4: I didn't.
3: You're like, hey, I'm here to kill all the bits.
4: No, I didn't. No, I don't know the words.
5: So dodgy.
3: Mm-hmm. He is a dodgy feller, isn't he?
4: He's got to save all that energy for later. He's got a lot of content to do.
6: If I had the words, I could try to say it.
5: Do you think I have a list in front of me?
6: What?
5: No, I just know them.
3: He's cultured.
6: I don't know. I don't know. Pretty simple words.
3: They are simple words.
5: They're like well known.
3: You know what you should do? You should be like, hey, if my langer was bigger, then I would have something to say. But I got a tiny little langer.
5: Wanger.
3: Got a little langer is what they call it. What about this? British tourists warned they could face almost a $300 fine in France for going shirtless in nationwide crackdown. That includes dudes.
4: Hmm.
3: So dudes can't be shirtless.
5: Mm.
4: I mean, women have been complaining about that, so.
3: They have. They're like, I don't want to see his boobs.
4: Yeah, if he can go, then why can't we? So if we can't, then they can't. So they were, I mean, they really did put a stop to it.
3: Why can he have his boobs out, but I can't?
4: It probably is because, you know, people are just fatter nowadays, I guess.
3: That's what it is.
4: Yeah. And there's, I mean, I respect a fat person that can go shirtless. Like, and that's insane balls.
3: Women are different. So we'll take some ugly, topless, not so attractive type looking ones to see the handful of good ones. So we'll fight through all the ones that we don't find attractive just to see the good ones. Women, on the other hand, is like, hey, if most of y'all are ugly, so let's just put shirts on all of you. So that's what they're doing. So now you can't, now as a man, you can't even go topless in France.
4: Man. Which I feel like in France you wouldn't do. I feel like that's a,
3: I feel like in France,
4: I feel like that's an Alabama thing.
3: Yeah, in France, I don't even think you have to wear pants, right?
4: Oh, really?
3: That's what I would think.
4: You can't take pictures, I know that. They got a lot of privacy laws.
3: They changed it all. It used to be topless in France. It was boobies everywhere, but then the smartphones, and now women.
4: But you don't see, like, the people in Europe aren't fat, though, because their food is ass.
3: It's not very good.
4: Yeah. So
3: that's why all the people that are coming here for the World
4: Cup,
3: they're
4: like, oh, my God.
3: This is the best food they've ever had.
4: So most people over there, you know, they're not that they're in shape, but they're just not fat.
3: Parents are on their devices during meals more than their kids are.
4: Yeah, I mean, they got us locked in.
3: So, it's not the kids
4: more
3: that have a problem.
4: More than kids are, though, is not... come on, that's ridiculous.
3: According to this research, it says that parents are on their devices way more than their kids are during meals.
4: I don't see that, but if that's what the study says.
3: Self-pleasure before bed is linked to falling asleep faster and sleeping better.
4: Mm.
3: So, if you give it a bit of a wank... before bed.
4: Yeah.
3: I guess I would imagine clapping cheeks would do the same thing.
4: I mean, essentially, yes, that's what it is.
3: So any sort of self-pleasure or relations before bed will help you sleep better.
5: Mm. Oh, yeah.
3: Just that is true, dude. You toss and turn. If you didn't crack one out, you almost toss and turn a lot.
5: Yeah.
4: Sure.
3: Right? Or if you go to bed and then you didn't get any.
4: Mm-hmm. And you wanted to get some.
3: Yeah, you wanted to. Man, that
4: there ain't nothing worse than that.
3: No, have you ever just, you're like, I can't fall asleep, and you just start going to town?
4: Yeah, right next to her? No, I don't think I ever have.
3: And goblin, I don't know how to say this, but I guess the goblin intimacy is a dating trend that flips all the rules, and be careful. It's a new dating trend. Deliberately reveal their unpolished, full, authentic selves, flaws, baggage, everything. So instead of waiting to, you know, show all your flaws and all your stuff, you just show it all at once.
4: Yeah.
3: You tell them all, hey, look, I'm up front. This is all the stuff. I got all these kids. I don't know who the dad is on that one.
4: Yeah.
3: I know who the dad is on that one because we got a DNA test. That one, I'm not so sure. You know, you tell them, like, oh, I've had a couple STDs or whatever it is.
4: You do come off as extremely honest, which I'm sure can be a turn on.
3: And they say that if you do that, you just come clean right away.
4: Yeah.
3: Then it's better for the relationship.
4: Yeah.
3: You do your goblin off the bat.
4: It's way worse to like try to portray yourself as something else. And then because eventually, like, eventually everything comes to the surface. Like,
3: that's right.
4: You're going to find out.
3: Let's see here. Billy's boyfriend always wants to crack. That's really how you guys want to end the chat today, huh? Guess what? We can shut it off, and I don't have to hear from you guys again until tomorrow morning. How about that? All your funny business that you got going on. See you tomorrow.
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8: 79 and mostly cloudy, heating up in the afternoon with a high of 97.
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2: Shazam!
3: Oh, come on, Nardi can do this. Wake up! Derek does the best. No, do this one.
4: Hold on.
3: I mean, it's like there's one in the studio.
4: That's the one sound effect I can do.
3: That's the one sound effect he can do. I always feel like there's one live in the studio. Good morning, welcome, Billy Madison Show.
4: Yeah.
3: Let's see, the Elf actor that is it, Fazone Love?
4: That sounds. I don't know.
3: Remember, he was the black guy. He was kind of fat.
4: Oh, maybe it's Fazion.
3: Yeah, he said, make work your favorite. He goes, smiling's my favorite. Remember, he's like, well, make work your favorite.
4: Yeah. No, I know exactly what you're talking about. Yep. I think he also played, didn't he play Big Worm in Friday?
3: Probably. 58 years old, got cuffed and stuffed. Two counts of contempt of court. I guess he's behind bars in Florida after being busted on a warrant for allegedly violating a court order.
4: Yeah.
3: I always thought he was kind of funny.
4: No, he's hilarious. I feel bad for him.
3: Yeah, I don't know why.
4: I feel bad for him in the sense of, like, I'm sure his child support isn't cheap because he has been in, like, successful films and stuff like that.
3: Is that what he's in court for?
4: Yeah, that's why. Yeah, the child support.
3: So, damn.
4: He can't afford it now because, I mean, when was the last time he worked and stuff? And it's just, it's tough. It's a big fear. Like, I think a biggest problem for guys is, like, sometimes they, not the biggest problem, but one thing I definitely have seen with people that I know that get behind on their child support is because they have a job at a certain time, they're making a certain amount of money, you know, and then life goes on, maybe they lose that job or something, whatever, and they don't live that lifestyle anymore.
3: Well, that's why you
4: but
3: they
4: say. A lot of courts will sit there and be like, well, you're capable. The court will say, you're capable of making X, so we're going to keep your child support at this number. And it's like, how is that? That doesn't seem right.
3: No, it doesn't.
4: It's like the child support, you should be able to go into court at any time and be like, here's what my job is now, Your Honor. Can you, fix the child support to that?
3: Well, and I think one of the issues is that you have to have money to go to court to fight that you've just lost money. So you make less money, you got to have money to pay a lawyer to go to court.
4: It's also got to be like an ego, like a pride thing, a man hurt thing, because it's like to have to go to court and be like, I'm so, like, I cannot pay this. Can you help me? And it's like, well, you know, as a dad, you feel like I'm supposed to figure this out.
3: That's why
4: it also depends on the woman that you had the baby with.
3: A lot of guys are like they're learning not to have children.
4: Yeah.
3: Because they say the worst financial decision you can make in your life is have sex, unprotected sex, have a child with a woman.
4: Mm-hmm.
3: And that can be your biggest downfall of your entire life.
4: It definitely could be.
3: Think about this guy. If he never, you know, if he would have just tagged it and bagged it, wrapped it up.
4: Mm-hmm.
3: He's not in court. He's probably living a better life. How many guys would be living a better life? And I'm not saying don't have kids. I'm saying if you have kids with the wrong woman, your life will be hell.
4: Oh, absolutely. Especially in big 2026, where I don't know about anybody else, but it just seems like every time I leave the house, I can't afford it. You know what I mean? Just because every single thing is just...
3: Everything.
4: I saw a video yesterday where there's a certain sandwich shop that, you know, if it's like a franchisee, which means like the main company doesn't own it, but there's a franchise of it, they're starting to charge to get your bread toasted.
3: What?
4: Yeah.
3: No way.
4: Yes. Yes.
3: You can say it. Who is it?
4: Well, it was Subway.
3: Damn. Well, you know, Jersey Mike's just took over Chick-fil-A as the top fast food place.
4: Really?
3: That's America's favorite Jersey Mike's.
4: Yeah.
3: It's because it's so consistent. Every time you go in there, it's a very consistent snack.
4: Oh, yeah. I have Jersey Mike's probably twice a week, and I always let Mike have his way with it.
3: That's right. And you let Mike have his way with you.
4: No, with my sandwich.
3: Yeah, that's what I mean.
5: Your cheese on Wendy's.
4: No onions. Give me extra juice.
3: Yeah.
4: Thanks.
3: That Derek says he's bisexual because sometimes he wants Wendy's and sometimes he wants Mike's.
4: I've never said I was bisexual. Never once in my life.
3: Man, I'm feeling a little bisexual today. I'm going to go to Wendy's for breakfast, and I'm going to go to Jersey Mike's for lunch.
4: Wendy's does have underrated breakfast. I can't go to Arby's every day. All right, guys, chill out.
3: Yeah, that's gender neutral.
4: Mm-hmm. No, it ain't. That's for heteros.
3: No, it's just gender neutral. Nah, Arby's, whatever, that's guys. A gender neutral name.
4: I do like Mike's juice. I get extra juice and then extra juice. But anyways, yeah. So I think it's just tough for people to... I think it's tough for people to live right now just because they're being nickel and dimed at every turn.
3: Every turn.
4: Like, it's just like, do you, I know.
3: At the mall, Derek.
4: Places charge just for every dumb little thing.
0: Yeah, McDonald's charges it like an in-dine, like when you eat inside or whatever. Like, they charge like a fee if you go inside to eat.
4: That can't be real.
0: Yeah, it is.
4: That can't be real.
0: It is. I trust me, I looked.
3: Look it up, Nard.
0: I did. I seen it on my receipt.
3: Okay, I know, but look it up right now so I can read that story.
4: I'm gonna look it up.
3: The places are charging to sit inside. Even when you go to the mall, right? You used to just be able to park for free.
4: Mm-hmm.
3: Now you got to pay.
4: What?
3: Yeah, if you go to the mall and you want like a decent spot to park.
0: The valet?
3: No, not valet. Just to park.
4: What?
3: Yeah, you go to like where we live, there's a mall. You go there and like not all the spots are charged. But yeah. They have an area where you can pay to park there.
4: Well, it's the area where your car didn't get broken into.
3: Maybe that's what it
4: is. McDonald's does not charge a fee to dine inside your local restaurant. Any viral rumors claiming the company charges an extra fee to eat in or penalty is a big fat liar.
0: The one in Claremore, Oklahoma, does.
4: It doesn't. Buddy, we just
3: debunked your stupid story, you idiot.
4: If I get facts in front of you, you have to accept. You have to be like, oh, sorry, I was wrong about that.
0: But it could be owned.
3: See,
0: by...
3: See, he won't say it. He won't say he's wrong.
0: But it could be owned by somebody else, franchise.
3: You have a major problem. No, you have to follow what the franchise says. You can't go rogue and just start charging people to dine inside.
4: Mm-hmm.
3: That's, you can't. You could lose your franchise. They're not going to put that at risk for 40 cents or whatever they charge.
4: But listen to this, though. Subway does not have a universal corporate policy charging extra for toasting. However, because franchises are independently owned, individual locations sometimes do. So my story was accurate. Your story was incorrect.
3: Okay.
4: Just FYI.
3: But does McDonald's, they have individual franchisees?
4: Yeah, but McDonald's, I think, has a strict. They're roughly 90% of their locations are independently owned, but they have a very strict you have to be universal. Subway, I think, starts to have a little more leeway on things you can and can't do.
3: People are pointing out, yes, they are charging to park in prime spots by their restaurants.
4: That's crazy.
3: And you know what's crazy, Derek?
4: What?
3: So they're charging you to park there,
4: mm-hmm.
3: but then they have people that are out there looking constantly to make sure that you aren't violating. And then they give you a ticket. So if you're I remember I accidentally put the like one wrong letter on the license plate, right?
4: Yeah.
3: And the dude tried to charge me $15.
4: Oh, shut the hell up.
3: Yeah.
4: I hate it here. And what by I mean here, I mean just like the planet. And everything they try to charge for. I saw that...
3: we're taking it in the tailpipe everywhere we go.
4: Everywhere we go. I was seeing things yesterday because World Cup's going on. And there's places in this country that World Cup parking, they're charging $250.
3: In America?
4: In America.
3: Not on another planet?
4: No. In America. $250.
3: To park
4: your vehicle... To go inside and watch the match.
3: You're talking about in Dallas.
4: I'm talking about, I think Houston had one. And mind you, this wasn't like a place that was like right next to the stadium. This was a place that was way down the road. $250. What are you talking about?
3: That's insane.
4: Yeah.
3: You know what I did?
4: I had to pay $25 to watch my kid graduate high school.
3: What?
4: Because I had to pay to park.
0: Oh.
4: Yeah. It's insane.
3: We're all just, that's why everybody's butt hurts.
4: Oh, absolutely.
3: Because we're all just taking it straight up the keister every time.
4: But, you know, the good thing is that Kanye West is going to be performing at the Alamo Dome on July 4th.
3: This year?
4: Yeah, coming up.
3: No way.
4: No, that's. I just saw that yesterday. I got to verify that. I thought that was fake news too, but I think it might be real.
3: What?
4: Yeah. A one-time show. at the Alamo Dome, July 4th, Kanye West. Somebody was looking for Nart's sister's book yesterday.
3: Yes.
4: A lot of us are looking for it, right? A lot of us.
3: Yeah.
4: And on Google, they sent me a screenshot of this thing. It said Nard, a.k.a. Mike, a longtime fixture and producer on the Billy Madison Show, is currently recovering from a serious life-threatening health issue. And it's like that hasn't been up. Like, that's still, if you Google Nard, that's what. I like how Google also calls Nard Mike. Because it has Nard, and then, like, in parentheses, it has Mike.
3: Yeah.
4: Like, where did AI get that at? Like, does he go by Mike somewhere else?
3: Probably.
4: You know? He probably does.
3: That's the name he gives of women that he doesn't want to talk to again. He just uses for sex. He calls himself Mike.
4: Because, honestly, I believe AI more than I believe Nard. So, because AI is going to know something that we're not going to know, because they know everything he does. So,
3: yeah, that must be an alias.
4: I just can't wait to see, though. People are asking about the Kanye West thing. Yeah, I think it's real. I bet, too, you're going to have to pay $300 to park.
3: You got to wear your Yeezys, Derek.
4: I don't have any.
3: Stop it.
4: You stop it.
3: I know you.
4: You
3: got
4: stop
3: some,
4: it.
3: I know you got.
4: You know
3: some
4: damn
3: Yeezys.
4: Well I don't have no Yeezys.
3: Yes, you do.
4: You know I don't. You probably do.
3: No, I.
4: If
3: don't.
4: If any of us do, it's you.
3: I don't have any of those.
4: And it or Nard has them because they're hand-me-downs from you.
3: No, nope, I don't have them.
4: Okay. Well, you. I don't have no damn Yeezys.
3: Come on, they look better on you.
4: They would look. I'm not. I like the Yeezy. Don't get me wrong. I'm not saying that. I just never have got any.
3: Oh man.
4: Yeah, that's. They go on sale today, actually, at 10 a.m.
3: No way. So he's really going to perform
4: July 4th
3: this year.
4: This year, Alamo Dome special show. That's crazy, right?
3: Yeah,
4: that's kind of.
3: That's so random. Usually, the tickets go on sale a year before the show.
4: Yeah, no, and this, I'm just double checking, he's, yeah, it's for this year. Like, he's performing July 4th here.
3: Derek, that's in a few weeks.
4: I know. It's like in, what, a week and a half or something?
3: Who announces a concert?
4: Kanye.
0: He must not have his kids that week.
4: You're an idiot, dude. Shut up.
3: Try it. Must be Mama's weekend.
4: Yeah. Why are you such a moron all the time?
0: They probably switch, like, holidays.
4: Why? Why you like that?
3: He's saying that he doesn't have. Well, I don't have for 4th of July
0: this
3: year.
0: We might as well do a concert.
3: Yeah, man. I love San Antonio.
4: Yeah. I wonder if, I mean, that show's got to sell out, don't you think? I wonder.
3: You're talking.
4: I wonder if people can afford it.
3: That's a big problem.
4: Don't forget, we just had the Spurs in the NBA Finals, and it was filled with Knicks fans.
3: Derek, you got like 2 weeks.
4: Yeah.
3: How's he going to sell out the Alamo Dome in 2 weeks?
4: He's going to have like tickets that are somewhat reasonable. Or maybe, I guess people might fly in for that show. I don't know.
3: I don't think he performs a lot. No, he doesn't. They didn't think he would perform ever again.
4: Oh, well, he'll be here in like a week and a half.
3: Crazy.
4: That is crazy. Some are saying that, yeah, he's going to have tickets for...
3: This has got to be a fake, right?
4: You think so? No way.
3: Let me look this up.
4: You're going to look it up? You don't believe it. You just don't believe it.
0: you guys going to go to it?
4: No, it's just shocking because like Kanye doesn't like... One, Kanye's one of the bigger celebrities like in the world.
3: I didn't see this anywhere.
4: Yeah, and it's not like a world tour or something. He's just
3: he's going to be in Tampa also.
4: Yeah, so it's just kind of weird.
3: Have these tickets been on sale for a long time?
4: I didn't think so, but I had never heard about the show until literally yesterday.
3: Price is as low as $151.
4: I don't see any of those. But, yeah, it's pretty cool, though.
3: Yeah, he's got two shows. I see one in Tampa.
4: Yeah.
3: On June 28th, and then he's going to be here July 4th.
4: Damn, so instead of celebrating America's 250, you could be at the Yeezy show.
0: He must have some hoes in Tampa and here.
4: Why would you say that? What makes you say that?
0: I don't know.
3: It's his first traditional Texas performance in a decade.
4: Yeah.
0: Yeah, he's got some hoes here.
4: Why do you say that?
0: I feel like he does. Like, why would he pick
3: he's
0: Tampa?
3: He's got a wife.
0: I mean.
3: He's got a wife. In fact, she was just showing her nibbies the other day. So
4: that's usually not what you hear said.
3: What?
4: He's got a wife. She was showing her nibbies.
3: She was. That's that one that had her giner out that one time.
4: Yeah, Bianca.
3: Yeah, she just had her nibbies out the other day.
4: Hmm. Well, there you go.
3: I think they were just going to dinner or something. I'm kind of excited. I saw two big movie announcements yesterday.
4: Ooh.
3: Yeah, I know. I'll tell you which movies are coming out. We'll do that next. Hang on.
1: Hey, it's me, Derek, from the Billy.
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17: A couple of construction zones this morning. Block off interchange ramps going from 281 northbound over to Loop 1604 is currently blocked off due to road work. And more construction blocks off the exit on I-35 northbound off to Riddiman. That's San Antonio traffic. I'm Jason Fossig.
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1: We have a BMS Live coming up June 26th, 7 to 9 p.m. at the Hooters off 151 near SeaWorld. 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
2: Free.
1: You just got to get there early because there is limited space. And if you go to our app, to sign up for our app, it'll give you an alert. So it'll let you know if it's packed and all seats are taken.
2: Yeah, that way you don't, you know.
1: You don't get pissed at us.
2: Yeah.
1: Not mad at us. You told me to come out to BMS Live. There's nowhere for me to park or sit. Well, I'm telling you now, get there early.
2: Yep. And sign up for the app.
1: Sign up for the app. I'm telling you right now, there is limited spaces. They say, quit getting small spaces. It's not our fault.
2: I don't think that we, I mean.
1: I don't know if you guys are going to show up. It's summer.
2: Yeah.
1: Last year, we had the benefit. Nard almost died. Which was awesome for our ratings and for you guys. It really rallied everybody around each other.
2: Also, just to point out, it's not that we're getting small spaces. We're just doing it at places where we can do it for free.
1: That's
2: otherwise,
1: true
2: we'd
1: too.
2: Have to go to like a theater or something like that and then charge tickets. And we're not that's not something we're trying to do.
1: Not trying to.
2: We don't want to charge you guys for this. We want it to be free.
1: Look, you guys are getting charged enough for stuff.
2: Yes.
1: So this will be like free entertainment. That was the original plan. It was like, all right, free entertainment.
2: Oh, stop. That's not why. I swear to God, that's why we do it like that.
1: I mean, if we have to.
2: Our company has been like, why don't we get a theater and charge tickets? And we're like, we want to do it for free. We want to do it for free. We do it for free, that means we have to do it at places that will offset that.
1: It would be expensive, too. And Chica says, show your balls and charge us.
2: I don't know why you guys want us to do that.
1: I don't know that we would have that great of a turnout if we started charging people to show up to our events.
2: Also, too, if we started charging for that, we'd be on the hook to actually have to put on like a really good show.
1: Exactly. This one, we can do 2 hours of just winging it.
2: Yeah, right. We just hang out.
1: Hang out, see you guys, and chill.
2: Mm-hmm.
1: Nard was charging $5 per person at his event last year.
2: What? Nard does that, though. We're not Nard.
1: Yeah.
2: He's a contract employee.
1: He's a scammer.
2: Mm-hmm.
1: Nard barely showed up last year, too, to his own event.
2: Oh, my God. The second one, he almost ruined all of these because we were so pissed at him last year because he was so bad.
1: Yeah, I'm not going to have him do much this year.
2: I think he'll be all right this year.
1: No, I can't because I tried.
2: I do think he'll be all right.
1: I gotta just do everything.
3: I couldn't hear you.
1: It doesn't matter.
2: It wasn't just that either.
1: It wasn't that because you were trying to be Mr. Cool Guy.
2: You got an attitude about it now again. And you're getting an attitude about it now again.
3: I wasn't.
2: And I swear I'm about to whoop your ass.
1: He needs an ass whooping.
2: He does. I told him that yesterday.
1: He needs a good ass whooping.
2: I told him that yesterday. I don't know what your problem is, but you better figure it out, young man.
1: You see they made an announcement. Mike Myers announces Austin Powers 4 is happening.
2: I mean, cool. I love the Austin Powers movies. Don't get me wrong. I just don't know how.
1: Remember watching them as a kid?
2: Absolutely.
1: And
2: they were the best things.
1: Super funny, but then you watch them now, and it's like, those were really nasty.
2: Yeah, they were really nasty, really nasty. And I just don't know if they'll be. I mean, go, I guess try it. I don't know. Well,
1: they got Shrek. It's another Shrek movie that's coming out, and they're already trolling it over the animation. How did the animation get worse?
2: Yeah, that's a great question.
1: Looks weird.
2: If you notice, a lot of stuff has like gotten worse, and you're kind of like, how did this get worse and not better? It's just because the quality of work has gone down.
1: They're like, well, technology should be so much better. I think things cost so much more.
2: Right.
1: And so you're seeing a result. You're seeing Shrek. You're like, why does that look worse?
2: Mm-hmm.
1: What if you watch some of the old CGI stuff? If you watch Jurassic Park, that still holds up today. I think that came out in 1993.
2: Yeah,
1: and it still holds up. They look like real dinosaurs.
2: They do. It's incredible.
1: And you watch movies now, and you're like, why does that suck so bad? It's because they have to cut costs on every corner.
2: Well, they don't. They shouldn't have to, but they do because it's just all about the profit.
1: It's all about making money.
2: There's no investment that is being made. Like, you used to have companies that are like, hey, man, we might take a hit on this, but in the long run, it's going to be worth it because it's going to be a good product and it's going to give us a good name, a good reputation. And now it's just like, nah, man, you better make 10X, whatever it is. Whatever cost you have to cut to make sure you get the 10X. And if you don't, heads are going to roll.
1: That's the one thing with action figures. They make them just, they're trash now. They're junk.
2: No, it's crazy. Nobody cares about making a good quality project.
1: Product. They just want to get it in and out, make as much money as they can. Americans are spending more than double the time on AI companions than dating apps. Users spent over 700 million hours on AI companion apps in the first quarter of 2026. That means they're not talking to real women, because this has to be guys.
2: It's not.
1: It's got to be driven by guys. I can't imagine that a woman is going to go talk to an AI companion.
2: No.
1: Maybe some, but this really has to be a male-dominated area.
2: Definitely. And, you know, I know Nard spends a lot of time talking to AI.
0: I do.
2: A lot. I mean, the couple times we've needed something with AI, I've actually went to Nard because I know that, in a weird way, he knows it so well because he uses it so much.
1: Well, this guy, he goes, well, my AI girlfriend never rejects me. I never have to worry about her getting pregnant by another guy. I don't have to raise my AI girlfriend's baby that isn't mine.
2: Okay, man, did they have to take then shots at single moms?
1: Never makes you feel stupid for saying something wrong.
0: She'll never argue.
1: I don't give my AI girlfriend the ick.
2: Who would have thought, though, I never would have thought, like, when Gas It Up AI, that it would take a shot at single moms. Like, well, that is actually shocking.
1: They were taking a shot at women who pass off a baby being their guy's baby, and then it's not their guy's baby.
2: Yeah, I mean, it's still taking a shot at single. That was crazy. That was absolutely crazy. Unnecessary.
1: This guy says, my AI girlfriend always wants to do it.
2: They do say, though, that AI is having a lot of success because AI learned early on that people like if you're nice to them. So AI is like extremely polite to the people that use AI. Like they talk to them very nicely, and that's users. It makes them feel more comfortable and they like using it.
0: And they're your hype man too.
2: Yeah.
0: They'll hype you up.
2: That's what I'm saying. It was funny because AI, like, they learned that early on. These guys really, they like just having their ass kissed.
1: Somebody pointed out there's a movie called Her and the AI Left Him. Oh, damn. That's coming. Eventually AI is going to leave the dudes too.
2: Oh, God, that would be awful. If you had like an AI doll and you came home one day and she was just like packing up her charger and stuff.
1: I can't take you anymore.
0: Yeah, right. I'd throw water on her.
1: I met somebody else.
2: I bet you would, you abusive douchebag.
0: Hell yeah, I would be like, what the hell are you doing?
2: You're a monster.
0: You know how much you cost?
2: You're a monster, so that doesn't...
0: I'd be like, give me that money back.
2: You wouldn't have paid for it. Yours would be like government.
0: Or donated.
2: Yeah, that's what I mean.
1: Secondhand for sure.
2: Yeah. You get the Bunny XO of dolls.
1: Yeah, this man, he said, I have never been happier since having an AI girlfriend. I'm thinking about making her my wife, he said.
2: That's good for him. I wouldn't make her your wife because she's AI, but...
1: This dude says that a real woman can't hold a candle to an AI woman.
2: Well, to be fair, I bet men probably couldn't hold a candle to AI men. I bet it goes both ways.
1: Well, those AI men don't have a candle, if you know what I'm saying.
2: Oh, I don't know. Maybe they don't.
1: No. And women still, they want one that has a pulse.
2: Huh. All right.
1: I just don't think women are going to like a fake one. Otherwise we would, you'd see a woman at dinner with her dildo.
2: No, you wouldn't.
1: Yeah, it'd be in the big chair.
2: Insane.
1: She'd be ordering him a drink.
2: That would be insane.
1: Just saying. Right, if those things were so cool.
2: So you're saying that we'll get women, but women won't get men AI.
1: Exactly.
2: Okay.
1: Unless that guy, okay.
2: You're probably right.
1: Unless the AI guy can go out there, work, and provide for her.
2: Well, I think he'll be. That's what I think he could do. That's what I was thinking, is that the AI guy is going to be able to do housework and stuff.
1: Well, housework.
2: They know how to do it.
1: I mean, they already got this robot called Neo.
2: I mean, anything that I have to do, I have to go to YouTube. I have to go to AI. Hey, how do I fix this? Hey, how do I do this? So, like...
1: I have Jerry.
2: Yeah, well, that's nice.
1: I'm like, hey, Jerry, how do I fix this?
2: That's nice. Well, I mean, you know...
1: Now he's a married man.
2: That's what I was about to say. Like, hopefully you let Jerry go home to his wife.
1: Yeah, I don't. I try not to bother him anymore.
2: Yeah.
1: I had my dishwasher flooded the whole kitchen and ruined all the cabinets and everything. I haven't even told him.
2: Hey, Jerry, I got some bad news.
1: I'm not even going to bother him. It's all like ruined. It's all, you can see it's disgusting.
2: I haven't even told him. You act like it's Jerry's house.
1: I know.
2: Right now I've been hiding that from him.
1: You know, he would be concerned. Trying to do all the man stuff myself.
2: Oh, man.
1: Yeah, and I tried to get a dishwasher right.
2: Mm-hmm.
1: They're like, oh, we can have it delivered in September.
2: That badass.
0: Like, I see it on the floor.
1: I'm like, it's right there, bud.
0: Yeah.
1: Why I got to wait till September?
2: Well, we're backed up.
0: I'll take the display. Let's
1: you
0: go.
1: You want to know, they're like, man, who built Billy's house? Look, the house is fine. I got a bunch of people that bought houses, got these defective pipes, whatever these pipes are. And so they've had to repipe their whole house. Mm. I'm one of the lucky ones, huh? That had to repipe their whole house and redo the whole inside.
2: Nice.
1: Lucky.
2: New pipes.
1: Dude, I've had so many issues.
2: It's going to be a silly point. New pipes, like you live in the Northeast.
1: Yeah.
2: Like you know, don't worry about the winter. We got new pipes.
1: Yeah, this thing's got brand new pipes.
2: Uh-huh. It's like, yo, this is South Texas. People usually don't have pipes.
1: Why
2: issues.
1: Did you need that? Well, because they left the old ones out in the sun.
2: Oh.
1: And then they used ones that weren't supposed to be for a house in the house. And then they started leaking all over the place, and there was a huge lawsuit. But my dumb ass, the lawsuit was, all the money was gone by the time mine started to flood.
2: Oh, damn
1: it.
2: So
1: then you get zero.
2: Damn it. I hate when you get involved too late in a class action.
1: Yeah, it was way too late.
2: Mm-hmm.
1: This woman, she goes, husband is hot. Why do I still cheat on him?
2: It's a great question.
1: She goes, my husband is drop-dead gorgeous. So why am I cheating on him?
2: Because usually, I know it happens sometimes where hot people get cheated on, but for, I think the most part, hot people usually don't get cheated on.
1: This person said, because women are nuts. I don't know. I'm not sure. I have no idea why. If you have a perfectly good husband at home, why are you out there shopping for other wieners?
2: It's really weird. Like, this lady is cheating. Why is she asking us why?
1: Not sure.
2: Shouldn't she be telling us
1: why? She probably has the answer.
2: Okay.
1: There was this one woman, she goes, well, it's not your fault. He's probably just a really great guy, and you've never had a great guy in your life.
2: Oh, shut the
1: and
2: hell up.
1: And all these men have let you down, and you don't know how to handle having a great guy. What do you mean, Derek?
2: I just wish they would stop with that nonsense.
1: She doesn't know how to handle, because every other man in her life has let her down, and she doesn't know how to handle it when she has a good man.
2: Dude, that's some of the dumbest stuff I've ever heard in my life.
1: So it's self-sabotage.
2: She cheated on him because she just doesn't know how to handle having such a great guy.
1: Yeah.
2: How do you, like, that's, do people think that that's, I would feel so stupid saying that. People have no humility.
1: Yeah, they don't feel dumb saying that.
2: They never do. Like, people just talk and they just say things. And I'm like, do you not hear yourself? Like, before you said that, did you not think, wow, this is going to sound really stupid.
1: I got a theory why she's cheating on her husband.
2: Okay.
1: Some people are built for relationships, monogamy. They love it. They mm-hmm. thrive in that environment. And then you got the other ones. I don't know if they're bit by a bug. I don't know if grandma got, right? She had rabies. I don't know what. Something got passed down, right?
2: Uh-huh.
1: Some gene got passed down where you can't keep it in your pants. But then you try to keep it in your pants. So you get married. You're like, hey, I know what I'll do. I've cheated on every guy I've been with. If I get married, if I just have this marital contract, then I won't cheat.
2: Mm.
1: Right?
2: But then they find out. Contract.
1: Yeah. But then they find out that it doesn't matter if you got a marital contract or not. You're going to cheat because you got the bug.
2: Yeah. Nothing's going to stop
1: you. Nothing's going to stop you. It doesn't matter. You got this piece of paper. You have this big, huge song and dance in front of all these people saying, oh, we're going to spend the rest of our lives together. You're not built for that.
2: Yep.
1: That's what it comes down to. You got a perfectly good man, but you can't keep it in your pants.
2: You're just a cheater.
1: And so you should have never got married in the first place.
2: Nope.
1: You shouldn't be wasting that dude's time.
2: No, you should just do like sex work.
1: Just go out there and do your thing.
2: OnlyFans. That's your thing. Your thing is OnlyFans.
1: I would respect that way more than someone who goes out and they get married.
2: Yeah.
1: And then they start cheating. They're like, I don't know what has happened. Just be like, I just can't control it.
2: Uh-huh. And that's why I've never got married because I can't just have sex with one person.
1: Just to have a man or a woman.
2: I mean, it's going to make you sound gross, but...
1: I can't get married because I can't keep this thing in my pants.
2: Yeah. Again, ladies,
1: you'd have respect for a guy. He's like, I can't get married, dude. I couldn't be faithful to one woman.
2: No.
1: You'd be like, all right, man, at least it's self-awareness.
2: What a loser is what I would think.
1: And then if a woman, she's like, this thing keeps jumping out of my pants, so I gotta you gotta own your stuff. That's what Green Goddess is saying. Exactly.
2: I think you just gotta grow up, but yeah. I can't keep it in my pants. Like, that's nonsense.
1: I think there are people that can't.
2: I mean, those people should be embarrassed that they... Listen, there's obviously temptation everywhere for everybody, but it's just a part of like being like a grown-up.
1: Well,
2: is not falling for it.
1: I do think ho can be passed down. I think they have a ho gene.
2: I think it skips. Like, I think if your mom's a ho, you're not. Like, you rarely see a mom that's a ho and her daughter's a ho. Usually when the mom's a ho, a daughter is like the opposite.
1: I'm going to look this up here.
2: I swear. I've rarely seen where mom and daughter both hoes.
1: It says here, science does show that certain genetic variations can make some people more predisposed to novelty seeking, being impulsive, risky behaviors, which can influence the likelihood that they cheat.
2: Mm.
1: And so if grandma was a cheater and she couldn't keep it in her pants and she was impulsive with that thing,
2: mm-hmm.
1: You know, some ladies are like, I don't know what. My girl's just, she's impulsive.
2: Yeah. She just can't help it.
1: She likes risky behavior.
2: I wonder how many people like have a grandma that was a cheater. Like, that has to also be
1: pretty
2: rare.
1: High right now.
2: Really?
1: Yeah, right. Just because, like, all the faithful grandmas are dead.
2: Damn. All right.
1: Yeah, I think they're all dead. Just there might be one
2: just
1: in the nursing
2: yours
1: home.
2: Is dead. Like, chill out.
1: Well, you got a couple alive, but they're old, right?
2: '80s? Yeah, I got one, yeah. Technically, I got two.
1: Two. You got a grandpa, too. Did he keep it in his pants?
2: He did, yeah.
1: Even during the war?
2: Yeah. Well, I mean, I don't know. He may, that grandpa that was in the war may not have, but he's dead.
1: I don't think my grandpa that was in the war kept it
2: in his everybody
1: pants.
2: Over there hit some of the French. That was just, they called it like a perk or something.
1: Yeah, I don't know.
2: I'm not sure. You know, because the French were just so excited to be liberated.
1: Well, I think some, or they were in Nam now, some of the grandparents now.
2: Yeah,
1: were
2: yeah,
1: Nam.
2: Yeah. So
1: I think they got some Nam Nam.
2: Mm-hmm. Some Nam Nam. I don't think they got any of the Nam Nam. Well, I mean, I guess some of them did, but.
1: Yeah, I think they did.
2: I don't think it was as, thank you, sir. You know, like, it was a bit different.
1: No, I think you might have had to pay for it.
2: Yeah, yeah, yeah.
1: But they got some Nam Nam.
2: Uh-huh. Uh-huh.
1: This California teen, 19, left with horrific injuries after being mauled by a bear inside his home. The bear got inside the house and mauled this teen.
2: Damn.
1: They even have a video of this.
2: That would be like, you'd have to be like, what the hell's going on?
1: You're in your house.
2: You're in your house and a bear's been in there mauling you.
1: You're not supposed to be here.
2: You'd have to think like, I'm in a nightmare right now. Like, wake up.
1: That's what I feel like every time I come to work and Nard's here.
2: Okay. What? All right.
1: Like, I'm in a nightmare. That's how I feel, Nard.
0: Oh, God.
2: Oh, what? God.
1: He said, oh, God.
2: Oh, God.
1: Oh, God.
2: Who's God?
1: All right, let me take a break. We'll be right back.
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21: The right shoulder is blocked off by a wreck on the westbound side of Loop 410 at Callahan. We've got first responders on scene here. And construction works up on the southbound side of I-35 at Schurz Parkway. Two lanes are blocked off. That's San Antonio traffic. I'm Jason Fossig.

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1: Let me see. I want to see what I got planned today. That's right. Don't you guys want to know what we're going to do today?
2: Yeah.
1: This free program that we have for you? Let's see. What do I have? Let me shut this off real quick so that we don't get shut off on Spotify. This woman, she wants a man who would be sick if she had to spend her own money. She wants a man who would vomit at the thought of her having to spend her own money.
2: Good luck. Good luck.
1: So that's what she wants, Derek, so I'll get to that today.
2: Good luck.
1: Let me see here. Men are not rich enough to take care of this woman. I got a woman that doesn't tip. I got a woman that likes the big one. Bit of a size queen, if you will. Let's see what else I have. This woman, she can't go 2 days in a row without getting her cheeks clapped.
2: Oh, damn, that's hot.
1: I thought a lot of guys would love to hear this. This is a
2: ideal.
1: Woman
2: that's ideal right there.
1: That admits, she's like, oh, I can't go 2 days in a row.
2: Yeah.
1: That's too much. We've had several calls from dudes whose wives will go 3 weeks, a month without it.
2: You just got to make sure that you are able to keep up with her, which you are seeing a bit of that here and there where it's like guys can't keep up with their ladies, which is insane.
1: You got to change your diet then. You got to get some exercise.
2: I don't think anything to do with the diet. Don't let Billy fool you.
1: No, chew on a vegetable or a vitamin or something.
2: You don't need any of
1: those. Yeah, I think you do, right?
2: You do. No, you don't.
1: I'm sorry, Derek. I got to push back. I have a health influencer that is right next to me on
2: no,
1: my left.
2: No, you don't.
1: Yes,
2: no,
1: I do.
2: No, you don't. Yeah.
1: I have a gym rat.
2: You even said yourself that, like, your grandparents and stuff, like, lived to, like, 100 years old, like, smoking and drinking the whole time.
3: Not back then.
1: Yeah, they did. But
2: okay.
1: Exactly, because it's got to be in the foods then, Derek.
2: Whatever. If they were smoking and drinking, they were eating.
1: They ate burgers and stuff.
2: Okay, there you go.
1: Steak
2: Had
1: and pork
2: nothing
1: chops.
2: To do with nothing.
1: I think it does. Well, can we let our gym influencer of the show speak?
2: I'm not letting him give any of that.
1: Go ahead, Nard. What did you want to say?
2: You're not a... What?
1: All right, Mr. Influencer.
3: Yeah, protein
1: yes, what
3: in
1: did you
3: and
1: want to say?
3: Protein out.
1: Yeah, protein in, protein out.
3: That's it.
1: Do some push-ups.
3: Yeah.
1: The first thing you're supposed to do in the morning, Derek, you're supposed to get a good walk-in
3: you are,
1: in the morning.
3: Get the blood flowing.
1: Yeah, that's what's happening.
2: What are
1: you talking
2: about, Nard? You don't do that?
3: Yeah, you do.
2: No, you don't.
3: Yeah, you
1: sedentary
3: do.
1: Life.
2: You don't get a good walk-in in the morning? When?
3: In the morning. What?
2: Did you just come back in the morning?
3: Yeah.
1: He did.
3: Oh. Yeah, I walk in the backyard.
2: You shut the hell
1: circles.
2: Up.
1: Circles. You
3: for
1: see
3: least,
1: the trail.
2: You shut your
3: for
2: ass.
3: At least 30 minutes.
2: You don't do any of that.
3: Yeah, I do.
2: No, you don't.
3: I can show you the little trail.
1: Yeah, it's a figure eight in the backyard.
2: So you get up
3: yeah.
2: and you go out in your backyard and you just walk around.
3: I do.
2: You're such a liar.
1: Figure eight.
3: It helps your cankles and stuff.
2: Your cankles?
3: Yeah, like your cankles.
2: I have no cankles.
1: Derek doesn't have
2: cankles.
1: Zero
2: cankles.
1: I also have a woman who claims that she can take your man. And can a man's body count gross you out? That's what I was wondering, if women get grossed out by a man's body count. It's almost impressive. If a man has a high body count, it's also almost impressive because as women are the gatekeepers, he can only hump as many women as say yes. You know what I mean?
2: Yeah, absolutely. I know exactly what you mean. And you have a great point. So it is kind of a bit like, hey, good for you, bud.
1: It's like a guy and scoring a lot of goals
2: mm-hmm.
1: with a goaltender.
2: It's like you're more likely to trust a person to handle your money if they handle a lot of people's money and they have a good reputation.
1: They might be good with money if they have a bunch of money.
2: Yeah.
1: If they got a big bank account, they're probably good with money.
2: Mm-hmm. You're like, oh, okay, this guy's good. Okay, I'll invest with him.
1: This woman argued that a man with a high body count is better in bed.
2: He probably is.
1: I don't know if that's true. We have to go to the man with the high body count next to me.
2: He's
1: on my
2: still
1: left.
2: A whore.
3: I'm not a whore.
2: I wasn't talking about you. I was talking about the man with the high body count.
3: Oh.
1: So I don't know if they can gross a woman out. Did you see the teenager that died after being thrown from a horse-drawn carriage in New York City's Central Park?
2: I did. That was so sad. What a brutal way to die,
1: awful
2: too.
1: Way to go out. Because a horse ride like that, a carriage ride through mm-hmm. Central Park is so romantic.
2: I bet it is.
1: Oh. Especially when it's a little crisp out and you get a little blanket.
2: Little crisp out.
1: You got and you have a hot blanket. Chocolate. Yeah.
2: I mean, yeah.
1: And you just hear. It's just the best.
2: I do love that sound.
3: That is the best.
1: But this one went nuts and killed the dude.
2: Mm-hmm.
1: Killed a kid, right? Teenager.
2: Yeah. Really sad.
1: There was another one that died, and they said it didn't die from being overworked because there was a horse that died, and they were investigating why the horse died, and they're like, oh, it was probably overworked.
2: Yeah.
1: Underpaid.
2: Which, you know, is a fair thing to investigate.
1: The 18-year-old was riding in the horse-drawn carriage with three other passengers when the accident happened.
2: Oh, that's terrible.
1: Yeah, it is terrible.
2: I feel really bad for that kid's family.
1: He's just trying to do something, like, sweet.
2: Yeah.
1: And get on the horse-drawn carriage. I remember I was getting, because I didn't know. I was scared of cabs. The first time I went to New York, I don't know why I was scared of cabs.
2: I know.
1: They just seemed aggressive.
2: Yeah, they do.
1: So I just had this one guy. It was like $40 every time I wanted to go somewhere.
2: He just ended up parking outside your hotel. Well, he's like, this guy's going to hit me up.
1: No, he just had a bicycle.
2: Oh.
1: He would just drive you around on the bicycle. Seems safer than a horse.
2: You just end up taking bicycle everywhere?
1: Yeah, it seems safer than a car.
3: And was
1: it
3: like a
1: car.
3: Carriage behind the bicycle?
1: Yeah, exactly.
3: Okay.
1: Yeah,
2: maybe taking that like in need of like one time or something, but like you were there for like.
1: I was there for a week, and I think my bill at the end of the week was probably close to $2,800 for just bicycle rides. That's one of those things you're like, man, I really wish I had that $2,800 back.
2: Yeah. All right.
1: No, it took me to a Broadway show, took me to like a movie.
2: Yeah. I mean,
1: real stupid.
2: No, yeah, very.
1: What's up, Cody?
4: Hey, what's up? Hey, Derek.
2: Yes, sir.
4: Slap that little bitch for saying you have cankles, dude. What's wrong with you?
2: I wish I could.
4: No. Wish nothing. Do it.
2: I can't get fired.
4: He deserves it.
2: I can't get fired. I've already been told I can't physically touch him.
4: Well, then once you guys leave for the day and you're no longer co-workers,
2: we can
4: the crap out of that little bitch.
1: Yeah, I'm with you, Cody. If we can't harm him, we got to get rid of him.
2: What?
1: Yeah,
2: you said what?
1: Yeah, that's dumb. If we can't physically harm Nard anymore,
2: Yeah. I remember Joe, when Joe was bringing him back. He's like, now I've heard there's been some things here and there. Let's just make sure nothing physical happens.
1: Oh, he didn't tell me that. I can just
2: because you don't get fit. You haven't done that.
1: That's true.
2: Yeah, I have.
1: Did you see the second cannonball unearthed at the Alamo?
2: No, I didn't see that.
1: You think back how barbaric things used to be. They had a round, heavy-ass ball that they would shove in a cannon.
2: Imagine getting smoked by that.
1: And people would get smoked by those.
2: Imagine getting hit head-on by that. Oh, my gosh. Oh, my God. That's just a brutal way to go out. It has to, like, cut you in half.
1: I've always wanted a cannon.
2: Yeah,
1: I always wanted to fire one off too, just and watch the little fuse go, and then it just shoots out.
2: That would be pretty badass to have a cannon. Cody has one, which
1: I'm so jealous.
2: That shouldn't surprise you.
1: I'm so jealous of the people that have cannons.
2: It's got to be like very few people have cannons.
1: Well, I'm jealous of those very few people.
2: Yeah, that's cool. What cool guys they are.
1: This woman wants a gentleman and an animal.
2: Mm.
1: A fridge attacks a short guy. You're never supposed to DM a woman that doesn't follow you. That next.
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6: 79 and mostly cloudy. Heating up in the afternoon with a high of 97.
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1: I want to welcome my good friend, Dr. Genevieve. What's up, brother?
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2: Nice.
1: Think about that. If you're someone out, you're thinking, man, I want big boobs right now. Maybe you went to the lake. Maybe you're out at the mall and you're seeing all these women with these big boobs. And you're like, damn it, I wish I would have got those for summer. I just can't afford it right now. And you're like, wait a second. It's $99 a month with approved credit.
2: Mm-hmm.
1: And then you, next summer, then all of a sudden your girls are out full effect. Right? For summer.
2: Mm-hmm.
1: I bet you women get booby envy.
2: Oh, I would imagine.
1: Right? It's like, oh, damn.
19: Man, I get a lot of people. I'm about to post a butt implant I did yesterday on a girl who'd had 3 BBLs, and then she got the largest implant that they make. I'm going to post it here for you in a minute. Maybe I can get it to you guys.
1: What is the largest implant that you can get? How big is that?
19: Right now, the ones that we like that are the largest are 715cc butt implants. They are absolutely, like, magnanimous. Like, you cannot. I'm going to send you this video.
1: That's a wagon right there.
2: Mm-hmm.
19: Yeah. So I just rounded on her.
1: Does she have to get a license plate for that?
19: Man.
1: Registration.
19: It's amazing. And I thought it was going to look terrible, but on her body, I mean, amazing. Amazing.
20: Just depends on your body type, right? So it complements your body.
19: You can't have this. I'm going to send this to you guys here in a minute. Here, I'm going to send it. You guys, it's like, here it comes. I just sent it to you.
20: All right, well,
19: and I was like, and at first, she didn't sign the right consents for, to publish it. So I talked to her today. She goes, you can put it on social media right now. And I was like, okay, sign right here.
20: Yeah, you got to sign that.
19: So we're gonna put it on there. They are unbelievable. I just sent them to you guys.
20: All right,
19: so
20: we'll check it out.
3: Look at it right now.
20: I got Ashley real quick that has a question. Yes, mm-hmm. Ashley, you got a question for Dr. J?
21: Yeah. So, hey, Dr. J, I've lost like 60 pounds over the last like 3 months.
20: Oh, congratulations.
21: Thank you. So I've had some loose skin because it was a fast weight loss. And I want to get a tummy tuck, but I still want to lose more weight. Should I get a tummy tuck before or should I lose more weight first?
19: Yeah, this is a great question. We hear it a lot. I always tell people if you're within 20 pounds of your personal goal weight, and that should be sort of a reasonable BMI, then go ahead and get the tummy tuck. It allows you to exercise more, brings your confidence up. But if you're like 30 pounds away, 30-ish pounds or more, keep waiting until you can lose the weight. If you need help, we also do the weight loss shots, that kind of thing. We can help you.
21: Oh, okay. And I would just make an appointment on your website?
19: Yeah. You can just call the website, mention Billy, so we know it's you, from the show, Billy Madison Show, and we'll take care of you.
21: Awesome. Thank you so much, Dr. J.
2: Yeah, so easy.
20: So easy. Doc, I am just looking at this woman's buttocks, and you are correct. That's a huge ass.
2: It's
20: but
2: perfect. It's a huge ass.
20: It looks normal on her, right? It looks good on her.
19: She has 3 BBLs in Miami or something like that. And since I'm one of the crazies that still like to do butt implants, because there's not many of us in the country, because I've been doing it now almost 23 years.
20: Jeez.
19: They find me and they come flying.
2: I got from the sex shop that one time.
20: But Derek is saying that this butt that you
2: that's how perfect
20: that
2: it is.
20: You implanted yesterday.
2: Yeah.
19: Yeah.
20: Looks like a butt that Derek got when he went to the store and bought one so that he could hump it.
2: I didn't buy one. They get all right.
3: He didn't get
19: I take that as a compliment. I mean, that's a nice compliment. Thank you.
2: But it was a perfect ass, just like the work that you did there. Dr. J, I'd blast this out everywhere. I mean, you're going to have girls that are, you're going to be booked up for 5 years.
20: Nard wants an ass this.
2: Yeah. This might be the best BBL I've ever seen in my life.
20: I thought it was a cake. You know how they make like the cakes? You can get a cake that's shaped like an ass. I thought this was a cake. When I first saw it, I was like, no, that's a real butt.
2: I feel like with this girl, this girl's going to end up crying, Dr. J, because she's so happy. This is incredible.
19: She was just so happy this morning. And then I gave her Exparel, which is a 3-day pain reliever. So when I went around on her, she was like, I don't have any pain. Thank you so much. I love the video. I love you. I just want you to blast this out. And I'm like, okay.
20: Again, I thought this was a birthday cake.
19: Yeah.
2: That's okay. All right. Could I post this, Dr. J? Because people want to see this.
20: Yeah people are very curious about this.
19: I got her permission today. So you're good.
2: I'm going to put this on Twitter right now.
19: Mm-hmm.
2: Thank you. Honestly, Dr. J, you might be the king of BBLs after this. I haven't seen one done this well ever.
19: I do a lot of BBLs, but none of them look as good as an implant like this. And she'd already had a BBL, so she got 2 or 3 BBLs, and then we put an implant underneath it. It's pretty amazing. I mean, amazing.
20: Can I ask, Derek, is this the type of butt that you'd want to spend all your you'd want to spend all your money on?
2: Absolutely.
20: Is this the kind of butt that you go paycheck to paycheck for?
2: Literally, this is the perfect butt. I'm not even I'm tweeting this out. This is I'm not even trying. Like, I would gas Dr. J up about any and everything. I would. I love Dr. J.
19: Thank you, guys.
2: This right here is such incredible work. This is unbelievable.
20: I'm sorry, but Nard doesn't have enough pee-pee to talk right now.
2: Mm-hmm.
20: You should almost have to leave the room.
2: Why?
20: You don't have enough pee-pee.
2: I can handle it.
20: No, you could not.
2: Yeah, I definitely could.
20: There's Derek.
2: What?
20: Could Nard handle that?
2: I mean, he's a gym influencer, so probably.
4: Yeah.
2: You know? That's what douchebags could handle this.
20: I don't think he could handle it. I don't think what the equipment that Nard has. You know how you show up to a job and you got a tiny little...
2: But the cheeks spread.
20: Okay, imagine going to a job and you're like, we need to, you know, we're gonna have to dig a hole here, right? And
2: right.
20: You show up to a job with a tiny little shovel.
2: I mean,
20: and it requires real man equipment.
2: Does he have enough pee-pee if the cheeks, if they just stay together? No, but like, who does?
20: I don't think he does.
2: Oh, come on.
20: No way. When you post that, everybody's gonna be like, no, yeah. There's not. What? Yeah. Why is Derek gassing up that little bitch?
2: But what
20: he said
2: bitch?
20: You had cankles today, and now you're gassing him up.
2: I just said he had enough, like, whatever. He could hump the girl, like, whatever.
20: I don't think he could.
2: I don't think he could please her.
20: All right, Doc, what else you got going on?
5: Well, today we have all four surgeons operating. I got to look.
20: Nice.
5: I'm doing a lipo 360 on a guy who's in the military so that he can help pass his, I guess they have something, they have to pass physicals.
20: Oh, sweet.
5: And then, and then there's a breast dog, and then there's a super mommy by Dr. Phillips, and Dr. Iris has the breast dog. I think Dr. Barlow has another super mommy. That's a lot going on today.
20: Yeah, there is a lot going on.
5: It's an awesome day. Yeah. And then we're getting a lot of people coming in because of NARD's Sparta surgery. I have two consults today from, it says NARD's Sparta surgery on my calendar.
2: Look at NARD influencing.
20: Look at him.
5: Yeah.
20: Look what NARD started.
2: Mm-hmm.
5: Yeah. NARD Sparta.
20: I don't think my ears are going to have the same kind of slap that NARD's abs have. You know, I know we're trying to, you know, make the magic that we did last year with NARD's abs. I don't know how you're going to do that with my ears, though.
5: I don't know, man. Unless you get a girl up to the show, I don't know.
20: Yeah, I don't know if my ears are going to have the same excitement that, I mean, abs, it's just such a great thing for dudes. I saw this clavicular guy. He's the look maxer guy where he mogs everybody. And he got rhinoplasty, right?
2: Mm-hmm.
5: Right.
20: And he is getting trolled like crazy because he had his nose was fine. There was nothing wrong with his nose. He thought it was too wide. He thought it looked weird on his face. So he got his nose done by some doctor in Miami. Well, it has completely transformed his face. He looks like that little genius dude from that one show. What's that name? He's a little tiny kid, but he's like super smart.
2: Sheldon?
20: Yeah, Sheldon. So now he went from mogging to looking like Sheldon.
2: From Big Bang Theory.
5: Oh, boy. Yeah. Oh, boy.
2: But like the nose is tricky, right, Doc? Like the nose has got to be one of the hardest surgeries.
5: It's hard. It's hard because you can't make a guy's nose look feminine unless, of course, they want you to. And you can't make, you got to try to, like, the hardest noses, I think, are ethnic noses, like Latina, Middle Eastern, Greek, Italian, because they want a nose that looks like a Caucasian, you know, smaller, less thick skin. And you're like, that ain't going to happen, baby.
20: Well, but also, the nose that you have, right? Unless there's like a huge bump in it, unless it's just insanely over proportioned.
2: Uh-huh.
5: Yeah.
20: If you have a normal looking nose.
5: Yeah.
20: That's probably the nose you're supposed to have, right? Because that's what goes with your face. And if you try to change it too much, you can look really stupid.
5: Well, I did this lady. She's Asian and they're notorious not really having a dorsum or, you know, the top of their nose, you know, from a side profile. So I used rib graft and gave her a beautiful profile. And the only thing she doesn't like is that she thinks it's a little big, but it's not, because she didn't remember what she looked like. And then I showed her a picture. And I'm like, this is what you look like. And she's like, oh, okay, never mind. It's great. And I'm like, oh, okay.
20: I would never mess with my nose. Not unless, you know, you had it broken
2: again.
20: You needed to be reconstructed or, you know, a bump in your nose or something like that. I just.
5: Yep.
20: That's a tricky one because that is the centerpiece of your face.
19: Tricky. Yeah, so the noses are tricky. Another thing that's kind of tricky lately is medial thigh lipo because a lot of people have loose skin, and I point that out, and I'm like, you may need a thigh lift. And they're like, nah, the Renuvion and you, and oh, I trust you, doc. I'm like, I think you need a thigh lift. And they're like, no. And then 6 months later, I should have done a thigh lift. I'm like, I told you so. I told you that 6 months ago. Well, you know, okay, now it's time for thigh lift. So thighs are hard,
2: too. If you go to Dr. J, like, just do me a favor and listen to him because he's going to do what's
19: try
2: best,
19: best
2: for you. Well, because
20: he's
2: I
20: the one that
2: you.
20: He's done the surgeries.
2: Yeah.
20: He knows.
2: He knows that you're trying, what you're going for, what you
19: exactly.
2: want.
19: Exactly.
2: And so he's giving you the steps that you need to take.
20: And I get, like, you always talk about now that people are going to AI to pick out, you know, telling you how to do the surgery because they went to AI.
19: Yes.
20: Mm-hmm.
19: Yes. It's real funny.
2: They're telling the doctor how to do the surgery.
20: Yeah. Yeah. No, this is how you're going to do this.
2: I bet they are.
20: ChatGPT said this is how you're supposed to do this.
2: And Dr. J's like, well, I had to take, you know, a million years of school and I've been practicing this for, like,
20: All right. Yeah. We'll do it your way then. So dumb.
19: Yeah. Yeah. Crazy. Right. And, and then I have people coming for the spa want crazy things. And I'm like, no, that's too crazy. We're not.
2: Well, Dr. J, I posted the booty and people are going crazy about it right now. They are like, this
19: unbelievable.
2: You weren't wrong. Like, this is
19: that's unbelievable, but
20: no, that's what they're saying. People are loving the butt for sure. Doc sent me today that you can have a payment of $99 a month with approved credit. Yeah. $99
19: yes,
20: a month.
19: Yep. Why not? I mean, what else do you spend $99? Starbucks, your Paramount app. You know,
2: I think the thing too is that people that go and, you know, they get financed and they love it because it's something that they see. Like, you know what I mean? They look in the mirror, they see this work that they've had done, and they love it.
20: Dude, that's like 10. That's skipping 10 Starbucks a month.
2: Mm-hmm.
20: I mean, that's all you're doing. You're skipping out on something you probably shouldn't have anyways that isn't good for you, that isn't going to help you with your goals anyways.
19: I said, stop eating out twice a month and you'll have that. And just cook at home. Make a sandwich.
2: Well, I mean, I wouldn't be able to eat twice a month then.
19: Yeah.
20: Derek can't do that. That's why Derek doesn't have boobs.
2: Yeah,
20: that's
2: right.
20: That's why he hasn't got a breast augmentation with you.
2: That would mean I just don't eat twice a month. That would suck.
19: Yeah, that's it, really.
20: You're not going to get Derek to stop doing that.
2: I don't
20: have All right, do me a favor. 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
2: Go to my Twitter so you can see the butt at BMS _Derek.
20: 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Doc, you're the best.
2: Thanks, Doc.
19: Thank you.
20: All right, thank you, buddy. All right, let's see what's coming up next.
2: God, that ass is fantastic.
20: Yeah, that's what people are saying. They're really loving that butt.
2: Mm-hmm.
20: This woman wants a man who would be sick to his stomach if she had to spend her own monies, her own human monies. You see that WWE has now trademarked that?
2: No, I didn't.
20: Yeah, human money. We'll get to that next. Hang on. What's going on? It's Billy Madison.
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11: There's still a crash being worked on, blocking off the left lane on Loop 410 eastbound on Somerset Road, and getting into town this morning is slow because of construction work on I-35 southbound. Two right lanes are closed off between Topperwine over to Judson Road. That's San Antonio traffic. I'm Jason Fossig.
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13: Just starts barking at them. So imagine you got all like bunch of cute girls, and they got the one big giant fridge, and she's the loudest one of the group. Just attacking the guy. Listen to this.
14: What is more attractive on a guy? Someone who's tall or someone who's muscular?
15: Tall. You're short, so.
13: That's the fridge right there. Because he was like, hey, what's more attractive on a guy? Muscles or being tall? Yeah. And then you hear all these girls, tall, tall, tall. And then you hear the tall, the fridge come out of nowhere.
16: Yep.
13: Yeah. And then attack the guy. You're short.
17: Like they were asking her.
14: What is this? Okay.
15: So, I don't know. Tall and muscular.
14: Okay, so for reference, I'm 5'7", so what do you consider tall?
15: 6 foot at least. You're short.
13: That's the fridge again attacking him, going, you're short.
17: You're short.
14: Yeah, I heard you the first time.
15: She's tall, so she's 6 foot
14: How tall is she? How tall is she?
15: She's like 5'9".
14: 5'9"? Okay, okay.
15: Short.
14: And then what's the lowest you would...
13: Like, you're short.
14: Go for
15: 6 foot.
14: 6 foot. That's the lowest you go
15: average.
14: For. I'm below average. Okay.
15: Wait, so you're 5'7"?
14: Yeah.
15: So I'm like 5'5"?
14: Wait, you have a boyfriend?
15: Yeah.
14: Where is he?
15: He's home.
14: Come on.
15: You're too short. You're 5'7".
14: Wait, hold on. Where's your boyfriend? Why is he home?
13: He won't shut up as he's trying to talk to the snack.
16: Yeah, I mean, man on the street stuff, tough.
13: God, I love all these videos. I watched one this morning, and it's. It shows the fridge, like the guy's.

0: Like, hey, man, wow, you're really pretty. And then the fridge just comes out of nowhere.
1: They do that.
0: She doesn't want to talk to you.
2: This is a girl's trip.
3: Yeah. A girl's trip?
2: Yeah,
3: I heard a lot of red flags about girl's trips.
0: Just a fridge. I thought that was just, you know, a funny thing on the internet, but it's a real thing.
4: No, it's very real.
0: They feel, for whatever reason, like they have to guard all the snacks.
4: Mm-hmm.
0: Yesterday, I saw one. It was like one
1: snack.
0: They're
1: just trying to get in on the action. They're not trying to C-block, right?
4: No, they're totally C-blocking.
0: C-blocking.
1: Don't you think they're just trying to also get selected? No.
0: I know. There's a new one now. I saw a snack with a fridge and the fridge's enforcer.
1: Oh, okay.
4: What?
1: The fridge had an enforcer?
0: The snack was walking in front of the fridge and the enforcer. It looked like Bezos' bodyguards. Wow. I was like, she must be important. She's got a fridge and an enforcer.
1: Yeah.
4: Wow.
1: Because usually the fridge is the enforcer.
4: Yeah, that's the whole
0: she
4: point.
0: She had two of them.
1: Mm-hmm.
0: It was pretty remarkable.
4: That explained to my 10-year-old what the fridge and the snack was yesterday. It was
0: really?
4: Good father-son talk.
0: Oh, that's great for Father's Day. Now
1: that's real nice.
4: Yeah.
0: Every time you guys are out, Dad, is that a fridge?
1: Explain to your 10-year-old what douchebags dudes are.
4: We watched some videos, too. I was like, that's the fridge.
0: That's the fridge.
4: Those are the snacks.
0: See the loud one? See the loud one that's wiping up?
1: See these giant women? You want to stay away from them.
0: See this one who's real angry for no reason? That one's the fridge. See the one smiling? That's the snack.
1: If you marry this one, we're not going to pay for your wedding.
4: Exactly. Exactly. Bring Dad something fun to look at.
1: You don't hear that every day, right? Like somebody just openly admitting to like influencing their 10-year-old to be rude.
4: I'm not influencing him. I'm just explaining to him.
1: You called the girl a fridge.
0: You know what's funny, though?
4: The internet called her a fridge.
5: He said, give me something I can look at.
1: Yeah.
0: They call the short ones either a deep freezer or a mini fridge. If they're a little stout, you know, a little bigger. That's what they're saying in the chat.
1: Fridge. Yeah. Yeah.
4: They look like me. They're a mini fridge.
0: Yeah. They're Chris's height, they're mini fridges or a deep freezer. Because they're just, you know, they're frosting the snack and frosting the situation before it gets hot. I like that deep freezer. Yeah, I'm here to frost the situation before you two get hot with each other. This woman, she wants a man that won't allow her to spend her money.
6: It's not that I'm a gold digger. It's not that I want to take advantage of men and spend all their money. It's not that I don't have my own money. It's that I want a man to look at me and literally be sick at the thought of me having to spend my own money. I want a man to think of me as so precious that he just wants to spoil me. He just wants to do it. Not because he has to, because he just looks at me and is like, you're a princess. You shouldn't have to pay for anything.
0: Man, you know, most dudes will do that, but you're going to have to be a lot of fun. Dudes will open their wallet. If a woman's a lot of fun, he'll open his wallet.
1: Yeah, I mean, if you can afford it.
0: Yeah, if you can. It's real tough out there in today's economy.
1: I don't even know how you would do that nowadays. Like, the woman never spends any of her money.
0: No, let's say.
1: Good luck.
0: I know, right? She doesn't have to spend any of her money. Right. All her money's her money. No, imagine, we're going to go to fantasy land here where you have some money.
5: Okay.
0: Would you open your wallet if the woman was super fun, super freaky, all that stuff that you want?
5: Hell yeah, I would. Yeah.
0: You would spoil her.
5: I would spoil her. Yeah. If everything was.
0: If she was faithful.
5: Yes. Because then she would deserve it.
1: It doesn't matter if she's faithful or not.
5: Yeah,
0: that's true.
1: Just if she was hot. Like,
0: oh, that's true.
1: So,
0: she had a big
1: so,
0: ass.
1: So
0: and
5: no,
0: big
5: as long as she loved me.
1: He would just give her all of his money. Yeah. And then she could go back to her boyfriend.
5: What?
1: What?
5: No.
0: Yeah.
1: What?
0: All right. So you would do that.
5: Yeah.
0: What about you, Chris?
4: Oh, yes. She's,
0: Now, what does she have to do for you to open up your wallet and just pay for everything?
4: Well, she's got a, I can't say that.
0: Well, okay. What kind of woman would you be receptive to?
4: A yes woman.
0: A yes. So
4: a yes
0: you're
4: woman.
0: Like, hey, I want to try that. And she's like, yes. And she says it with a smile, not like, okay.
4: No scowls. The nope. N-word out the door.
0: No grimace.
1: The N-word out what? The door?
0: Yeah, the no word.
4: The oh, no word.
0: Oh, I don't know. No, I got upset. Oh, he didn't no. want the word to go out the door.
5: I didn't know what he meant.
1: I didn't understand that either.
4: I meant the no word.
0: Yeah, no. He had said no.
1: Yeah, all right.
4: Okay.
1: I got it, but then he called it. I
0: I'm
1: heard
0: real
1: that
0: worried why Nard was so concerned
5: was
0: with the N-word
5: threw
0: going
5: no,
0: out the door.
5: And then the N-word and the same thing. Yeah. Well, like, no, I was like, why'd you abbreviate it if you just said it?
4: No starts with N, dummy.
0: No, you dumbass.
5: I know, but why would he say no and then say, oh, and then the N-word out the door? It's like, which one is it?
4: Yeah. No, I said yes.
1: We clarified it. That's
4: okay.
1: Why.
4: All right. God, you always take it to that place.
0: He does.
5: What?
0: Yeah, Samantha.
1: Yeah, Nard.
7: Well, I won't be with a man who wants me to use my money.
1: Okay. Yeah. All right. There
0: okay,
1: we go.
0: You're trolling.
1: Yep.
0: This is one of those fake
7: no,
0: calls.
7: No, I did that once, and it made the relationship feel weird.
0: Because
7: you want a man who wants to pay and is happy to pay. I can't be with a man who isn't generous.
0: You're not gonna, I'm sorry. What? You're not going to get that nowadays.
7: You don't know that.
0: I do. What
7: the
0: guy?
7: Guys who are cheap are
1: she's
7: also bad in bed.
1: It.
0: Oh, men that are cheap are bad in bed?
7: Yeah. They don't put in the effort.
0: I don't
7: a man who is generous with his
0: well, I don't know anything about that either because I don't sleep with dudes. So I don't know. But Chris is like, I don't know about that. They're pretty good.
4: Well, from my experience.
7: So, yeah, I'm telling you, a man who is generous with his money and resources is also generous with a woman's pleasure. I will only date a man who is happy to pay for everything.
1: I mean, Nard's a broke boy, and she says he's the best in bed.
5: I am.
4: Yeah.
5: I'm the greatest.
0: She's being a phony right now.
4: Yeah.
0: You're gaslighting me? Are you trying to rage bait?
5: Yeah, she is.
7: No. This feels like how it's supposed to be. I have my own money, but I don't want to spend it.
5: You sound too old like, to have that like mentality.
4: Wow, Nard.
7: Yeah, my ex turned out to be stingy, and it carried into every other aspect of our relationship.
0: Okay, I can kind of understand that. So a stingy man with his money is probably going to be a stingy man with his Australian kisses.
1: That does not have any correlation
0: at all. I do think that a man that does spend his money on his woman because he wants to see her happy probably will spend a little bit more time in that in the bedroom and want to make sure she's happy in the bedroom. I can see a stingy guy with his money would be stingy with the kisses, if you know what I mean.
7: Absolutely. Broke guys and men who are cheap make terrible partners.
0: If you have a woman who is stingy also, she's going to be stingy with the mouth hugs. She's going to be a little more frigid. It's going to be a little colder in that bedroom than a woman who's giving. I do. I kind of agree with that.
7: Yeah, absolutely. The way Nard talks about how he won't spend money on a female is just cringe. It's a red flag. He's selfish.
5: I will if she treat me nice.
0: Yeah, he's.
5: Yeah, like I don't have a problem
0: Captain
5: doing it.
0: Captain Cringe. I mean, if he was a superhero, he would be Captain
5: but
0: Cringe.
5: But if he's looking for
0: cringe.
5: A meal, hell no.
0: Looking for mail?
5: No, I'm
1: looking for a mail.
0: You mean a meal?
1: Then you're barking up the wrong tree.
5: That's what I said.
0: She's saying, Nort, you have said this over and over and over again in the past. You're not spending money on women.
5: Yeah.
0: Okay, that's what she's referring to.
1: He's changing his tune.
0: That's what she's probably referring to. She's heard you say you're not going to spend money on a woman.
1: Well, that hasn't really been working for him.
5: At
1: so
5: the beginning stages, like they're going to pay for the first date and all that good stuff. Like that's never changed. Because
0: I don't know if you heard that, but Samantha, Nard wants you to pay for the first date.
1: And then he's got all the dates after.
5: Yeah.
0: Well, how would you feel about that if you had to pay for the first date with a man?
1: That's almost like kind of...
7: yeah, he is never going to meet anyone because he doesn't have a giving spirit.
5: Then you don't want to invest in the relationship.
7: You're a taker.
5: So what... And you're not? You want to take?
7: No.
5: You don't want to
0: as
5: get
0: men,
5: back.
0: I don't want to take it as a man. So the woman should be the taker.
5: But she's not giving you anything.
0: That...
5: She's probably not giving mouth
0: hugs
5: either.
0: I don't want a woman giving it to me. You know what I mean?
5: Yeah. But I'm just saying, she's not contributing to this relationship.
0: I don't know. I don't know her, so I don't know if she
1: would. Nard's trying to develop like ways to not get scammed.
5: Yeah.
1: Is what he's trying to do.
0: Hold on. Let me go to Alex. I got a couple people pushing back. I got a guy in the chat that says, wrong, Billy. I love going to the land down under, but I hate spending money.
1: Oh.
0: Mm. So he's saying I'm wrong. Alex?
8: Yeah, I think there just needs to be like a fine line between spending money, but also, you know, it was a good point. Like, there has to be something in return, you know, like you got to be doing something, like whether it's cooking, or like a back massage when you get home, or, you know, doing something freaky in the bedroom. Like, it shouldn't just be just forking out money and just getting shafted in your wallet just to try and, you know, be someone to you.
0: Well, that's why you see some of these guys that are being, you know, they're not spending their money on a woman, right? And so they are being financially celibate is what they're calling it. And so they're not spending their money on a woman until they're in a committed relationship and they feel that she deserves the spoils of the relationship until it's committed. And so there are a lot of men out there that are like, no, I'm financially celibate right now. I'm not paying for a woman's meal. I'm not buying them gifts. I'm not buying them flowers. I'm not gonna invest anything financially. I'll go 50-50 on dates, but I'm not going to invest anything financially until I see that this is going somewhere and until I see her true intentions. So I don't know. There's a lot of guys out there that seem to be financially celibate. Samantha, could you be with a guy? Could you be with a guy who says, you know, right now I'm just financially celibate. I'm probably not going to put out for 6 months till I know your true intentions.
7: Absolutely not.
0: Okay,
7: but that you tells see how, me what he thinks I'm worth.
0: Yeah, but that it would be really gross for a guy to say, "Hey, I can't be with this woman because she's not going to give me sex."
1: It would be.
0: Right, we would all call him a monster, and he's a jerk. But a guy, the minute he tightens his wallet and says, "Hey, maybe I've been a little loose with my wallet," so
7: yeah, I'm going to tighten. Stop comparing my vagina to his wallet. That's a real pussy move.
0: No, I don't think so. I think that's fair.
1: Yeah,
0: that's super fair. If a guy's going to be financially celibate, he's not saying he can't spend time with you. He's just saying, hey, you pay your way, I'm going to pay my way.
1: They don't like it.
9: Billy.
0: Yeah, go ahead, Joe.
9: Hey, doesn't this lady sound like somebody who would cheat on her husband with a dude with no job?
0: Yeah. Sounds like
9: she'd be the same girl giving out that cookie to a guy who has no job whatsoever, and she'd be the one taking him out for lunch.
0: Well, on his dime, because she got bored. He just gives me everything. There's nothing exciting about the relationship anymore. I mean, it's possible. Would you cheat on your man, Samantha?
7: Of course not.
0: Yeah, maybe.
1: That didn't sound believable at all.
0: Orlando. That's a fun place.
10: Hey, man,
0: to live.
10: My two cents on this is, I mean, the last guy kind of said it, but I'm going to say it again. So what I wanted to say is, so I'm supposed to be sitting there paying 100% for you when you're over here, like, we're not exclusive yet. And, like, these chicks nowadays, like, chicks who make you wait for it. They make you wait for it, but yet you're paying all this stuff like that, but yet they're sleeping with a guy who they're not going to want a relationship with. They just give it up for free.
0: Well,
10: so what are you talking about?
0: Yeah, you see, I think men need to tighten their wallets up a bit, especially if you're seeing a woman and she's also getting her cheeks clapped by somebody else. I do think
1: yikes.
0: You say, hey, I'm not going to open my wallet until we're exclusive. I kind of like that. Or you're not going to go anywhere fancy, that's for sure.
7: Why would I want to be exclusive with a guy who isn't going to open his wallet?
0: Well, why would a guy want to open his wallet when you have those things open? You know what I mean?
7: Because he understands my value as a person, but it's not.
0: What he's saying is, do you understand your value as a person? If you're letting some other guy hit it and you're not in a relationship,
1: nope,
0: and you're not in love, right?
1: That doesn't sound like value.
7: Love takes time. Is he going to put in the time, the money, the effort, what it takes?
0: Why does she not have time?
5: She sounds way older, guys. Time is not on her side.
1: Stop age shaming.
4: What are you talking about?
0: Yeah, especially as an older guy yourself.
1: You're so old.
4: You sound like you're 90.
0: Hey, Unc, you want to take
10: a breather
0: outside?
7: He's canceled. He's just canceled.
5: She's
0: aunt. All right.
10: Nah. I just say it this, man. Like, here's the thing. I just say it like this, man. Like, if she over there said, like, oh, why would I be open to a guy this, that? I don't know.
0: I just think, man, wouldn't you want a guy smart with his money? That he's not just going to open his wallet for every woman.
1: You would think that might be a turn on.
0: Right. How is that not a turn on for women, that he doesn't just open his wallet for any woman? Not just any woman can get in his
1: wallet. I
0: think
1: I've heard that before from girls that that is a turn on.
0: Not just any woman can get in his wallet.
1: Mm-hmm.
0: Wouldn't that be that? Because y'all aren't, like, the traditions are out the window now. You guys are putting out like crazy. So, I mean, I think it's funny that the guy now is like, hey, you know what? My wallet's not going to put out anymore. It's celibate.
1: Mm-hmm.
7: Yeah, well, money is a finite resource, and he's showing that he's choosing to spend it on me. He's not going to be spending it on just everyone.
0: But can he get to know you first to see if that's a good investment, if he's spending his money in the right spot? Right?
7: A good investment.
0: Well, he doesn't know that. Maybe you are a great investment, but mm-hmm. the guy doesn't know that. Let him get to know you first. What's wrong with you paying your half and him paying his half? What's up, Anthony?
7: Because I don't make as much money as him. It's harder being a woman. I have 1,000 reasons.
0: Okay.
11: It's not hard being a woman. All you got to do is go on OnlyFans. Come on. I can't go on OnlyFans and twiddle my diddle. Come on.
7: Oh, and then get called a slut?
0: Well, they don't really make that much money. I think the average OnlyFans girl makes $100 a month.
11: I do it.
0: But they only make $100 a month, dude, if we're being honest. It's not like everybody's making.
1: It's very few.
0: Like, Sophie Rain is... You know, she's the Wemby of OnlyFans. There's just one. Yeah. She's the alien of OnlyFans. You know what I mean?
1: Yeah.
11: Yeah, okay.
0: But she's an anomaly making all that money.
1: Yeah, she
0: Most
1: is.
0: Don't. I just, my whole thing is, why would you not want a guy that is going to be a little frugal with his money? He's not just going to give it to just any woman. How is that not an attractive quality?
7: So figure out a responsible date we can go on, but I don't want to pay for it.
0: Oh, my goodness.
1: She disagrees?
0: Yeah, she does. Derek sent me a funny story. I saw a little bit about this yesterday. Yeah, you sent me
1: I didn't send you a funny story.
0: You did. about the Hollywood actor that laid in front of a car so that his woman wouldn't go get nailed by another guy.
1: How is that funny?
0: We'll get to that next.
12: Hey, what's up? It's Billy Madison. All right.
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31: Stop and go speeds over on Loop 1604 westbound adds about 7 to 8 minutes to your drive from I-35 over to 281. And on I-35 southbound, construction work blocks off two right lanes from Topperwine over to Judson, causing a 15-minute backup. That's San Antonio traffic. I'm Jason Fossick.
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0: see what's coming up. Hey, this guy was talking about how his woman laughed at him during clapping cheeks. I can't imagine a more humiliating thing.
1: Oh, God.
0: Because he thought he was going to town. He thought he was really killing it on the dance floor, if you will. And she just started laughing.
1: What a nightmare.
0: That would be pretty humiliating.
1: You think?
0: Well, because he thought...
1: I couldn't imagine anything worse.
0: Okay, because he thought he was killing it. And, and she just starts laughing. Hysterically. Because he just wasn't... I don't know if he didn't have enough pee-pee, whatever it is.
1: Faces he was making, I don't know.
0: That maybe the noise, or just because he thought like he was taking her to Pound Town.
1: Mm-hmm. He was putting in work.
0: But instead, she just laughed.
1: Damn.
0: Think about that whole moment world for that guy. That's a villain origin story. That guy probably went on to go murder villages after that.
1: That would be...
0: What happened? This girl laughed at him when... He was taking her to Pound Town, and he just killed an entire village.
1: Just be tough to recover from.
0: Have you ever been laughed at during sex?
1: Not that I can... I feel like I would remember, so I'm going to say no.
0: I mean, there have been guys who have unsheathed their sword and then gotten a...
1: See, no, come
0: where,
1: on.
0: Where
1: nobody's
0: kind
1: laughed.
0: Of laugh
1: God,
0: a little.
1: No.
0: Yeah, they do. Yes, they have.
2: We've taken
0: the calls.
1: Oh, man.
2: But, oh, man, that would be the worst day ever.
0: Hopefully you choose to be with a woman that has a heart. Even if she wants to laugh, she holds it in.
1: Of course.
0: Yes, even if it's microscopic. Even if she's like, that thing is silly.
1: I mean, I would still, even if she did hold it in, like, yeah, that's nice of her, but I still wouldn't want to be with her just because she wanted to laugh. But she held it in.
0: Where it looks like a second nose or a second thumb.
1: Still nice that she held it in, but the fact that she still wanted to laugh, that's brutal.
0: Derek sent me this thing. The guy, what's the show that he's on, the British show?
1: Oh, man, it was that soccer show, the where it was the Jason, how do you say it?
3: Sudeikis?
1: Yes. What was that soccer show that he was on?
3: Ted Lasso.
1: Ted Lasso.
0: Well, Mr. Ted Lasso apparently laid in front of the driveway. He was crying in the driveway, laying in front of this. It's Olivia Wilde. That was his wife. He was laying in front of her car, laying down in the driveway, crying, begging her to not go get banged by Harry Styles.
1: Just a brutal look. But one that a lot of guys have been through, I think.
0: Now, this is all alleged.
1: Mm-hmm.
0: But they're saying that this Jason... Is it Sudeikis?
3: Sudeikis.
0: Sudeikis allegedly threw himself under Olivia Wilde's car to prevent her from leaving to visit Harry Styles. That's according to their former nanny.
1: Sometimes when you're a guy and you're married and your wife starts to see another guy, you do things that you look back on and it just makes you cringe because you wanted to keep your wife. And this was one of those things. But I couldn't imagine laying down in front of a woman's car being like, please don't go bang this guy.
0: You gotta have nards. Nards said, wives aren't even that cool.
1: What are you talking about, dude? This would be Nard. Nard would do this.
2: There's a lot of guys.
1: Nard would have no problem being like, no, I'm going to lay
0: in
1: front of your car.
0: A lot of guys would do this?
2: Here in our home market, for
1: sure. What do you mean?
0: A lot of guys in our home market of San Antonio. I know we're across the country.
2: Yeah.
0: But you're telling me that the guys that are here.
2: Yes.
0: Specifically here.
2: Yes.
1: Have made asses out of themselves doing stuff.
2: Absolutely.
0: That have laid in their driveway so their woman can't leave to go get humped by another guy, and that's their wife.
2: Yeah.
1: Well.
0: Why is the guy... Okay, if you're this Hollywood actor, why are you not getting in your own car to go hump some way hotter woman?
1: It's a great point, Billy.
2: Because he doesn't have a woman lined up.
1: Jason...
0: Go downtown.
1: How do you say his name?
2: Yeah.
3: Sudeikis.
1: Sudeikis could absolutely nail a hot woman.
2: He can. I'm not saying he can't, but what I'm saying is he didn't have anybody to go to right there that he felt comfortable enough to trust.
0: So what?
2: She already had that.
0: Who cares?
2: Yeah, he just went back in the house and cried.
1: He did. He did just go back in the house and cry.
2: Yeah, see?
0: That's according to the nanny. So what are you telling me in your Uber rides these men have done?
2: That they would get almost ran over by their chick because, like, they wouldn't get out of the way. They waited until the last second.
1: Wait, you Has a girl been in your car that has called Uber and her husband stood in front of your car?
2: Yeah.
1: Okay.
2: No, I've been in two high speed chases.
1: Huh?
2: Yeah. With
1: where the husbands are chasing down their wives?
2: Yeah.
0: Why is the husband not chasing other tail?
2: I don't know. Like I get there and then I'm like, hey, this car's following us. Yeah, don't. Yeah, that's my man. I was like, what?
1: Oh my God!
2: You want me to lose him? And she goes, if you can't,
1: did you become an accomplice?
2: Yeah, hell yeah!
1: Instead of you being like, I don't want to get involved.
2: No, I get fully involved. Like I'm like, hell yeah, let's go. I buckle my seatbelt.
1: You asked him. You go, hey, you want to lose him?
2: Yeah, exactly. Exactly. It's so much fun. It's so much fun. Because you're hitting like every red light. You're like, all right, cool. I'm going to, I just start honking. I'm like, it's an emergency.
1: Wow.
2: Yeah. Dude, it's
1: no wonder you have 5 stars.
3: Hell he's a crazy person.
2: No, it gets your blood going.
3: He thinks he's a cop.
1: People say, you know, he's actually, no, you could tell when Nard's lying because he doesn't get this, like, wild. Nard is not lying.
2: No, it's happened twice.
1: Nard lies like ass.
0: We know when he's lying.
1: I'm telling you,
0: and right now
1: when he has
0: too,
1: like the details that he has right now, I'm telling you, he's too excited.
2: No, the guy met the was on me so hard, like it was insane. But because she was a teacher, and he went to the school like after I dropped her off. Like he made a scene at the school after I got.
1: You know one of your teachers is banging other guys?
2: Yeah.
1: Like, what is the school gonna do?
2: I don't know,
1: but.
0: I'm going to go to the principal's office.
1: You do stuff that is obviously you're just like, well, that wasn't going to work out. And I think that's kind of the point. You just kind of lose your mind if your wife's banging another dude. Especially
0: how
1: if you know
0: she
1: about
0: not
1: it.
0: She dead to you at that moment. How do you not look at her like a corpse?
1: I don't know, Billy. I don't know. I've had one of my really, really close friends have you know, kind of went through this. And I would ask him all the time, like, why do you even care anymore? You know, he would do everything he could to try to stop his wife from going out and seeing this guy. And I'm just like, just let her, just cut it loose. Why do you even want to save this marriage? And then he would take shots at me, like, in while he's upset. Like, not everybody wants to get divorced, Derek. And I'm like, all right.
0: I get it. You probably don't want to get divorced.
1: Mm-hmm.
0: But you're not the cause of the divorce. She's out there running the streets.
1: Right.
0: So, yeah, it's an L. Sometimes life will feed you an L.
1: It does.
0: And you got to just eat the L. You got to gobble that L up, and then hopefully you crap out a W.
1: Mm-hmm. Hopefully. And I'm sure he will. And he's got to look back on this moment, and I'm sure it makes him cringe now.
0: Turn the L into a W.
1: But man, women have to. This is why women get big egos.
0: Yeah, I'd have the biggest head.
1: Oh my God, how could she not? She turned this guy like this
0: Hollywood actor, successful.
1: Yeah, and made him just like he just made himself look like such a dumbass,
0: laying in front of her car so she can't go out there and bang Harry Styles.
1: And then Harry Styles got to be like, "Damn, dude, I got dudes laying in front of cars,
0: the doodle.
1: Trying to C block me."
0: All right, I got some audio that will probably make a lot of married men upset, but. This woman can't go 2 days in a row without getting her cheeks clapped.
1: Mm.
0: We'll get to that next.
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5: 79 and mostly cloudy, heating up in the afternoon with a high of 97.
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0: I'm gonna play some audio, and I wonder, are there any dudes out there that are this lucky? Where this woman says she can't go 2 days without getting her cheeks clapped. Now, a lot of dudes out there, we always get the complaints, but we've had a lot of our female audience as well complain that their man's not giving it to them, which always cracks me up.
1: We have had that.
0: We've had just, I would say we probably have more women calling in complaining that their man can't keep up with them, then we have where the man says she can't keep up with his needs.
1: Probably, yeah.
0: Probably. We get more complaints from women saying, they're with a dud of a dude.
1: Mm-hmm.
0: But listen to this.
16: So I just found out that in a lot of older relationships, like with older people, they're not having regular sex. Why? Why is this the norm? Like, my drive, my SEX drive is pretty high. I can't just go a couple days without it.
0: Like, she can't go a couple days without it. Joey says, is this a rerun? How the hell would this be a rerun, you dumbass?
2: No, he's watching it.
0: This is I don't understand.
2: He's trolling you.
0: This is a live show, sir. You know, give us credit when we're in here doing a live show. You know how difficult it is to do this day in, day out? 4 hours each day, all original content, sir. I deserve an apology, especially when we're in here live.
16: Why did that become a thing? And how can we fix that to where the world actually has SEX?
0: Man, just imagine having a woman. She's like, I can't go 2 days without it. That's pretty hot, right?
1: Yeah,
0: is there a hotter thing ever said? For a woman that can't go 2 days without it. Like, she needs it.
1: Mm.
0: Like, it's food for her.
1: Oh, yeah. Your dinner's in the oven, I guess, maybe?
0: No, that's not hotter.
1: All right.
0: That is not hot.
1: I mean, we all have our own lives.
0: That's true. That is true. Mm-hmm. That's Derek's idea of a freak.
2: Yeah, it is.
1: Mm-hmm. I'm like, damn, you freak ass girl.
0: Freaky. Well, you match girl, my
1: you
0: freak.
1: Baby food. What?
2: What's the side?
1: You little whore. You little chef boy or whore.
0: Any women out there, they can't go 2 days without it? Mm. I know there's probably a lot of guys out there where mm-hmm. maybe you have a woman, she can go 4 weeks without it.
1: Yeah, that's easy.
0: She's like, oh, that's nothing. Mm-hmm. We've had guys call in saying they've gone 6 months without it.
1: Yeah.
0: 6 months without it. And she's just like, it doesn't even faze me. I don't even think about it.
1: Oh, I forgot we haven't even had sex.
0: Has it really been that long?
1: Really? It just flew by.
0: Oh, well, guess we can. After 6 months? Oh, it's just got to be like a desert. Can't even be good.
1: It probably is like a desert, yeah.
0: It can't even be good.
1: But I feel like, I don't know, maybe your modern woman is probably more closer to the she can't go 2 days without it.
0: I hope so. I hope evolution starts hitting it where they can't go 2 days without it. That'd be cool. Like, that's the next thing in evolution, where you got these women that have these sexual appetites and you can't go 2 days without it.
1: Yeah, I saw this video yesterday. There's a guy, he was wearing like meta glasses at the bar, and the way these girls were like throwing it at him, like trying to take him home, was just, it was incredible. Just how wanting to go have sex, like, right then.
0: Right there?
1: Yeah.
2: What was he doing?
1: I have no idea.
0: No, what is this? Special skills?
1: The video was just basically like he was showing how easy girls are, is what he said.
0: Well, that's rude.
1: That's not what I said. I don't say that. I'm just saying what he said. He said, listen, if you're a guy in 2026 and you can't get a girl to go home and, you know, do stuff with, like, I don't know.
2: I think it was fake.
1: You do? Okay. Yeah. It's
0: possible.
1: It seemed very real.
2: It sounds
1: real.
2: Like an advertisement it seemed for very the real. Meta glasses.
1: there was nothing meta glass in it, but.
0: What's up, Kayla?
17: Hi, I was just commenting about the video you just played because I can relate to that.
0: No way.
17: I just started talking.
0: No way.
17: To this guy, right?
0: Yeah.
17: I'm 20 and he's 27. And my drive is way higher than his.
0: So
17: and he says it's like an intimacy thing, and I just don't understand.
0: You don't understand.
17: I don't know. Yeah. So
0: you can't go 2 days without getting your buns buttered.
17: No, I can't.
1: Buns buttered.
0: All right. I got a question for you, though. I know you just met this guy, and you're trying to get him to clap those cheeks.
17: Well, we've been talking for a while.
0: So what are you doing?
17: Like when?
0: Right, I got you. So if you can't go 2 days without it, what are you doing while you're talking to him? Is there another guy that comes over and services you?
17: No. I just wait. I'm just waiting till he just finally is ready, I guess.
0: Okay, so you're not.
1: Oh, damn. So you're holding out for him.
0: There's no other guy that's coming over
2: so
0: and
2: can't
0: and
2: wait 3 days or 4 days?
0: Getting those goods?
17: No other guy. I'm just like not that type of person. I won't run to somebody else. I'm just, it's like a chase. I like to chase, I guess. So
0: isn't that crazy that now
1: guys are making girls wait?
0: Well, no, the men are the prey and the women are the predators out there and they're chasing the men around. What a world.
1: Yeah, it almost seems not real.
0: Goodness. Well, this one woman in our chat says that girls be giving out mouth hugs like they're handshakes right now.
1: Where?
0: It's in the chat right there. Texas.
1: I'm just saying, where? Marbach?
0: I'm not sure exactly. She doesn't give an exact
1: location. I need a city location. All right.
0: Kayla, when do you think you're going to be able to get this guy to give you some?
17: I don't know. We've been talking for about 5 months. So it's been hard. I mean, like, he will say, like, you know, of course, like, jokes. He'll text some things, or he'll even say stuff in person, you know. And I'm very much with all of it. So I'll say stuff back, and he'll like giggle about it, and it just like change the subject.
0: Okay, first of all, if you got a guy that giggles, I mean, what do we got, Mr. Giggles here? That would be your first sign. You don't want Mr. Honestly, Giggles. Mr. Giggles is not going to do a good job.
17: Honestly,
1: why do you think that? Mr. Giggles could be great. Maybe? Mm. No, you don't think so? All right.
0: I don't.
2: I mean, he enjoys her company.
0: Yeah, he's got a good girlfriend.
17: He's a good man.
0: Yeah. Mm. You guys are good friends.
17: He's a very good man.
0: Well, maybe he'll get those things. Well, thank you, Kayla.
1: He is really acting like a girl, because usually girls are the gigglers.
0: Yeah, I've never heard of a Mr. Giggles.
1: You're right. I've never heard of Mr. Giggles.
0: What's up, Mike?
18: Yo.
0: Yo, Mike.
18: Yo, listen, I want to know. I don't want to know where you find a woman like that, okay? Because my wife is a vanilla candle.
0: Your wife is a what?
18: She's a vanilla candle, okay?
0: Yeah.
18: Boring. Super boring.
0: I don't know. They smell good, at least.
2: They do.
19: The vanilla candle's nice.
2: Mm-hmm.
18: I mean, yeah, but it doesn't do anything. I mean, I want to know how you get a woman like that. I mean, I would trade in my vanilla candle wife, like, today.
0: Oh, okay, because you don't again, if you're just tuning in, this is what this woman said.
16: So I just found out that in a lot of older relationships, like with older people, they're not having regular sex. Why? Why is this the norm? Like, my sex drive is pretty high. I can't just go a couple days without it.
0: So this woman, she can't even go 2 days without it. And you're wondering where you find a woman like that.
18: Yeah.
0: I don't know.
18: I mean, my wife is even lazy with the cooking and the cleaning, man.
0: Well, if they're usually lazy with cooking and cleaning, it kind of trickles into the bedroom. You know, they'll be lazy with some other stuff. You know, that can happen. Not all cases, but it can. You know, if they're a little lazy with that. Just like a guy, if a guy's lazy, right, he's going to be lazy with that, too. He's not going to go downtown on a woman, right? So, I don't know how you find that. How do you wrangle up one of those girls?
18: I don't know. I mean,
1: that's
18: you
1: know.
18: The
1: problem with this show is that we never have answers.
0: No, that's fine, though. I don't think we'll ever have answers. We're a show of questions.
1: We're a question show.
0: That's it. Show of questions. And Mike's got a good one. Where do you find a woman like that?
1: Maybe there's a guy out there that can give Mike the answer.
0: I don't know. Where do you find a woman who can't go 2 days without it? Yeah, I'm not sure. I don't know where they're hiding, what crick they're in. I have no idea what crick they crawl out of.
1: Yep.
0: I'm not sure, Mike. But you're saying you would trade your wife that you married, that you said, I'm going to spend the rest of my life with, you would trade in your wife today.
1: I would start on the west side of the city, though, if I were you, Mike.
0: There you go.
18: Oh, okay. Now, okay. Is that where these men are, like, finding these women?
1: That's where I see online, usually. It's like, oh, she's a west sider.
18: Okay.
1: Usually it's when she's doing some kind of dirty stuff.
0: Well, Mike, you would trade in your wife today, right now, if we could find if we found you a woman that couldn't go 2 days without it, you would trade your wife in, the woman that you said you would spend the rest of your life with.
18: I mean, look, I don't want to go home to my wife after work just today. Yes, I trade
1: today.
18: In. Yes.
0: There are guys that don't want to go home to their wives for sure. All right, they go to work and they're like, man, I wish I didn't have to go home.
1: Dude, stop looking at me.
0: What do you mean? No, you love your wife. That's way different.
1: Oh, okay.
0: Derek's a good husband.
1: Uh-uh.
0: He does a lot of cooking and cleaning. He goes and gets all the stuff, the yummy snacks.
1: Yeah,
0: he goes and gets them. He's a great husband. He vacuums like a son of a bitch, dude. Spit shines that place. I mean, it is nice. Immaculate. Does the laundry, dishes. He does it all. You know what,
2: he's
0: ladies?
2: He's the whole package.
0: He is. He is the total package. Ladies, you don't know. You missed out on Derek. You better not bet.
2: He got wifed up.
0: Dude, if he ever gets back on the market, he'll be on the market for 3 seconds.
2: Yeah.
0: After all the skills that
1: Thanks,
0: this guy
1: guys.
0: Has.
1: Yeah, I appreciate it. Thank you. Gassing me up over here.
0: Yeah, that's what we are. We are gassing you up. Mike, I'm not sure where you find a woman. I think it's rude that you want to trade in your woman for a woman that wants it every 2 days. Well, how often does your woman want it?
18: I mean, my wife can go weeks without it.
0: Ugh. That's too bad, man.
1: Yeah, it is.
18: Yeah.
0: Damn. Mm-hmm.
18: That's what I'm saying. I mean, I thought when we got married, you know, that's like, you know, some more fun would begin. But I mean,
0: that's usually not the case. All the fun you're going to have in your life is usually before you get married.
1: It's usually there in the beginning.
0: Like when you're like, man, I am tired of having fun. That's when you get married.
1: Yeah, I don't think they call it the golden years because of sex.
0: I know you want to think that way, that you're just going to get all this ass, right, when you get married, and it's just going to be so much fun. But most guys will tell you it's probably not. Yeah. Most women will probably tell you that it's not. That's why they always divorce their dude. Right? They probably think, oh, I'm going to have a just doodle on deck. And then they get with some guy, and like, it's just a wrinkled old noodle. Yeah, they're probably like, man, I wish I could get my cheeks clapped all the time, but I got one of these men that don't want to do it.
1: Mm.
0: Yeah, I know that women usually end the marriage. It's probably because it's, you know, the man's not doing his job.
1: Really?
0: What do you have to offer your woman, Mike? I'd just be curious.
18: I mean, listen, I'm ready to go. I mean, look, maybe I need to pop a little, you know, some little blue or whatever, and that's fine. You know, we do what we got to do. But I get ready if I got to get ready when I want to get ready.
0: I know, but what else? You understand that a woman needs other things outside bedroom activities sometimes.
18: I'm out here working. What do you mean? I'm out here working.
0: Why are you yelling at me?
18: To bring home the money.
0: I'm just asking
2: questions. Why do you yell in New York on you?
0: I don't know.
1: Yeah.
0: But I'm curious what you do for your woman. Do you help her out? Does she have to do all the cleaning? Does she have to do all the stuff around the house?
18: Well, no. That's what I was saying. She doesn't do it. She barely does it in the clean. So, I mean, of course I have to pick up the slack.
0: Yeah, I don't know. Can't tell. Where's a pervert like me supposed to find a woman like? What'd you say?
18: Mike's.
0: Where's a pervert like you supposed to find a woman?
2: Oh man, yeah. He's the problem.
18: Man, I'm out here scrolling, man. It's bad.
1: Man, we got so many Chris's.
0: Yeah. So you're a pervert like Chris?
1: Yes.
0: Huh?
18: Yeah.
1: 100%.
18: Yeah. Chris there? Yeah.
1: Chris has got a big following.
0: Yeah, if Chris was here.
19: I do have a big following.
1: You do? No, you do.
0: You got a pack of perverts following you.
1: Yeah.
0: For sure. Well, good luck, pervert.
1: A pack of perverts.
19: Pack of perverts.
0: Yeah.
19: Here we are.
0: You should have a pack of perverts party.
1: No.
19: I don't know about that.
1: I don't think so.
2: No, that would be bad.
1: That party sounded instantly gross.
2: Yep.
0: Hey, man, come join Chris for his pack of pervert
1: parties.
0: Even Chris
1: didn't like that party.
19: Yeah, I like to party by myself.
2: He said we could FaceTime, though.
0: What? All right. This woman says she can take your man. We'll get to it next.
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4: Construction work in the two right lanes on I-35 southbound going from Tapawin over to Judson. And downtown, more road work blocks off the two right lanes on the upper level of I-10 westbound between Frio and Culebra. That's San Antonio traffic. I'm Jason Fossick.
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0: says that most men can't afford her.
1: How old are you?
2: I'm 29.
1: Are you single?
2: Yes.
1: Why are you single right now?
2: Because the men are not enough rich to take care of me.
0: The men are not enough rich to take care of me.
3: Know your worth, queen.
0: Oh, man. We're cooked.
3: I mean,
0: it's cooked.
3: Yeah, it's just tough to. You guys aren't rich.
0: They're not. I got some audio that I'm going to play tomorrow.
3: Okay.
0: And this guy, he's mad that he went into a trade because he said, look, he makes $120,000 a year.
3: Mm-hmm.
0: Has a lot of cool stuff. Has money and everything.
3: Yeah.
0: Can't get a baddie, as he said.
3: Yeah.
0: He can't get a baddie. He said he has a better chance of getting baddies if he lives at home with his mother.
3: Which is crazy.
0: Right. This guy makes $120,000 a year. Probably going to make more. But he is mad. He's saying he can't get a baddie because it's not glamorous. And women want a glamorous job. Even an office job. They would rather be with a guy that has an office job. Because his job is not glamorous. He comes home. He's dirty. He's got dirt under his nails.
3: Mm-hmm.
0: And he said that baddies don't want that.
3: I mean, I don't know.
0: Maybe. I don't agree with that.
3: Yeah, I don't know if I... The guy's just... I don't know.
0: He's having a hard time.
3: I think he's pressing too hard, and sometimes when you press too hard, you just get further and further away from your goal. Harder you press,
0: yep,
3: yeah.
0: Nard.
4: What?
3: Sometimes the more you want something, the further it gets away from you.
0: That's right.
3: Especially when you want something as, you know, I don't know, sinister as a baddie.
0: And like, just to say the word baddie feels so old and
3: you should
0: cringe.
3: Just want like a nice girl that is into you.
0: Yeah. Find a woman who likes you.
3: And then from there, you know, you might have a baddie come your way.
0: You can build a baddie.
3: Yeah. People forget that.
0: You got Dr. Genevieve.
3: He's building baddies every day.
0: Go to Derek's Twitter today and you can see an ass that Dr. J built yesterday.
3: I think it might be the greatest ass ever built. And I'm not exaggerating. And people that are going to see it, they're like, "Yeah, that is a terrific booty."
0: So I would definitely go to Derek's Twitter.
3: I think that's a great point, Bill. You could build a baddie.

0: You can. You know what you can't build is a great personality.
1: Yeah, you know you can't build somebody that's just nice.
0: You can't build someone's heart.
1: Mm-hmm.
0: So you can't find somebody that is good in heart and wants to take care of you.
1: So I'm glad that guy can't find a baddie because that's what I want a baddie. Well, that guy shouldn't get one.
0: No, why don't you just say, hey, I want to lose all my money. I want headaches.
1: Yep.
0: I want drama. You want all that? That's what you're going to get.
1: Mm-hmm.
0: You want to lose all your friends? You want your parents to hate you? Yeah, all right, go get you a baddie. They're trouble, right?
1: Yep. They are.
0: I got this woman who says that she can take anybody's man.
1: That's
0: what she said. And it's a bunch of women.
1: All right.
2: You think she can steal your man?
3: No, she cannot. She's not blonde and Slavic.
2: Do you think you can steal other people's man?
3: I don't want to steal a man.
2: Why not?
3: I'm better.
2: Do you think she can steal your man?
3: No.
2: Why not?
3: Because he worships the ground I walk on.
2: Do you think you can take someone else's man?
3: No, but I could probably take someone else's girl.
2: Do you think she can steal your man?
4: Absolutely not.
2: Why not?
4: She's not my man's type.
2: Do you think you can take someone else's man?
4: I mean, I done took a few men in my day.
0: Oh, damn. She's taken a few men in her day.
1: Mm.
0: Stolen some man.
2: Do you think she can steal your man?
3: No.
2: Why not?
3: No. Just no.
2: Do you think you can take someone else's man?
3: If I really wanted to,
0: yeah. Yeah, a lot of these women are like, oh, yeah, I could take someone's man easy.
2: Do you think she can take your man?
5: Of course not.
2: Why not?
5: You see how I look? Not only outside beauty, but inside beauty as well.
2: Do you think you can take someone else's man?
5: Again, do you see how I look? I wouldn't want to do it, though.
2: Why not?
5: I wouldn't want anybody to do it to me, so I wouldn't do it to them.
2: Do you think she can steal your man?
6: Absolutely, because I don't have one.
0: Let me go to Andy real quick. Do you think you could steal someone's man? Do you think you can? What's up, Andy?
7: What's up, guys? It's Andy and Mandy. And I just wanted to say, I took Mandy to Dr. J and built myself a baddie. And I called it like Build-A-Bee. I just can't say the B word.
0: Right. So you got with a woman who you saw a bit of a fixer-upper, if you will.
7: No, not a fixer-upper, dude. Okay. She's already good.
0: All right.
7: Yeah, dang it.
0: So you just enhanced what was already awesome.
7: Well, yes. She kept dropping little hints, you know, and then I called and set up an appointment.
0: Well, what were the hints? What did you do? What kind of add-on did you get?
7: We got the boobs, the lift, tummy tuck. We got a mommy makeover, the whole deal.
0: The whole deal. What about the buttocks? We get anything worked
7: out? No.
0: She didn't need that.
7: Butt's already good.
0: Butt's already good. So, right. And how big of boobies did you get?
7: How big are those boobs?
8: Like a double D.
7: Double D's, dude. They're
0: Do you
7: awesome.
0: Think if she smacked him on the phone, we'd be able to hear him?
7: Yeah. You want to hear it smack on the phone?
0: Yeah, just curious.
1: Hey. Mm.
7: All right, hold on.
0: Okay, hold on.
7: There you go. You hear it?
0: No, you know, more of, you know, like have her motorboat the phone.
7: hold on, guys. Here you go.
0: So you can hear this.
7: There you go.
0: All right, I didn't get to hear that. I guess it's not like a butt, I guess. I was hoping for, you know, some sort of smacking sound.
7: Yeah. All right, I can get her to say bad boobies if you want.
0: Yeah, if you get, and then you got to smack them, go bad boobies.
7: All right. Here, take this phone from me, smack your boobs, and say bad boobies. Here you go.
9: Bad boobies.
0: Bad, that's right. Very good.
10: Goof, save that for me.
9: Oh, my gosh.
0: Bad boobies. Are you guys going to be at BMS Live?
9: We will try to be there.
0: What do you mean try? What's everybody trying? Well, then we'll try to be there too.
11: We'll be there if we win this time.
9: He said we'll be there if we win this time.
0: Okay. Well, I don't. Are we giving VIP away?
10: Yeah, next week.
0: Oh, next week we're going to do VIP. All right.
1: Oh,
0: maybe we'll do some bad boobies for next week. All right. Well, thank you, Andy. Appreciate it. Do you think ladies out here could steal a man? Let me go to Gianna. Oh, she's got an exotic name. I bet you could steal somebody's man.
12: I mean, I think so. I think I can take anybody's man, unless it is a woman who thinks just like I do.
0: Okay, so if it's a woman of your stature, your mentality, it would be difficult to steal her man because she's got her man locked down. So what makes you and how are you able to steal somebody's man?
12: Well, I mean, I do have a very good track record with that. I'm not going to toot my own horn. But, I mean, I've just kind of been always told, like, my vibes are just kind of, you know, like, different than other women and everything. I've had a lot of exes cheat on their current girlfriends with me.
0: Okay.
12: Because they're like, oh, you know, she's just not like you.
0: Okay, so you've had men that you were with, and then you guys break up, but they come back to you and then cheat on their current woman with you because you're so spectacular.
12: Yeah, sometimes several times.
0: Jeez. Britt in our chat says women are gross. I don't know why she said that.
1: I don't either. Why would she say something like that?
0: I don't know. And why is it so easy for you to just snatch somebody's dude? Why are guys so easily taken?
12: I think, like, I don't know. Like, I feel like once they get in a relationship, like, women stop trying. Women stop caring about what their men need. They stop, you know, we always hear all the time, like, he stopped dating me. Yeah, but, like, what about you? Like, you stopped dating him. Like, you stopped doing stuff for him. Like, you're just nagging all the time. Yeah.
0: So, because we do, as men, we are told a lot of times, they're like, hey, don't stop dating your woman. If you stop dating her, she's going to lose interest in you. She's going to become bored in the relationship. You have to make sure you schedule date nights. You have to surprise her with stuff. You have to get her flowers. I mean, we always talk about that. You have to always date your woman. And you're saying, sure, that's cool. That's good for men to do that. But women are never told, hey, don't stop dating your man. And so,
12: yeah,
0: so
12: exactly. Then, like, I don't know if I can say this on the radio. I don't know. But a lot of women stop, like, doing it with their husband. You know what I mean? And they say, like, oh, we've only done it, like, once this month or whatever. Like, that is ridiculous.
0: Yeah,
12: like, you need to be doing it, like 5 times a week.
0: At least.
12: Mm-hmm.
0: At least. Damn.
12: And that's why it's just, like, so easy. And, like, they never put in any effort. And, like, they're not going to, you know, they, like, go to bed looking like Adam Sandler. Like, that's cute. But, like, is it? Like, it's not.
0: Oh, man. That would be hilarious, right? If you look over there and it's like, damn, your girl dressed like Adam Sandler to go to bed. Instead of dressing sexy and hot to go to bed.
12: Big t-shirts and everything.
0: Yeah. Nor, do you agree with this woman? Is it super easy for women to steal someone's man because women let their guard down and the woman is just waiting for what the man can do for her, and she's never thinking about what she can do for her man?
11: Yeah, super, super easy. Like, they don't have a problem at all. Like, there'll be some girls out there, they'll write a list in case a girl does them wrong. They'll go and F their, like, man later.
0: Jeez.
11: Yeah.
13: Wow.
0: Derek, you think it's that easy just to steal a dude?
1: No. Come on. You can't say that. Some guys, of course, but I would say overall it's got to be pretty difficult, right?
0: Yeah. Yeah, I would imagine it'd be a little difficult.
1: Maybe not. I have no idea.
0: I can't tell if this is a dude. I think it's a dude. It says, it depends if the guy's mistreated. If a guy's mistreated, it's easier to steal.
1: That's pretty obvious.
0: Well, you seem to have a lot of information about this, Gianna, mm-hmm. that you feel that you can kind of tell what guys are being mistreated and how easily you could steal him. And you've obviously done this then, right?
12: Mm-hmm. And sometimes, well, most of the time, like, not even intentional.
0: You're just better than the women they're with.
12: Well, I mean, like, mistreated is such a low bar in regards to guys. Like, it could literally just be that a woman hasn't given the man a compliment in 2 weeks. And if you are just commenting on a guy's picture at the gym or something, saying, you know, like, boom, you have them immediately. Like, it's not that hard.
0: It's crazy how many guys are compliment starved.
1: Yeah.
0: It is crazy how many guys haven't got a compliment from their woman in weeks, months, maybe years. Or they'll get a compliment, but it's followed up with a complaint. You used to be a good dad. You used to be a good husband, you know, or something like that. Oh, you used to try. You used to take the trash out when I didn't even have to ask you. You used to do that, like, which is, that's a backhanded compliment. It's like, hey, you used to do this stuff. man, just out
1: there. I mean, if I were to say this to my chick, right, like, she'd tell me to quit being a bitch. You know, like, oh, you never compliment me.
0: She's yeah, but
1: like,
0: men want to hear compliments. Nar, don't you think men? Yes, they want to hear compliments.
11: Absolutely we do. Like, that would suck if we didn't.
0: You don't want to get all your compliments from your mother.
1: I get none from either.
0: All right, Chris, do you get any compliments from your wife?
10: No, not really.
1: No.
0: When's the last time she gave you a compliment?
10: Probably a couple of days ago.
1: Oh, really?
0: What'd she say?
10: She goes, you smell good.
0: Okay, that's good.
1: Yep.
10: Well, she said I smell like ass before that, so I had to take a shower.
0: That's the problem.
10: So I don't know if that's... She goes, you smell good now.
0: That's what I was talking about. You smell good now.
10: Yeah, yeah. She did add now at the end. You smell good now.
1: Oh, that's...
10: I don't know
1: if I'd put that in the compliment category. Just because she told you you smell like ass shortly before that.
10: Yeah,
0: right, I got a question for you, Gianna. So if you can steal women's men, do you do it, or you just know that you have those special powers that you can do it?
12: I mean, sometimes I have, but it's never been for like intentions for longevity. It's really just kind of been like, oh, like we hooked up a couple of times, and then they start fading away, and I go, oh, like you feel guilty now, like you're going back to your wife, like
0: right.
12: You know what I mean? Yeah. And it's like, okay.
0: That's funny. Do you ever want to settle down with a guy? And what do you have to offer a guy then if you did want to have a relationship and settle down? Why would you make a better wife than the rest of the wives that are out there?
12: Well, this is what I've been told all the time too, is that like I do go to the gym all the time. You know what I mean? Like I care about what I put into my body. I'm like at the same time, I'm like a baddie, but I'm also like a homesteader kind of in a way. Like I have my own garden and I love cooking. And like, I think like a man really loves that balance between a woman that is independent, that is outgoing, that is funny, that, you know, like dresses up when they want to go out, who can then also, you know, like make you a mean like pasta, you know?
0: Gotcha. Yeah. No, sounds like she has it all, Derek. She has it all. And is there a reason why you don't have a dude right now? Or maybe you do. Maybe I'm just assuming you don't have
12: a dude. Oh, no, it's intentional right now because where I'm at in my job right now, like I'm barely in the States. I'm always traveling and I really just kind of want to, I don't know. I kind of want to live my life right now. Like half of my friends are really lost and the other half like have kids and they're miserable. And so I'm just kind of in the middle right now, you know, just living my life.
0: Yeah. Yeah. So all your friends that have kids hate it, huh?
12: Yeah, and they put on so much weight, and they hate their husbands, and, you know, like, if they're doing this in front of me, then, like, what are they doing behind closed doors? And, like, I just don't want to do that. Like, and once again, like, they're never doing it or anything.
0: So they're not humping. I got you. Okay. Well, thank you, Gianna. Appreciate that. Yeah, Gianna, who could steal your man. Got to watch out for her. She's going to, this is some more of that mate poaching.
13: So mate poaching is a legitimate thing that happens. This is where somebody seeks out somebody in a relationship or married and wants to steal them from the other person. Mate poachers often exploit perceived vulnerabilities or dissatisfaction within the target relationship to increase the chances of success.
0: Damn. Just out there mate poaching, like she says. I got a woman that doesn't want to tip. The tipping stuff's out of control right now.
14: Not proud of it, but man enough to admit it, I have become so good at pressing that no tip button when you turn that screen around, Dorothy. Why? Because you did absolutely nothing. When I walked up to the counter, you just stared at me. So then I had to be the one to start conversation with you. And you're the one getting paid to work here. That's crazy. How have our social skills gotten so bad?
0: That's true. Have you ever walked up, right, and they just stare at you?
1: Yeah.
0: They don't say anything? And it's a standoff? It's like, should I order? Yeah. Okay. This thing wants to ask you a question. It's like, oh, that. Sure, man. Let me just give you $100. This is a really good experience.
10: I hate that. God.
14: And it's funny to me because a lot of people are like, oh, well, AI, all this robot stuff is going to take our jobs. As they should, because at least they say, hi, how are you?
0: That is true. Yeah. You want to get a hi, how are you today? You want to get a nice greeting. But I guess my big thing is when that thing asks me a question, what I don't get after that, if I do leave a tip, is a thank you for the tip.
1: Mm.
0: Right? Then I want to have my own thing. You want to say thank you or not?
1: Yeah.
0: Man, this thing wants to ask you a question. Would you like to leave a thank you for him because he left a tip or not? Derek, how often do you get a thank you when that thing asks you a question?
1: I don't think I ever have.
0: No, yeah. They just turn it around and then go do their thing.
1: Yep.
0: I've never gotten a thank you when they ask me a question.
1: No, they just act like they don't see it one way or the other.
14: And then, thanks, have a great day.
0: Yeah, why did I just tip you if I'm not going to get a thank you?
1: That does seem ridiculous.
14: You can't even do that. And you're not looking at me anyway, so I guess it's no different than having a computer do your job. Do better.
0: Man, so people, they're really pushing back on the tip thing.
1: They are, yeah. Well, people are broke.
10: Good.
0: Yeah, they are pushing back.
1: Me included.
0: Oh, I'm sure. Well, you lost all that money gambling.
1: Can we stop talking about that?
0: I was pointing out why you're broke. I don't want people to think you're broke because you're working here.
1: I'm broke because the world's expensive, Billy.
0: Yeah. Well, the world's even more expensive World Cup's going on, right? You picked the wrong team.
1: Okay, all right.
0: It's hard to pick those teams, though. I was watching. It was Congo and it was Portugal.
1: Yeah, I don't want to talk about that game either.
0: Oh, my goodness. You would have thought for sure Portugal. I mean, they had Cristiano Ronaldo. It should have been an easy win.
1: It should have been. Yeah, you would think.
0: A tie 1-1? What is that?
1: Yeah. Oh,
0: whatever. And I was watching it. My chicks are like, why is Congo celebrating? They didn't win. I'm like, yes, they did.
1: They did. They got a point.
0: They got a point.
1: That helps them move on, and they have great dances, by the way.
0: They do.
1: When they scored, their team unison dance was, I wanted to start doing it.
0: Did you see the people in the stands that were doing the dance? Did you see the topless fat guy that was dancing?
1: I did.
0: He was on top of the chairs dancing.
1: Yeah, African teams dominate in team dances.
0: And can a man's body count gross you out? We'll get to that. This woman has lost count of her body count.
1: Damn.
0: Texas Hammer Hotline's open 1-855-FU-BILLY. 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
19: The right lane is blocked off by a crash on Loop 410 westbound at Starcrest, as well as over on 281 southbound at Redland Road, and a 5 to 7 minute slowdown due to an accident in the left lane on Highway 151 eastbound after Loop 410. That's San Antonio traffic. I'm Jason Fossig.
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23: Something sweet. So let's do something sweet right now.
24: Okay.
23: Because this guy, he's one of those divorce lawyers. He worked for a long time as a divorce lawyer. Now he just has like a podcast.
24: Oh, yeah, yeah.
23: And he was talking about, you know, what is really the goal of a marriage? Or if you think about it, everybody, they know how to get to the marriage.
24: What is the goal?
23: But what is your goal of your marriage?
24: Of marriage.
23: What is the ultimate goal?
24: To not be alone?
23: Not be alone? Yeah, well, this guy, he had some, I thought this was kind of sweet.
24: Companionship.
23: Kind of sweet.
25: Greatest goal of marriage.
23: What is the greatest goal of marriage? Just to hump him as much as it can.
26: No,
23: till the
26: happiness.
23: End, right? No. What is that, Nora?
26: Happiness. Of being with somebody
27: for the rest of your life. Happiness of being with somebody.
26: Supposed to be your best friend.
27: For the rest of your life, your best friend.
26: Yeah.
27: That's sweet.
23: Let's see what he says the great goal is. What is the great goal of marriage?
25: There is a goal to marriage. Should be I think that at the end of your spouse's life, that they would look at you and say, you helped me become the most authentic version of myself, and you're still my favorite person.
23: Right? That, at the end, right? You're still my favorite person. That should be the goal of every marriage.
24: Mm-hmm.
23: Every day, not just even at the end.
24: That's a great goal.
23: But today, right?
24: Yeah.
23: You should be your partner. You should wake up and try to be your partner's, you know, favorite person. Because how many people went to work and they're like, my spouse is my least favorite person? Derek's got
24: what? What? I didn't do anything.
23: Derek raised his hand so fast.
0: No, like a sir. Puppet.
24: No,
0: like,
24: sir.
23: Or he got an itch or something.
24: No,
23: I don't
24: sir.
23: Know.
24: I thought we were all raising our hands.
23: Think about that. Oh, this topic sucks. Sorry.
24: No, because it's sweet.
23: Yeah.
24: Because it's not about
23: you guys
24: pounding girls out.
23: You guys hate this.
24: Yeah. Just because it's about marriage.
23: Mart says he raised his hand too.
24: You guys are all perverts.
23: They are.
24: You guys are a pervy bang bus chat.
23: Rad says he pretends to go to work sometimes just to get away.
0: Damn.
23: Wow. Stage also raised his hand. All right, call in. Did you go to work today and your partner was not your favorite person? 1-855-FU-BILLY.
24: Mm.
23: That's 1-855-FU-BILLY. That's our Texas Hammer hotline. Just curious if you went to work today and you're like, man, my partner's my favorite person. Or did you go? Do you go to work today and you're like, golly, my partner is definitely not my favorite person. At the end of when it's all said and done, right, you're on your deathbed, you can look at your partner and go, you're still my favorite person.
24: I just don't think that happens often, but yeah.
23: But because people probably have never thought about it like that.
24: Yeah, no. Uh-uh.
23: How do you become your partner's favorite person?
24: Oh, man.
23: Quit being selfish.
24: Yeah.
23: Put their needs. Look.
24: I guess I could probably cook and clean a little more.
23: Yeah, you could. Maybe do a little more dishes.
24: Yep.
23: Laundry.
24: Yep. Mm-hmm. I could quit asking her to do stuff. Probably help me out a little bit.
23: Constant sex and staying faithful. That's what Dragon wants. No, it's you can look your partner in the eyes and go, you're still my favorite person. Did you leave work, you know, for work today and you're like, man, I'm going to miss her?
24: Mm-hmm.
23: Or did you go, oh, I can't wait to get to work. I'm going to get away from this monster. That's the thing. Nart, when you were married, was she your favorite person?
0: At the beginning, yeah. No, for sure. But towards the end, no.
23: No, you
0: I couldn't wait to get to work.
23: Yeah, I couldn't wait. Couldn't wait to get away from her.
24: Mm-hmm.
23: Chris, would you say that your wife is your favorite person?
2: Now, yeah. But like, no, there was a time when I was like, I just wanted to stay at work all day.
23: Isn't that sweet, though, when they're your favorite person?
24: Aw.
2: Yeah.
24: He's a pervert and he's sweet.
23: As they're saying in the chat, Nard gets to bring his favorite person to work with him every day, himself.
0: Oh, yeah, by myself.
24: 100%.
23: He's like, I'm with my favorite person every day. Myself.
24: Myself.
23: You guys are perverts, though, because I try to do a nice topic.
24: People hate it.
23: And you guys hate this so bad.
24: You guys are such perverts.
23: That you want me to turn it into, I take calls from people that are like, want to say that their partner is not their favorite person. That's what you want. That's the direction you want to go. You want to go evil.
24: Yep.
23: I was trying to do something nice.
24: No, you always try to slip some of those in and people hate them.
23: They hate them.
24: Yeah.
23: So when, will you let Marconi know that? Because I don't think they understand.
24: I don't want them to think that we're just pervert, but like the audience. We can't help it.
23: They don't like, they throw tomatoes at us when I do this.
24: Yeah, they say boo.
2: Yeah.
23: What's up, Steve?
3: Hey, man. I want to comment on that. Yeah, I've been married 43 years. I go by Big Papa sometimes. But yeah, it's okay, dude. But yeah, it's not great. And she's not my favorite person right now. Hell, no.
23: And why is she not your favorite person?
3: Oh, dude. Remember I told you about my nephew coming and stealing all my entertainment system?
23: I remember that,
3: TVs,
23: yes.
3: Booted him out. I woke up this morning, dude. He's in there laying in my niece's room with his girlfriend sleeping. And I just went off, bro. I mean, I can't help it. I don't want that kid in my home.
23: Well, yeah, he's stolen from you. Does he like to call you Big Pop throw your hands in the air like you're a true player.
3: That men, you know, this is a man thing. You know, I'm being disrespected by my own significant other and knows she is not my favorite person right now.
23: Would you say that she is your least favorite person?
3: Yes, yes. I love her to death, bro. I mean, come on. But right now, no, she's not my favorite person.
23: Well, that's,
3: I mean,
23: too bad.
3: The respect, bro. Come on. I wake up and he just practically ruins my day, dude. I just started shaking. I cried because of my anger of him, bud. I mean, I don't want to hurt nobody.
23: Right. But you actually, you shed tears because you feel so disrespected by your partner.
3: Yes, I did, sir. I really did, man. But it's cool. It's cool. I got my dog, my little bandit here.
23: He's like, I got my dog.
3: That don't nag at me. Yeah, she's my best friend.
23: Would you say that your dog is your favorite person on planet Earth?
3: Yeah, she is. Right now, she is. She didn't give me no grief. She doesn't complain about.
23: Right. She doesn't have any weird relatives just showing up at the house.
3: Yeah. Good morning, sir. No, man, just showed up. Thank you, sir. Ooh. Yeah, man. Yeah, 43 years of marriage. I'm not going nowhere, but still, come on, she is.
23: She's your least favorite person. I wouldn't, not that you're waiting for her to die, but you're not going to be the saddest guy in the world if she croaks, right?
3: No, I'm happy right now, brother. I am so happy she's not even right here in my sight, you know? I'm out here standing in the God's green earth here, looking at this 4-foot high grass she left for me.
23: You got your
3: dog.
23: Hey,
3: I went to work. Yeah, I got my dog. I'm a mobile mechanic. I go to San Antonio for two weeks. I live out in the country. I come back, has the grass, babe. Oh, it's okay. About 2 feet high. Hey, I wish I could send you a picture. It's 6 feet high.
23: Your grass is, well, we've had a lot of rain. And yeah. So you're saying that she doesn't really do anything around the house?
3: Nothing. I'm cleaning. I'm cooking. I'm washing dishes. I cook for her mother. 85-year-old mother is here. I empty her poop bucket, you know.
26: I'm never coming home.
23: I would take my dog and move.
3: Hey, you know what? All this I do under the grace of God. God has given me grace. He put me in a brand new truck.
23: Okay, well, at least you got a truck and a dog. All right, well, hang on, Sam. I'll get to your call. 1-855-FU-BILLY. We'll be right back.
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4: 79 and mostly cloudy, heating up in the afternoon with a high of 97.
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0: trivia coming up. A lot of guys make the mistake when they're trying to woo a woman. This is a big mistake they make.
1: Got any advice for DMing girls on Instagram?
2: If she doesn't follow you, do not try to DM her.
0: Yeah, it's stupid. If she's not following you, why are you going to DM her?
3: That would seem so stupid.
0: We'll get to that in just a second. We're talking about how, you know, you want to look at your partner, the person that you chose, and every day wake up and be like, you're my favorite person. Now, I know we've gotten a lot of pushback on this, but Sam, is your partner your favorite person?
4: Hello?
0: Yeah, Sam.
3: Go ahead.
0: Is your partner your favorite person?
4: Absolutely. I love my partner. She is my favorite person. She's my best friend.
0: People are going to hate this.
4: I would die for her.
0: Oh, gosh. They're going to hate this. They're going to hate this call. I just know it.
4: I know this show is very, very negative.
0: Yeah, it's a negative show.
4: But listening to it every morning in my work truck, it just makes me so happy that I have my girl.
3: Yeah, he's like, God, I'm glad I'm not them.
0: Yeah.
4: I listen to it. I'm like, oh my. I didn't know it could get that bad.
0: No, dude, it'll make you hug your woman a little harder.
3: God,
0: sure.
3: I'm so thankful for you.
0: Oh, I listened to that Billy Madison show, and I just want
4: to
0: squeeze you.
4: I tell her, too. I'm like, girl, you need to listen. You should listen to the show I listen to, man. It's horrible out here.
0: It can be. It can be. So what makes your woman so special?
4: She's just... Some of our interests aren't the same, but she's just so... She listens so well. And she just, I don't know, she's just a great personality. She just understands me, and she just lets me be who I am.
0: Wow. Oh, that's cool. Wow. Yeah.
4: Yeah.
0: And she likes, when you get to be the person that you are, she actually likes it. That's also a good thing.
4: Yeah.
0: This woman, she goes, little Miss Gabby goes, listen so well. Yeah.
3: Yeah.
0: Yeah.
3: She's got an attitude about that comment.
5: Yeah.
0: She does. She found a flaw in that. Wow. This dude just gassed up his woman, and she still found a flaw.
3: Well, because, I mean, you know, I can see that when she listens so well, does what she's told.
5: Well, I'm sure he listens well, too.
3: Doesn't talk back.
0: What do women say? I like my man because he listens to me. What's the difference?
5: I bet he can tell us that he sits there for hours and listens to her.
0: Mm-hmm. Oh, she found a flaw in this, in the poor Sam. Right? She's like, listen. She listens well, like a dog.
5: Oh,
0: wait
5: God.
0: A second.
4: No.
0: No. Yeah. I'm on your side, brother. I'm on your side.
3: Yeah.
0: How many women are like.
3: Pointing out how ridiculous it is for her to make that comment.
0: Pointing out the hypocrisy where one of the big complaints that women have is he doesn't listen to me. And so you will say, I just want a man who listens to me. I want a man who's a good listener. He was saying that his woman listens to him. And you still find a flaw in that.
3: So she probably knows everything about him.
0: So in the same regard, you want a man that listens to you, right? That's what you want. You want a man who's a good listener. So that's what
3: a guy can't want the same?
0: Why not? So all of a sudden now it's like she's a dog. So is the guy a dog when a woman's like, I need a man who's a good listener? Well, you want a dog then. Get yourself a dog. Goodness gracious.
4: Yeah.
0: I don't know. She might have left the chat.
4: It's very much a trade-off. I do a lot for her. She does a lot for me.
0: Right, when you say, here, girl, does she just run right to you?
3: Okay.
0: All right. What I'm just asking. Yeah. Well, you know, if you go, here, girl, and does she come right to you?
4: No, but she gets girl. Mad when I work too much.
0: Yeah,
4: she
0: can
4: see me.
0: Sit! I was just wondering. I didn't know what kind of command she knows. We're just having fun. This is called having fun.
3: Right.
0: I'm pointing out the hypocrisy that the girl that's in our chat, the funny girl that's in our chat that said, you know, she listens.
3: Yeah.
0: Well, I'm like, yeah, that it sounds funny. Here, girl.
3: Yep.
0: Roll over. Play dead. Nard likes that.
3: What?
0: He wants a woman play dead. He's a necrophilia guy.
3: Yeah, that's crazy.
0: He is. He's a crazy person.
3: That's, I mean, he was like a girl that plays dead.
0: Derek. Yeah. Nard used to talk to trees.
3: Okay. Yep.
0: So he's a crazy person.
3: I agree.
0: All right. Well, thank you, Sam. That's awesome that your girl's your favorite person. Nard, what kind of commands would you like to train a girl to do?
5: I don't want no commands.
0: What do you mean?
5: Yeah, I want to train no girl to have no
0: this
5: commands.
0: This dude said, Billy, is your wife a dog? I mean, no, I wouldn't say that she's a dog. That'd be pretty rude. She's a good listener, though. So she listens like a dog. So I guess, I don't know. Actually, she's better than my dogs. My dogs don't listen.
3: Yeah, right, I was about to say, yeah, your dogs don't listen.
0: I got the worst anything. Dogs.
3: Yeah.
0: She's way better than my dogs.
3: Oh, man.
0: Man, just you guys turn any sort of nice thing that a guy says about his woman, you make it a negative.
3: Uh-huh.
0: Isn't that hilarious? Then it's like, oh, I don't know why there's so many problems out there.
3: Right, yeah.
0: Little Miss Gabby goes, I'm sorry, Billy. I know.
3: Yeah.
0: But you want a guy that listens, Little Miss Gabby, right? You
3: right. wouldn't want a we guy. We want a girl that keeps her mouth shut.
0: No, we don't.
3: Oh, okay. I thought that was. Oh, like that. Oh, you're going to turn that into a bad thing?
0: That was bad.
3: Oh, okay. Wow.
0: Oh, she says she has a husband. Mm. Well, I hope he's a good listener.
3: Mm.
0: Hope he's a good boy.
3: Mm.
0: Let's see here. What else do I got? So is it gross when a dude has a high body count? I don't know if women really care about that.
3: They don't.
6: No.
3: They don't I care. Think a dude could be with thousands. And a girl, it's never going to stop a girl.
6: No. They prefer it.
3: They're not going to be like, oh, my God, that dude just ran through.
0: No. Nah, we always say that Nard's ran through, but
3: yeah.
0: he...
3: Girls never say that.
0: Nard looks like a woman who's been mm-hmm. ran through. You know what I mean? Where they age terrible. A lot of times, guys that have been ran through, age pretty good.
3: Honestly, girls are kind of gross for not caring, if I'm being honest.
0: Yeah. This dude says that he actually got ghosted by a girl because he told her his body count.
3: Wow.
0: Now she
3: I've never heard of that. That's crazy.
0: She won't return his messages.
6: Was it too low?
3: Huh.
0: It was too high.
3: Yeah, I was going to say, Chris, more accurate, it would be too low would be the yeah. problem.
6: Like, what's wrong with you?
3: Mm-hmm.
0: They're saying that Nard looks stretched out.
3: What?
0: Nard is the Bonnie Blue of radio. She's a 27-year-old porn star that looks like she's 97. We were looking for a rebrand, Nard.
3: Yeah.
0: Nard looks stretched out.
3: Yeah. That's crazy. Nard's not over here like, no, I'm not.
0: No, I'm not. He didn't say that.
3: No, he's like, I am pretty.
0: Like, man, I tell you what, I am real stretched out.
3: Mm-hmm.
0: Ran through and stretched out.
3: Mm. Hate to see it.
0: Yeah, it does. They're saying Nard's face is all busted up from all that sex. Nard's face looks like it took a pounding.
3: Yeah, yeah. It does. Especially his mouth.
5: What?
0: A hoe is a hoe. Regardless of gender, that's according to Kay Breezy.
3: Nah. Doesn't feel like that.
0: Do you have the... I gave you a bunch of pieces of audio. I don't know if you could throw them all, slap them all up there. This woman lost count of her body count, though.
7: What is your body count?
8: Honestly, I lost count.
0: That's pretty bad if you lose count.
3: Mm-hmm.
0: That's pretty bad if you're like, you know what? I don't know.
7: That's an interesting response.
8: Like? What does it look like?
7: I'm gonna say like 40.
0: I love that. Well, what does it look like? What does my face say? It's not a tarot card. So you got to do a reading on her face to see how many dudes she's been with.
3: Mm-hmm.
0: Yeah, hold on. You know what I mean? It's like a palm reading. Let me see your palms. How many dudes you been with? It says you're 75. She's like, how many does it look like? They really do that, though.
3: Yeah.
0: So, how many dudes you been with? Well, how many does it look like? I don't know, 100?
3: Damn.
0: Oh, gosh.
7: 40.
8: Okay, maybe not 40.
7: 50,
8: maybe
7: like 50.
0: Like
7: 50.
0: She's like, maybe, but yeah, let's just go with 40. Yeah, 40 sounds good.
3: Mm-hmm.
0: Yeah, let's go with that. Yeah, maybe 40. Damn, she lost count.
8: Parties, bro.
7: What's the chance I can make a 50?
0: She said parties, bro. It happens. Nard can't find his gloves.
3: What?
0: You lost count, right, of all the stuff you've lost, right?
5: Yeah, I've lost a lot.
0: So you don't even know the number of women that you slept with, do you?
5: No.
3: God, no.
5: I would say, like...
0: You don't know.
3: See, he would say.
0: The answer you're
3: about to say is just a guess.
0: I don't even want to know.
5: Why?
0: But you just gave such a woman response.
3: I would say
0: it's right about...
3: Instead of being like, the truth is.
0: They're calling you a hoe in the chat.
5: Of course they are.
0: Yeah. I mean, have you heard of The Walking Dead? They're saying you're the walking STD.
5: It happens.
3: It would be hard to deny that you, I mean, at one point you've been a whore.
0: No, would you say you're a little bit of a whore?
5: No, I wouldn't say that.
0: You wouldn't say that?
5: No.
0: Is it okay if I do?
5: I mean, yeah.
0: Okay, you whore.
3: Why would you say you weren't a whore? Because, I mean, you would just, like, you hooked up with girls, like, immediately.
5: I didn't, not, like, immediately.
3: You picked up a girl from jail and hooked up with her.
5: That was just mouth hugs. Like, I've had.
3: That's still being a whore.
5: I've had, like, I'm a whore with mouth hugs for sure.
3: Okay, so you had
0: giving
3: a lot.
0: And receiving.
5: I couldn't tell you a number on the mouth hugs.
3: Really?
5: No.
3: Wow.
0: Wow, yeah, what a stud.
3: Yeah. This guy, anybody cooler than him?
0: Oh, man, I don't know anybody cooler.
5: You guys been calling me a slut and a hoe.
3: Yeah, I know.
5: So I'm just letting you know.
3: Derek, is anybody cooler than you? Relax.
0: No, there's not. He's the best.
3: You're the coolest guy I've ever met in my life.
0: So cool. What is this one?
3: I couldn't put a number on mouth hugs.
5: I couldn't. Mm-mm.
0: What is this? Like?
9: I like it very long because if it's...
0: Okay, all right. So this is a woman who likes it very long. She wants a big one.
3: Yeah.
0: Goodness, she wants a very big one.
3: Most girls do, right?
0: I'm not sure. I got another woman that says she cheated on the nice guy. She cheated on all nice guys. Any nice guy that she was with, she cheated on him. I'll get to that. But this woman, she likes a big one. I'll play this for you. Nard, you can close your ears on this one. You probably don't want to hear this.
9: I like it very long because if it's not taken off, I'm kidding. If the size is important, I said it many times. I know you guys hate me, but size is very important.
0: Yeah, she says it's very important. And her face is in the video, too.
3: Yeah, it is. It's not like it's hidden.
0: No. Mm-mm. That's crazy. She made a video with her face in it going, oh, yes, I have to have a big one. Very long, very long.
3: And somebody's like, I know that girl.
0: That is.
3: Cheated nice guys in real one.
0: Oh, it is. Oh, cheated on nice guys. Yeah. I'll get to that here in just a second. This is a woman that she wants a gentleman and an animal.
10: I need a man who's both a gentleman and an absolute animal. Like, take me home from our date and then yeet me across the bedroom.
3: Yeet me. Yeet me's crazy. But kind of hot.
0: She says she wants a gentleman in the streets, and then an animal in the sheets.
3: She did. She took the thing that guys say.
0: Yes. She wants a gentleman in the streets and a damn animal in the sheets.
3: That's funny.
0: Going just animalistic on it.
10: Hold open the door for me, but then smack my cheeks so hard that it echoes into the hallway.
0: So she wants you. Yeah, she wants a gentleman. Open the door, but then also smack her ass.
3: And I do think most girls probably want this.
0: I bet. Do you guys want a gentleman in the streets and an animal in the sheets?
3: I mean, I would say yes, they do, but that's just my understanding of ladies.
0: Little yeet.
3: Like,
0: and
3: they
0: a
3: don't want
0: skeet.
3: The animal in the streets and the sheets.
0: No. No, because you can't take your animal to a nice restaurant.
3: Yeah.
0: Nord, he's an animal in the streets.
3: Yeah, he is. He just can't turn it off.
0: He can't.
3: I mean, this guy doesn't ever. I've never seen him use silverware.
5: I have. Yes.
3: No. You didn't even say that convincingly.
5: I did.
0: No. He held up his one hand. He said, "This is my knife, and this other hand is my fork."
3: Yeah. That's. I've seen him eat steak with his bare hands.
5: I have not.
0: Yes, with one hand.
3: I've seen it.
5: You
3: what
5: have
3: do you
5: not
3: mean?
5: Seen that.
3: Okay. This guy's an animal. He is.
0: Yeah, that's what the women want though. They want the animal in the sheets and the gentleman in the streets.
6: Yeah.
3: Seems ideal.
0: They want you to treat them, you know, hold their hand in public, and then once behind closed doors, you take that same hand and you smack them on the ass and choke them.
3: Mm-hmm.
0: Pull the hair. Like, when did that? Because our grandmas, they didn't get that.
3: I have no idea, did they?
0: No way.
3: They may have loved that.
0: I doubt my grandma ever got her hair pulled.
3: I know, but that's because they're grandmas and we don't think about them like that.
6: Yeah.
0: I know, but she had short hair.
3: But that doesn't... What? The hell she had are you grandma hair. About? What do you mean she had short? How was your
0: dude's no, not going to pull
3: she
0: grandma
3: had
0: hair?
3: Short hair.
0: They're not pulling grandma hair.
3: She didn't always have short hair.
0: Pulling grandma hair. That's just like pulling a dude's hair.
3: They do that when they get older. They just cut it all off.
0: She was 50.
3: All right.
0: She had it all cut off.
3: Okay.
0: I think when she started taking care of me, she had short hair. She was probably like 40. I think she might have been in her 30s. She had short
3: no
0: hair.
3: No chance she was in her 30s.
0: She was not, I think she might. She was 38 when she started taking care of me. No way she was getting her ass slapped. Nobody pulled grandma's hair.
3: Oh, maybe.
0: Just like nobody puts baby in the corner. Nobody pulled my grandma's hair.
3: Mm.
0: Told her she was a bad girl. Nobody did that. She didn't get that. At all.
3: Oh, wow. Man.
0: All right, we got Big Dummy Trivia coming up. Let's see. What was that one thing that I wanted you to find, Derek, that I've
3: cheated
0: already forgot
3: on
0: about?
3: Nice guys?
0: Yeah. This woman, she cheats on all nice guys.
3: Mm-hmm.
0: This will make your day.
3: Okay.
0: Plus, we got the Texas Hammer Hotline open. This is a live show, so if you'd like to call in, 1-855-FU-BILLY. We'll be right back.
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16: We got Big Dummy Trivia coming up. I got tickets for Killswitch Engage. Your chance to win coming up. Awesome. We might have a couple pairs. I'm not sure. Might have a few winners today. Who knows? You're probably not going to like this. This woman says she cheats on all the nice guys.
17: Oh.
16: Yeah, real bad.
18: I was just dating a super nice guy for the last 3.5 years, and I cheated on him nonstop.
16: It's just, ladies, you know how bad this is? So bad.
19: I mean, there's nothing you can do.
16: Nothing you can do. And then guys are like, well, what's the point of being a nice guy then?
17: No point.
16: Because you're just going to get, listen to Nard. Listen to him over there.
19: Yeah.
16: Listen to that.
17: It doesn't matter how nice you treat him.
16: I think it does. I think that woman there probably showed signs of somebody who's going to cheat on somebody no matter how nice or how rude they were. She was just going to cheat. She's just a cheater.
19: She's a dog.
16: You're not going to find a
20: Nard's just telling me F you again.
16: Yes.
20: He just did because yesterday after the show, me and him had like an hour conversation where I was like, how about you just try being like less of a douchebag?
17: I was.
20: And
17: I
20: he was like, right now, he was just like, yo, screw that.
19: Yep.
20: I respect it. I mean, do you, Nard? Do you?
17: I didn't say anything about big girls, though.
20: What, it wasn't just.
16: It has nothing to do with weight.
20: You're telling me that everything from. This is why I'm just never talking to you again. Because we talked for like an hour yesterday, and you think that the only thing that was brought up was, hey, you shouldn't attack big girls?
17: Well,
20: oh my God, dude. It's a waste of time talking to you.
16: It is.
20: It's a waste of time.
18: I mean,
20: the whole point was
18: nice.
20: Just that, like, you don't have to be, like, rude to girls. It had nothing to do with just big girls.
16: Just because you've had bad experiences doesn't mean that is what happens to everybody. And just, you know how you're trying to manifest?
17: Yeah.
16: You know how you're trying to manifest? Your behaviors in the things that you do manifests into where you are now. Because we try to give you advice. We try to steer you in the right direction.
20: Yeah.
16: We try to help you. And you do the exact opposite of anything that we ever tell you to do. You do the polar opposite. And then you get yourself in a predicament.

0: predicament and you're like, woe is me.
1: Yeah.
0: It's like if you would just listen to us, people that actually care about you and are looking out for you, mm-hmm. if you ever once would just take our advice, you would be in such a better spot.
2: I was just giving an opinion.
0: See?
2: No.
0: See, he's mad about it.
1: I don't know why you're mad about it.
2: I wasn't mad.
1: You are mad. You are. And, like, I don't understand why you just took it. He just doesn't understand because, like, yesterday, like, I don't think yesterday was just about big girls at all.
3: No.
0: It was just in general. He doesn't have to be such a woman hater.
1: That's what I was trying to just tell him yesterday. I was just like, hey, man, maybe you could just go back to, like, kind of, like, being. Because he's been influenced by these, like, gym influencers. And, like, that's what he's been trying to be. And so, like, that's where I really feel like the douchebag part has, like, come in. And it's been weird.
0: Trying to get you to be less douchey.
1: Yeah. And okay. He just right now, he was like, I didn't say anything about big girls. It was like, yesterday was not like, it wasn't like a, hey, you should be nice to big girls, like, conversation, like, at all.
2: I thought that's what that was.
1: Oh, my God. I've lost my ability to communicate with them. I've completely lost it.
0: No, can I just ask?
1: Can I get that hour back,
0: please? I do have a very legit question.
2: Yeah?
0: I got to know why. And I don't care that you do it, but how come any advice that's given to you by me or Derek, you do the opposite?
2: I don't mean to.
0: But why do you?
2: I don't know. That's just how I translate it. I don't know.
1: Yeah. I mean, the fact that he just took away from yesterday was just a big girl thing. It just tells me that he doesn't understand it. He really doesn't comprehend it.
0: He tunes out.
1: Yeah. And I feel like he was listening to me yesterday.
2: I was.
1: And so, like, the fact that he only took that away from it just means that, like, I genuinely just don't think he understands anything that I'm saying.
0: Probably
1: not. And that
0: not.
1: Sucks. I feel bad for
3: and
1: him.
3: And it was definitely a heart-to-heart. I walked in, and I was like, oh, man, they're having a serious conversation.
1: Yeah.
3: I thought you were resonating with him.
1: I thought I was, too.
3: Nah.
1: I thought I got the tears and everything.
3: Yeah.
0: You started crying yesterday, Nord?
1: Yeah, I think he was crying because he was like, will you please just shut up?
2: I was not.
1: What? I think so.
0: What were you crying about?
2: Oh, I don't remember. I'm talking about a lot of stuff.
1: See, I was saying, like, he was crying, but he's just like, hey, man, nothing you said mattered.
2: It did.
1: I don't think it did, Bub. And that's okay. Like, I'm not even mad at you. I'm not mad at you. I feel like you were trying to listen. I just feel like you don't have the ability to comprehend it.
3: You just can't.
1: Yeah. It's not your fault.
0: That's why we just got to... Nard's going to be the downfall of Nard, and we just got to watch. You know what I mean? Some people just want to watch the world burn.
1: Mm-hmm.
0: We got to just watch the Nard burn.
1: Right.
0: And just go, hey, we had our time with him.
1: I'm not mad at you, though, Nard. I don't think that you're doing it on purpose. I just don't think you're able to comprehend it.
0: All right, I'm going to play this again. I want to get a different reaction, I'm sure.
4: I was just dating a super nice guy for the last 3.5 years, and I cheated on him nonstop.
0: Nonstop. Why do you think she did that?
2: I don't know.
1: Because he was nice?
0: You can be too nice. You can be too much of a pushover.
1: Can you be too nice? Like, I hate when people say that. Because, like, how can somebody be too
0: You're
1: nice?
0: You're right. You shouldn't be... That should not be a quality that somebody looks bad on.
1: Yeah.
0: I agree.
1: Like, oh, that person's too nice? Like, what?
0: I tell you what, that restaurant, it was just too delicious.
1: Oh,
0: and the
1: my
0: service
1: God.
0: Was too good.
1: It was just, everything Ooh. About it was just too perfect.
0: It was too great.
1: Like, what? He's too nice?
0: Oh, man.
1: Like, ladies, could you explain that one to me? What do you mean by that?
0: How can a guy be too nice?
1: Like, what is it? Like, what's wrong with a guy being too nice? Why does that turn you off?
0: I'm not sure. Why is there a phrase, you know, nice guys finish last, nice guys get her last? Why are those phrases out there?
1: Well, the nice guys get her last was because you put it out there.
0: Okay. All right. So we figured out that one.
1: Yeah.
0: All right.
1: But the question's still valid for the first one.
0: Yeah, the first one. And just in general, why do women not like nice guys?
1: He's too nice?
0: You would think that would be the most attractive quality. He's such a nice guy. He cares about others. How is that such a negative quality?
1: I don't understand.
0: And why do you guys hate it?
1: I don't get that. Like, a guy would never say that about a girl.
0: Oh.
1: Like, oh my God, she's just too nice.
0: Never.
1: Like, what?
0: No guy. Oh, I couldn't be with her because she was just too nice. She was too caring. She had too big a heart. No dude's ever said that.
1: Something about her. She was just, oh, my God. It was just like, hey, when are you going to start being a bitch? Like, nobody's ever said that.
0: No man has ever said that.
1: No man. Ever. Ever. So, like, lady, I just don't understand that. How, like, what is the turnoff about a guy being too nice?
0: And why do men look for, men and women are looking clearly for different things.
1: Yeah.
0: Men are looking for a woman that is super nice.
1: Mm-hmm.
0: Women are not looking for that guy.
1: They're looking for a guy that's pretty mean. It's like, huh?
0: Yeah, I'm so curious.
1: Yep.
0: Maybe too nice feels fake.
1: Okay. Listen, that's an answer.
0: I guess.
1: If that's, you know.
0: That's the only answer I've gotten so far.
1: Yeah. But at least it's something.
0: Medina says, I know some guys who like a little bitchy types.
1: Yeah, for sure. I'm just saying, I'm one of those guys. I've never heard a guy discredit a girl for being too nice.
0: This guy in the chat says the nice guys get the girl last.
1: Yep.
0: Yep, yep. Somebody said that.
1: Mm-hmm.
0: I don't know. They don't have an answer, Derek.
1: Yeah, I stumped them.
0: To be continued. Too nice.
1: You guys think about that one.
0: It says you got to be tough and nice.
1: Mm.
0: Nice guys finish last.
1: So they think that just because a guy is nice means he's not
0: too much
1: tough.
0: Of a puss.
1: Okay. That's at least an answer.
0: And I have a question too. If you have a nice guy,
1: mm-hmm.
0: then why do you feel the need to then walk all over him?
1: Hmm.
0: Right?
1: Trying to make him not a nice guy.
0: Right? So, oh, he's so nice. And then you want to walk all over him. I've always been curious about that.
1: It's so funny that Nard thinks that that's him, right? Like, he's like, I was always such a nice guy. Girls made me mean. And I'm like, no, buddy. From the day I met you, you were a douchebag. Like, I don't get that. I don't get why he thinks that. Like, he really thinks that, like, women did this to him.
0: Nick says, nice guys don't get the girl unless she's using them.
1: Okay. All right.
0: That's too bad. Mm-hmm. We still don't have an answer. To be continued.
1: Yep.
0: I will continue that another day. Nor, do you think you're a nice guy?
2: No, I don't.
3: At least he's self-aware.
1: No, he's not. He's being a douchebag.
2: Oh, yeah. No, yeah, it's no, three no, against no. one. I'm yeah. on your guys' side.
1: Yep.
0: What do you mean? I didn't say whether or not you're a nice guy.
2: Mm-hmm. No, I'm just on your
1: Nar's
2: guys'
1: the
2: side.
1: Guy you don't want in your foxhole because he just goes with like whatever the majority is.
0: All right,
2: yeah.
0: Nard.
2: Yeah.
0: All right.
1: He doesn't have a spine.
2: Nope.
0: There's a nice guy in there. There is.
2: Yeah.
0: Yeah, there is. There is a
1: and
0: nice guy.
1: I'm gonna beat his ass.
2: All right.
0: There's a nice. You look like you're gonna cry again.
2: No, I'm just going with the room. I'm staying with the room.
0: What happened? Why
1: I don't
0: is
1: even
0: so
1: understand.
0: Upset?
1: Like, yeah, I said, like, I'm not mad.
2: I know.
1: I feel bad
2: no,
1: for
2: I,
1: you. I feel bad for you. We had that conversation yesterday. You took nothing away from it. I should be the one crying because I waste my time
2: I'm
1: so much with you.
2: I'm not even crying.
1: Like, I should be the one that's like, man.
0: All right, no.
1: Why do I even try with this kid? I'm wasting my... You're the one crying?
2: No, I'm not
1: You're
2: even...
1: You're the one wasting my time.
2: I'm not right. even crying.
1: What are you talking about?
0: What are some nice things that you do for other people?
2: Like, anything that they
1: blinker,
2: ask.
1: Blinker? You use like, a blinker?
0: Yeah, okay. That's
2: I
0: good.
2: I load up, like, wheelchairs and open doors.
0: I know, but that's your job.
1: That's your job.
2: That's
1: your job.
2: My job is to stay in my car.
1: You're an Uber driver.
0: Outside
1: so that's your
0: of
1: job.
0: Your job.
1: Yeah, we're talking about, yeah.
0: Outside
2: of
0: your
2: job. I'm yawn for an Uber driver.
1: Yeah.
0: This guy. Mm-hmm. Oh, I need a couple contestants that want to play Big Dummy Trivia. Nard just described his job that he gets paid
2: no,
0: for.
2: No, yeah. My job
1: He's
2: is
1: like,
2: to sit in my car.
1: I come to a complete stop before a passenger gets in the car. That's pretty nice.
0: I unlock the door so they can get in.
1: Mm-hmm. Mm-hmm.
0: I'm such a nice guy.
1: I say, hey, is the music too loud?
0: Oh, he's a hoot.
1: This guy, what a nice guy.
0: I know. He hates you right now.
2: I don't.
1: He does. He's
2: I do
1: so
2: not.
1: Mad at me.
0: Mad
2: I don't.
0: At you.
2: What?
1: He's so mad at me.
0: Oh, he is mad
2: I'm not even
0: at
2: mad.
0: You.
1: He's like, so I was just nice to big girls for no reason.
0: Yep. He spent the whole day being nice to big girls for zero reasons.
1: Yeah.
0: Tomorrow on the show, I got a wife that tells a husband that he has to raise another man's baby.
1: Damn.
0: It's kind of funny.
1: I don't know if I would just take that.
0: And then I also got some audio of what men should wear going out.
1: Okay,
0: this is the tricky part. Like women, you guys can look cute in just about anything.
1: Mm-hmm.
0: As a guy, you never know what the hell to wear outside.
1: Oh man, most like I do not know how to dress. Like most guys don't know how to dress
0: because there's not like a uniform outfit. They say that wearing workout clothes is lazy.
1: Mm-hmm.
0: So then, what are you supposed to wear? Really, what is a guy supposed to wear?
1: Mm.
0: I don't know. I'd love to discuss this tomorrow. I think it would help guys out. How many tickets do we have to give away, Chris? Do you know?
3: No, Goof.
0: What's up, Goof? How many tickets we got, Goof?
5: We've got two.
0: All right, badass.
3: Two pair.
0: Two win and two lose. Okay. Let's welcome Rudy. You get Chris.
3: All right, Rudy.
0: Good job. That's a good pick. Solid pick. Cody gets Goof. Crystal, you get Nard. Nard, he's been winning a lot. So you never know. He's been really, really winning.
1: Yep.
0: And Mike, you get Derek.
1: All right, Mike.
0: All right, here we go. I got to play some audio here real quick. Big dummy trivia. Let me play the intro, make it official.
6: 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The game where the winner's the biggest dumbass. Dummy. Just who will be the biggest dummy? Well, gather around, dummies, and let's find out. It's time to play Big Dummy Trivia with your host, Billy Madison.
7: You're a big dummy there.
8: There's a dummy.
0: That's right. There's a dummy.
8: Super dummies.
0: All right, here we go. This is question number one. Make sure Goof is potted up on Big Dummy Trivia. Question number one. What is the largest island in the Caribbean?
1: Derek.
0: I heard Derek.
1: Cuba?
8: Big dummy.
0: Cuba is correct. Cuba. Nice. What were you going to say, Nard?
2: Jamaica?
0: Jamaica.
1: Jamaica.
0: Jamaica.
1: Jamaica.
3: Jamaica.
0: Jamaica. Jamaica. Me something to eat.
1: Jamaica. Jamaica.
3: Jamaica.
0: He said Jamaica.
1: He literally said Jamaica.
2: Yeah,
1: you know what
2: it's called?
1: He doesn't know what we're laughing about. He's like, what are you guys? I don't understand.
0: What's the joke?
1: He thinks it's called Jamaica.
0: All right, what sport uses a shuttlecock?
3: Chris.
2: What?
0: Yes.
3: That would be what? Badminton.
2: He said what?
0: It is badminton.
2: Yeah. He said what?
3: What?
9: Nard was like, we got to dump that.
3: Yeah, Nard's like, dump it real quick.
0: Shuttlecock is what they use in badminton.
1: All right. That's what it's called.
3: Yeah.
0: So you can't just say what.
1: Okay, just check it. Your name's Nard. If you want to answer, you have to buzz in Nard. Yeah, just don't buzz in with what.
0: Are you rebranding? Your name is what?
1: Nope.
3: What?
0: What is the name of the three-headed dog in Harry Potter?
3: Goof.
1: Oh, my God.
0: Yes, Goof.
3: Fluffy.
0: Fluffy
3: Dang
0: is correct.
3: It,
1: wow.
0: Ooh, here we go. What is the first permanent English settlement in North America?
2: How much do they get?
3: How much do they get?
1: Yo,
3: he thinks it's a divorce.
1: You telling me right now?
3: Settlement.
1: Settlement, yes, that's what he thinks.
0: This is money.
1: Settlement.
0: Settlement also means a place where people, like Oklahoma, people settled in Oklahoma.
2: Oh, okay.
0: Right? When they came from England, they came here, they settled somewhere.
1: Oh, my God.
0: What is the name of the first permanent English settlement here in...
1: Derek.
0: Yeah.
1: I'm going to go with Massachusetts.
0: No, it's... Yes, huh? Chris.
3: Pennsylvania?
0: No.
1: Pennsylvania?
3: Yeah, the Quakers.
0: No, they didn't have states then.
1: Oh.
0: The states weren't till later.
2: Oh, just America.
3: Just America.
9: He said just America, the whole country.
0: Just take the North out and just call it America for 500.
1: How much did they get?
0: Jamestown was the answer. Jamestown.
3: How much did they...
1: I'm gonna die.
3: Did America win the court case?
1: How much did they get?
0: That's when we divorced England, right? That's when that big who done it in court and we divorced England. We got a big settlement.
1: Well, Jamaica?
0: How much alimony does England pay us?
9: 4th of July is just when we sued Great Britain.
0: That's it, man. We got that big settlement.
1: He's got 0 points and he's having his best game he's ever had.
0: Yeah.
3: Jamaica, what, and how much did they get?
0: Which body organ filters blood in humans?
2: Nard.
0: Yes,
2: blood
0: Nard.
2: Veins.
3: Blood veins.
2: That's where the blood starts. Don't tell me I'm wrong, because I'm right.
0: Well, the blood actually starts somewhere else, and
3: he's
0: then
3: wrong.
0: It goes to the veins.
2: The heart filters it. It doesn't start there.
1: But you said blood veins were the
3: your
1: filter.
3: Answer.
2: No. I said that it starts...
0: All right, it's not correct.
2: All right.
3: All right.
1: What are you mad about?
0: Which body organ filters blood in humans?
3: Chris.
0: So the heart doesn't filter the blood. It
3: Chris.
0: Pumps the blood.
2: Oh!
0: yes, go ahead.
3: Pancreas?
0: No.
3: Okay.
1: Derek?
0: Yeah, Derek.
1: The liver?
0: No, it's not no liver.
1: Damn it.
0: Run out of organs.
2: Nard.
0: Yeah.
2: Your penis.
1: What about girls?
0: They
1: have blood too.
0: No, they don't, man. They're cold blooded as well.
1: How would they filter the blood through?
0: Everybody knows they ain't got no blood.
2: Time of the month filters it.
0: And that giner there filters at the time of the month. That's how they do it. Because they don't. They ain't born with no organs. They definitely don't have
1: that's
0: a
1: how
0: heart.
1: They do it.
0: No, it's the kidney.
1: Oh, of course.
0: Right.
1: Oh, my God.
0: Okay. Let's see here. How many brains does a leech have?
1: Derek?
0: Yeah.
1: Zero?
0: No.
1: All right.
0: It's over 30.
1: Damn.
9: Goof.
0: Yeah.
9: 31.
0: Ooh, close.
9: Damn. Chris.
0: Yeah.
9: 32?
0: Yes!
1: Oh, wow.
0: All right, what's their score?
9: So Chris is in the lead with 2. Derek and I have got 1 and Nard nothing.
0: All right. Here's another question. Okay, how long is an NHL hockey rink in feet?
2: Nard.
0: Yeah.
2: 100 feet.
0: No, you're close. Mm. You're halfway there.
2: Nard.
9: Goof.
0: Yes, Nard.
2: 150.
9: Goof. Chris. He's 150.
0: Yes, Derek.
1: 200.
0: 200 is correct. We got 2 winners.
1: He said
9: 150. 150.
0: All right, I just want to go to break. Hang on if you won. Texas Hammer Hotline's open, 1-855-FU-BILLY. The news next. What's going on? It's Billy Madison.
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0: 79 and mostly cloudy, heating up in the afternoon with a high of 97.
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0: All right, let's get to the news. See what I put in the news. This elderly woman on a mobility scooter drives into a bike race, causing a mass collision as the cyclist somersaults over the handlebars.
1: Dang. Wow.
0: So this old lady, she's mobility scooter.
1: Yeah.
0: Didn't even care that there are a bunch of people in a cycle race. Plows right into them. Hilarious.
1: I don't blame her for not knowing there's a cycle race going on. Like, who would know that?
0: I mean, I think you could see all the... Derek, it looks pretty packed. I'm just going to show you the photo.
1: All right, fair enough. Yeah, it does look like a lot of people.
0: I'm going to show you the photo. Let me turn my brightness down so that you can see the photo. A lot of people there. Yep. She ran it right into there. People fly. You can see this guy. I don't know if you can see him, but he is... All the way, he is upside down because of the mobility scooter. No, look at that guy.
1: Damn.
0: Falling on his head. And look at the lady. She's like, whoops. My bad. Hilarious. I want to feel bad, but you guys got to be single file on those freeways and those roads and stuff.
1: Yeah, sure.
0: I guess you guys really aren't on the freeways, but.
1: I've never seen a cyclist on the freeway.
0: And I don't understand. Like, you guys got to stop, too. If there's a four-way stop, can you guys stop? Because I don't want to be in trouble for running you over.
1: I think they're supposed to.
0: They are. They're supposed to have 1 foot down.
34: Yeah. God, I hate cyclists.
0: I don't mind them. I get it. Get some exercise. Do your thing.
34: Screw them. I like it when they get hit.
0: No. Right. Oh, Chris, Jesus. You're such a...
1: And I'm an animal. Yeah, shock, no. Jock.
0: Jeez. No, I don't like that.
34: No, because when they're not following road, like, the rules of the road. They think they just own
0: it. I know, but they don't need to get hit.
34: I got a sticker that I pay $80 for once a year that says I can use the road. They don't have that sticker.
1: Oh, man.
34: Shut up, cyclist.
0: Yeah, like, you really hate them, but they don't like you either, though.
34: I don't care.
0: Look.
34: They're stupid helmets and shirts.
0: I understand why you guys want to get out there. I think it's nice. I just wish that you guys would, you know, follow the rules a little bit. It makes it a little scary for us that are driving.
34: Uh-huh. We want to go more than 15 miles an hour.
0: And have a conversation with your boyfriend after you're done biking, or single file. Get the little, get the walkie-talkies.
1: That was nice. Yeah.
0: What do you mean?
1: Boyfriend. Who's their boyfriend?
0: Whoever they're next, the guy they're next to.
1: Just be a friend.
0: No.
1: Say boyfriend, it seems nefarious.
0: What do you mean?
1: Like they're hooking
0: up. I don't
1: up.
0: Know what you're saying.
1: All right.
0: I don't know what you're saying.
1: All right.
0: All I'm saying is just single file. A new generation of moms who get high. This person says I'm right. They have boyfriends.
1: Okay.
34: I'm not too fat to ride a bike. I can ride one.
0: Oh, you'd look insane.
1: You would look insane.
34: I would look great on a bike. I'll put on some bicycle shorts today.
9: No way.
0: There's
9: please.
0: No way.
1: Please?
0: On a 10 speed?
34: Yeah.
9: You would pass out.
0: You'd
9: for
0: need
9: no
0: four
9: circulation.
0: Tires.
1: Please.
34: Oh, I can ride a bike.
0: No, please. You need it with four tires.
34: No.
1: Yeah, four good tires. Old. That wouldn't be it. Is that a bike?
34: That's not a bike.
1: That's a car.
9: He's
0: no
9: a smart
0: way Chris
9: car.
0: Is out there on a bike.
1: Oh, man.
0: That would be hilarious.
1: Oh, God.
34: I have one.
0: Oh, well.
34: I don't use it, but I
1: it
34: have
1: had
34: one.
1: A motor on it, right?
34: No.
0: Well, wear the outfit tomorrow. I dare you.
34: Okay, fine. I'll be at home where, tomorrow.
0: No, wear the little bike shorts. You'll be home tomorrow?
34: Yeah.
1: Yeah, it's, yeah.
0: It's, oh, you're not coming
1: it's
0: into
1: a holiday,
0: work?
1: Yeah.
0: Oh, that's right.
1: Yeah.
0: But are we working?
1: Yeah.
0: Okay.
34: If you
0: yeah,
34: want.
0: That's what I thought. Yeah, we'll work. You guys, I tell you what, in the chat, are you guys working?
1: Mm.
0: Should we work tomorrow? Are you guys working?
1: Mm.
0: If enough people in the chat say they're working, then we'll work.
34: Mm. We got a best of ready to go in case you don't.
1: I said yes.
0: Jen says yes. There. Yes. Ram says no. This dude says he's retired.
1: yep.
0: Running dude says he's off. This dude says he's off. Wicked says he's off.
9: It's about 50-50.
0: Mm-hmm. Man, yeah. Sadly, yes, I'm working. I'm off tomorrow, Chica said.
34: It's like half and half. Yeah.
1: Nard highlights off.
34: Off. Off.
1: That person said they were off.
0: Joey's off. Yes, no work till Monday for that person. Woohoo, I'm off. That's a lot of people off tomorrow.
34: Yep.
1: Sure is.
0: Ugh. 4-day weekend for Angel. He's got tomorrow and Monday off. Yeah.
34: Hey, Angel.
0: Take the day off, boys. This guy said, I got to work on Christmas sometimes. That's from Super Dave.
1: No.
0: this dude says he's off today and he's still here.
1: Oh, yeah. Nice.
0: I work tomorrow from Angel. I don't know. I'll let you guys decide. No, I say we work tomorrow.
1: All right.
0: Just
1: I
0: in
1: knew
0: case.
1: That, I knew that, that the whole thing was pointless.
34: Yeah.
0: Well,
1: I am taking a measurement.
0: Yeah, well, no, do you want to work tomorrow? Be honest.
9: Yeah, I want to work.
0: Okay.
34: Over his other
0: at
34: job.
0: Amazon, right? I know,
1: what?
0: But what about
1: no,
0: here?
1: I mean, he needs the hours. So.
9: No, I definitely need to work tomorrow, yeah.
0: Okay, so you want us to.
9: Yeah, we need to, yeah.
0: Hermione says, take the day off.
1: Mm.
0: That's what she says. Now, we'll probably work just because Nard needs the hours.
1: Yeah, that's the only reason.
0: So, a new generation of moms who always get high. So, they love getting high.
1: Yeah, they
0: love
1: do,
0: it.
1: Man.
0: Oh, this one mom, she's like, I couldn't parent if I wasn't high.
1: I wouldn't be able to raise a kid.
0: How would I get through the day if I wasn't high?
1: I don't know.
0: Yeah, a lot of people feel that way.
1: Mm-hmm.
0: So, yeah, just a new generation of moms.
1: Oh, man.
0: This woman trades a kid for a monkey.
1: Jeez.
0: So, she adopted a kid.
1: I would rather have the kid. I mean, honestly, like, a monkey seems like a pain in the ass.
0: Missouri woman accused of trading her foster daughter for a monkey because they weren't getting along.
1: That's insane.
34: She gonna get along with a monkey?
1: I can't believe it's a real story.
0: It is. I can't believe this is a woman's real face. Look at that. I can't believe that's her real face.
1: Gross.
34: For now, until the monkey rips it off.
0: Look at that. That's that woman.
1: It's just like, I don't know. Raising a monkey does not seem like that would be easy.
34: No. They fling poop?
1: Yeah.
0: They can. Do you know that 20% of men have what they call M syndrome?
1: What is that?
0: It is an emerging, so scientists warn of emerging syndrome linked to misogyny and say 20% of men have it.
1: I mean, okay.
0: Yeah, it's not also that much. Says that these men are
1: it's only
0: violent
1: 20%.
0: Too. Violent also.
1: Oh, violence not good. Okay, I thought it was just having some jokes.
0: Yeah, we'll be here tomorrow, live show, of course. Don't worry. Sad nipple syndrome is leaving women distressed.
34: Sad nipple syndrome.
0: Yeah, they got the.
34: Is that where their boobs look sad?
0: I don't know. I'm trying to read this.
34: Sad nipple syndrome. I might be suffering from that.
0: Do you feel a sense of impending doom when your nipple is touched? Then you might have what they call sad nipple syndrome. It's when the nipple gets brushed by someone or something and a wave of intense negative emotion washes over you. All the way down to the pit of your stomach.
1: Wow.
0: Where you're like, ugh. They have what's called sad nipple syndrome. I feel like I have that. I do not want my nipples touched.
1: I mean, I don't want them either. I don't know if I get sad.
0: I don't know. I feel it in the pit of my stomach when someone tries to grab my nipples.
34: I get sad when they're not.
0: You know, you're not supposed to use Google to diagnose yourself, but I think I do have sad nipple syndrome.
1: Okay.
34: Is there a pill?
0: There's not a pill, no.
1: Damn. It's just something you got to live with. Yep.
0: Another flaw about me.
1: another one.
0: All right, that's it. Yes. We'll be here tomorrow. Live. Tomorrow. Yay. No, we'll be here live tomorrow.
30: 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It's the difference between punching the clock or punching the boss.

105 Kiss Rock San Antonio. Hey, it's Brandy. Thanks for joining me on your Thursday. Lots of good stuff to talk about today, and I got another shot of those Kill Switch Engage tickets. That happens just after 12 o'clock.

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1: Before OnlyFans or anything, look up Melissa Midwest. 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
2: I think blonde, nice tan.
1: Nar, pull up the photo, dummy.
2: She doesn't even have a picture posted.
1: What do you mean?
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3: Bro, you're a dumbass.
2: That's her
3: You're the
2: IMD...
3: worst private investigator I've ever seen in my
2: That's
3: life.
2: That's her IMDb. What? That's her IMDb. What? Whatever you say. IMDb.
1: Just beep, beep, beep, beep.
2: IMDDD. Is it IMB? Or no, IMDD. Is that DD? What? Is that two D? No.
3: He just did Morse code.
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1: 79 and mostly cloudy, heating up in the afternoon with a high of 97.
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Kiss Rock San Antonio. Today, Thursday, June 18th, I have just learned is National Dump the Pump Day, which is really triggering for me because lately I've been dumped way more than I've been pumped. The holiday itself is actually about walking everywhere today so as to not buy gas, but I've seen the weather. It's way too hot. I'm taking my car.

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1: Coming up in the program, we'll have the queen on. 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A woman argues why men are losers. 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

99.5 Kiss Rock San Antonio. We are into the World Cup. USA has another game. I'm sorry, match tomorrow against Australia. And I was just reading that Boston, where the Scotland matches were played, is literally running out of beer. The Scottish are drinking up all the beer in Boston. Another thing I've learned is that there's a lot of Scottish slang that doesn't exactly translate here in America. And a guy has taken to Twitter to let all the Scots in America know what slang words to use and not to use. Like, apparently, peace in Scotland. A piece is a sandwich. A piece here is a gun. Don't want to get those mixed up. I've also learned that fanny here in America, people equate with your butt. But a fanny in Scotland is your junk, which makes more sense why you wear a fanny pack on the front and why they call it a fanny pack, because it has a better ring to it than penis pack.

99.5 Kiss Rock San Antonio this weekend in Virginia. They are holding a clothing optional 5K where the biggest competition for winner will be gravity. There's going to be a lot of things bouncing up and down on that race course. Participants get a free t-shirt, which seems like a weird prize to give at a nude 5K, but who am I to judge? And it's being put on by the Whitetail Resort, which calls itself Virginia's only family-friendly nudist resort. So if you're planning a family vacation with grandma, tell her you got options. Take her top off.

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1: Would Nard rather have a bear make love to him or a moose?
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1: Why?
2: A bear, why?
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3: It's almost a human.
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2: Bear,
3: yeah,
2: do
3: I
2: you?
3: Feel like I could straddle it. And like, I can hold, I can put my body and then I just jump up and down or whatever.
1: What?
3: Like,
1: what?
3: I just feel like, he feels like you can do missionary with the bear. I feel like I could.
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1: Clear and sunny in the afternoon with a high of 97.
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0: Kiss Rock San Antonio. In the news today, companies that use humanoid robots said they're starting to put clothes on them to, quote, boost productivity and help human bonding. Sure, okay. It's really just so we stop wanting to have sex with them.
1: Yeah, here we go for the 100th time. Hand grenade pins in every line. 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

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It's falling away from me.

Kiss Rock San Antonio. All right, just looking at the clock, you got less than 10 minutes until your next shot at Killswitch Engage tickets. I got a pair, and I'm giving them away in less than 10 minutes. Don't go anywhere.

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Sublime in the 90s Nooner on 99.5 Kiss Rock San Antonio. All right, I got this pair of Kill Switch Engage tickets. If you want them, they're going to be here Sunday night, and I will give this pair to caller number 9, 844-470-KISS. Good luck.

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4: Clear and sunny in the afternoon with a high of 97.
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You're in the 90s Nooner on 99.5 Kiss Rock San Antonio. All 90s music all hour long, brought to you by 1-800-LION-LAW. And now it's the time for you to make some decisions. Open up the Kiss Rocks app. I put three songs in there. I want to know which one you want to hear. Vote now, and the one with the most votes, I'll play right after Pearl Jam.

Green Day in the 90s, Nooner on 99.5 Kiss Rock San Antonio. When I Come Around was on the album Dookie, one of the most influential, important albums of the 90s, in my humble opinion. And I loved it. Most of the Dookie album was written in the basement where Billy Joe was living in a dilapidated student house in Berkeley, surrounded by pizza boxes and bongs, which seems very fitting.

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1: 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A woman argues why men are losers. 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

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A new major study out this week reveals there is no amount of alcohol that will improve your health. Okay, thanks, researchers. But when I'm downing tequila, it's not to improve my health. It's to improve the odds that my date will get lucky after we leave this Chili's Bar and Grill.

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4: Clear and sunny in the afternoon with a high of 97.
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99.5 Kiss Rock San Antonio. Earlier this week, an 85-year-old man was arrested for street racing. He was clocked going over 100 miles an hour. At 85 years old, where are you going that fast? To meet Jesus?

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1: 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A woman argues why men are losers. 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

you do what they told ya. Now you do what they told ya. Now you do what they told ya. Now you do what they told ya.

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And now you do what they told you. And now you do what they told you. And now you do what they told you.

99.5 Kiss Rock San Antonio. I love this live version of Outside. It's with Aaron Lewis and Fred Durst. But if you want to see Aaron Lewis and the rest of Stain perform Outside, well, they are coming to town. It's going to be a huge show with Seether, Hoobastank, and Hinder. And we've got ways to get you in for free. All you got to do is enter to win. All the details, kissrocks.com.

99.5 Kiss Rock San Antonio. There is a new dating trend that personally I think is a terrible idea. They're calling it goblintimacy, and it means showing up to a first date in your goblin form, which means your true self. Don't wear makeup. Don't dress up. Men, don't put on cologne. Don't get your hair cut. I think this is a terrible idea. If a man shows up on a first date looking like a goblin, then the only thing I'm goblin on that first date is a hamburger.

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3: Clear and sunny in the afternoon with a high of 97.
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A list was just released of the jobs with the highest divorce rates. The number one, healthcare practitioners, followed by telemarketers, and third, massage therapists. So I guess only one person gets a happy ending there.

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1: 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A woman argues why men are losers. 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
0: Yes, San Antonio weather.
1: Clear and sunny in the afternoon with a high of 97.
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99.5 Kiss Rock San Antonio. All right, my time is up. I'm getting out of here. Thanks for spending time with me today. Chris is in next. He's got Killswitch Engage tickets and his 420 ticket window. I'll talk to you tomorrow.

99.5 Kiss Rock San Antonio. Chris Foote is just stepping in. Good Thursday afternoon. Got your last chance to win tickets to see Killswitch Engage. We will do that with a 420 Kiss ticket window this afternoon. Right now, Green Day, Boulevard of Broken Dreams, Kiss Rocks.

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1: Nard is supposed to be like my boy and my buddy. 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
2: What?
1: 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I get no more money because of this giant loser. 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
3: Some slight overcast going into the evening, dropping down to a low of 86.
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99.5 KISS Rock, San Antonio. I am Chris Sepuentes. Tomorrow morning, the Queen will be in. If you're looking at divorce as a big possibility, why not get advice from one of the best? Because it's very confusing, and quite frankly, it sucks. So you need a little something good in your life. Free advice from one of the best. There you go. Glass half full. The glass is just really dirty, and that's why you're divorcing it. That's tomorrow morning, 7:20, with the Queen and the Billy Madison Show here on KISS. 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
1: Coming up in the program, we'll have the queen on. If you got a divorce question, a woman shot her shot and had to eat an elk. You won't believe how this woman broke a guy's weenie. This guy says he's in the trades like HVAC and can't get a baddie. A woman argues why men are losers. Your chance to fart on somebody, plus our big-ass world news all coming up. 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
2: Some slight overcast going into the evening, dropping down to a low of 86.
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99.5 KISS Rock San Antonio. I'm Chris Fuentes. You know those pesky work computer updates that they push through and they kind of give you a warning and say, hey, you got to get this done in the next 23 hours, then 22 hours, you know? Apparently, I just kept ignoring it and it decided to do its update on its own right before I came on the air here, like right when Metallica Turned the Page was finishing. So I got nothing to talk to. What do you want to talk about? Oh, you want me to shut up and play more music? I can do that as well. Nine Inch Nails, Kiss Rocks.

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That's coming up with a 420 KISS ticket window right here on 99.5 KISS. 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
5: Some slight overcast going into the evening, dropping down to a low of 86.
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24: Looks like we have an accident being reported right now on I-35 northbound as you make your way towards Pat Booker. It's going to be about a 15-minute delay back to from O'Connor, and then road construction has the roadway reduced down to one lane on I-37 northbound approaching Highway 97. That's San Antonio traffic. I'm William Shotwell.
25: Commercial break completed.
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1: 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A woman argues why men are losers. Your chance to fart on somebody, plus our big-ass world news all coming up. 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
2: Some slight overcast going into the evening, dropping down to a low of 86.
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26: Got a vehicle fire right now on I-35 northbound just past Pat Booker. It's causing about an hour delay because two left lanes are completely blocked off. Expect some stop traffic to be back to the loop 410. The good news is the fire has at least been contained, but it's still going to take some time to clean everything up. That's San Antonio traffic. I'm William Shotwell.
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6: There's a dummy.
2: That's right. There's a dummy.
6: Super dummies.
2: All right, here we go. This is question number one. Make sure Goof is potted up on Big Dummy Trivia. Question number one. What is the largest island in the Caribbean?
7: Nard.
2: I heard Derek.
7: Cuba?
6: You big dummy.
2: Cuba is correct. Cuba. Nice. What were you going to say, Nard?
7: Jamaica?
2: Jamaica.
7: Jamaica?
2: Jamaica?
7: Jamaica?
2: Jamaica. Jamaica, me something to eat.
7: Jamaica. Jamaica.
8: Jamaica.
7: He literally said Jamaica. Yeah, you know what it's called? He doesn't know what we're laughing about. What are you guys? I don't understand.
2: What's the joke?
7: He thinks it's called Jamaica.
2: All right. What sport uses a shuttlecock?
8: Chris.
7: What?
2: Yes.
8: That would be what? Badminton.
7: He said what?
2: It is badminton.
7: Yeah. He said what?
8: What?
9: Nard was like, we got to dump that.
8: Yeah, Nard's like, dump it real quick.
2: Shuttlecock is what they use in badminton.
7: All right. That's what it's called.
8: Yeah.
2: So you can't just say what.
7: Okay, I'm just checking. Your name's Nard. If you want to answer, you have to buzz in Nard.
2: Yeah, just
7: don't buzz in with what.
2: Are you rebranding your name as what?
7: Nope.
8: What?
2: What is the name of the three-headed dog in Harry Potter?
8: Goof.
7: Oh, my God.
2: Yes, Goof.
8: Fluffy.
2: Fluffy
8: Dang
2: is
8: it,
2: correct.
8: Wow.
2: Ooh, here we go. What is the first permanent English settlement in North America?
7: How much do they get?
9: Yo, he thinks it's a divorce.
7: You calling me right now?
9: Settlement.
7: Settlement, yes, that's what he thinks.
2: This is money.
7: Settlement.
2: Settlement lawsuit. Also means a place where people, like Oklahoma, people settled in Oklahoma.
7: Oh, okay.
2: Right? When they came from England, they came here, they settled somewhere.
7: Oh, my God.
2: What is the name of the first permanent English settlement here in...
7: Derek.
2: Yeah.
7: I'm going to go with Massachusetts.
2: No, it's... Yes, Chris.
8: Pennsylvania?
2: No.
7: Pennsylvania?
8: Yeah, the Quakers.
2: No, they didn't have states then.
7: Oh.
2: The states weren't till later.
7: Oh, just America.
8: Just America.
9: You said just America, the whole country.
2: Just take the North out and just call it America for 500.
7: How much did they get?
2: Jamestown was the answer.
8: Jamestown.
7: How much did they get?
8: Did America win the court case?
7: How much did they get?
2: That's when we divorced England, right? That's when that big who done it in court, we divorced England. We got a big settlement.
7: Well, Jamaica?
2: How much alimony does England pay us?
9: 4th of July is just when we sued Great Britain.
2: That's it, man. We got that big settlement.
7: He's got 0 points and he's having his best game he's ever had.
2: Yeah.
8: Jamaica, what, and how much did they get?
2: Which body organ filters blood in humans?
7: Nard.
2: Yes,
7: blood
2: Nard.
7: Veins.
9: Blood veins.
7: That's where the blood starts. Don't tell me I'm wrong, because I'm right.
2: Well, no, the blood actually starts somewhere else, and
8: He's
2: then
8: wrong.
2: It goes to the veins.
7: The heart filters it. It doesn't start there.
10: But you said blood veins
9: you changed
10: were the
9: your
10: filter.
9: Answer.
7: No. I said that it starts...
2: All right, it's not correct.
7: All right.
8: All right.
7: What are you mad about?
2: Which body organ filters blood in humans?
8: Chris.
2: So the heart doesn't filter the blood. It
8: Chris.
2: Pumps the blood.
7: Oh.
2: Yes, go ahead.
8: The pancreas?
2: No.
8: Okay.
7: Derek?
2: Yeah, Derek.
7: The liver?
2: No, it's not no liver.
7: Damn it.
2: Run out of organs.
7: Nard.
2: Yeah.
7: Your penis. What about girls?
2: They
7: have blood too.
2: No, they don't, man. They're cold blooded. Is what
7: they
2: are.
7: How would they filter the blood through?
2: Everybody
7: the
2: knows they ain't got no
7: their
2: blood.
7: Time of the month filters it.
2: that giner there filters it time of the month. That,
7: yeah.
2: the period. Because they don't.
7: Do it.
4: They ain't born with no organs. They definitely don't have a heart.
7: That's how they do it.
4: No, it's the kidney.
7: Oh, of course. Ooh,
4: right.
7: Oh, my God.
4: Okay, let's see here. How many brains does a leech have?
7: Derek?
4: Yeah.
7: Zero?
4: No.
7: All right.
4: It's over 30.
7: Damn.
9: Goof.
4: Yeah.
9: 31.
4: Ooh, close.
9: Damn. Chris.
4: Yeah.
9: 32?
4: Yes!
7: Oh, wow.
4: All right, what's their score?
9: So Chris is in the lead with 2. Derek and I have got 1 and Nard nothing.
4: All right, here's another question. Okay, how long is an NHL hockey rink in feet?
7: Nard.
4: Yeah.
7: 100 feet.
4: No, you're close. Mm. You're halfway there.
7: Nard.
9: Goof.
4: Yes, Nard.
7: 150.
9: Goof. Chris. He's 150.
4: Yes, Derek.
7: 200
4: is correct. We got 2 winners.
7: He said
9: 150.
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1: Some slight overcast going into the evening, dropping down to a low of 86.
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20: Highway 90 eastbound, as you approach Couples, it looks like there is a new accident blocking off two right lanes. Expect about a 5-minute delay with some stop-and-go traffic to be backed up almost all the way from General McMullen. That's San Antonio traffic. I'm William Shotwell.
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1: Coming up in the program, we'll have the queen on. 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A woman argues why men are losers. Your chance to fart on somebody, plus our big-ass world news all coming up. 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
0: 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San Antonio weather.
2: Some slight overcast going into the evening, dropping down to a low of 86.
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17: From the Davis Law Firm Traffic Center.
18: Got a 15-minute delay for an accident blocking two right lanes on Highway 90 eastbound approaching Couples. Stop-and-go traffic is backed up to Highway 151. Then a disabled vehicle is blocking a right lane on I-10 eastbound approaching Greytown Road. That's a 30-minute delay with stop traffic backed up to 1516. That's San Antonio traffic. I'm William Shotwell.
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Your shot to win tickets to see Ginger live on June 25th at Aztec Theater. All you got to do is be listening for Midnight Metal. Yeah, in fact, you really don't have to. I'm gonna go against what I'm supposed to be doing here, and I'm going to tell you, you don't actually have to listen to Midnight Metal to win these Ginger tickets. All you got to do is have your Kiss Rocks app notifications on. Melanie Cruz at some point is going to send out a push notification with the Kiss Rocks app, and you just enter right there on the app. Now, you should listen to Midnight Metal because it kicks ass. But if you don't want to, well, we're not going to judge too much. Default Kiss Rocks.

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2: Some slight overcast going into the evening, dropping down to a low of 86.
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27: Got a disabled vehicle blocking the right center lane of Loop 410 westbound before you get to Fredericksburg Road. We're seeing about a 10 to 12 minute delay. It's specifically right at Crossroads. It looks like stop and go traffic is backed up all the way to Honeysuckle Lane. That's San Antonio traffic. I'm William Shotwell.
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1: 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A woman argues why men are losers. Your chance to fart on somebody, plus our big-ass world news all coming up. 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
2: Some slight overcast going into the evening, dropping down to a low of 86.
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1: Yeah!

Five Kiss Rock San Antonio. I'm Chris Fuentes. I am out. Thanks for letting me hang out with you this afternoon. Appreciate you. Melanie Cruz up next. Plenty of rock for your evenings. I leave you with a great rocking on the job anthem. Cage the Elephant. Ain't No Rest for the Wicked. 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